0: 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Well, now you have. 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
6: 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Have you mentally spent this money already?
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6: 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Around about 10, 18. 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
6: 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Playing soon. 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

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Keep it Kiss. We're revealing this hour's pop quiz answers in minutes.

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0: Hey, the answer to question one is Anna. The answer to question two is The Killers. Register now. Hopefully at 10:33, me and you are playing, all right?
1: Ariana Grande.

0: 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I want to make your Thursday feel like a Friday. DJ Triple XL throwing down such a hard Kiss mix coming up next. It's going to make you feel like you're at Revs at 2 a.m. Okay, it's not going to slap that hard, but it's going to be fun. Stand by now.
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0: Oh, who wants that $1 million feeling? Millionaire, hot seat, and deal or no deal. 6:30 weeknights on Channel 10 right now, our Kiss $1 million pop quiz. Light up that stage. Let's bring in the newest person. Okay. Oh, my God. She's come bursting out of the green room. Yeah, come up on the stairs, ladies and gentlemen.
2: Oh,
0: Beck.
2: Yes. Oh, my God. You're calling me. Thank you.
0: Welcome to the Kiss $1 million studio.
2: Oh, I'm excited. Thank you for waiting for this all day.
0: $1 million. What's the plan?
2: Yes. Oh, I'm a single mother. I'm working two jobs. I'd love to take me and my kids overseas. Never been overseas.
0: Oh, this would flip the script on life. 10 questions, 60 seconds. Your time is going to start after I ask question one. Are you ready?
2: Let's go. Let's do this.
0: In the Disney film Frozen, what is the name of Elsa's younger sister? Is it Anna or Anne?
2: Anna.
0: Mr. Brightside is a hit song by which rock band?
2: The Killers.
0: Happy Gilmore and Billy Madison are all films which starred which actor?
2: Adam Sandler.
0: What are the three flavours of Neapolitan ice cream?
2: Chocolate, vanilla, strawberry.
0: Who has the naming rights to the sponsor of the 2026 AFL Premiership?
2: Pass.
0: Sam Fisher teamed up with Olivia Dean on which 2026 Australian number one hit?
2: Oh, Olivia Dean. Pass.
0: What is the newest Real Housewives franchise?
2: Oh, will it pass?
0: How many band members were there in Silverchair?
2: Four.
0: What is Gwyneth Paltrow's lifestyle brand called?
2: Oh, my God, I know this. Pass.
0: Northwest and Saint are the kids of which Kardashian?
2: Kim Kardashian.
0: Let's go back to the naming rights sponsor of the 2026 AFL Premiership.
2: Next, sorry, can't. No! That's okay, I'll do it pretty well.
0: Let me have a 5 out of 10.
2: That's all right. All good. I'm still in the running, so I'm waiting for it. So I'm keen. Bring it on.
0: Toyota is the main sponsor of the 2026 AFL Premiership season. Sam Fender, Olivia Dean did Rain Me In. Real Housewives of Rhode Island is the latest. Goop is Gwyneth's lifestyle brand. No $1,000, but hey, $1 million. Flip this script for you.
2: Oh, please. Oh, my God. Thank you. I'm so happy to be in the running. So appreciate the call. Love you, Gordy. Love you, Kiss.
0: Love you more. 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You know these questions. You know these answers. They've happened before. Plus, I'm giving you even more answers at 11. Stay on Kiss.
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That's when I knew that your heart was scarring. 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

0: 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Hey, the Justin Timberlake and Timbaland collaboration, I reckon, has been one of the coolest collabs in music history. You look at that Future Sex Love Sounds album back in 2006. Masterpiece. Timberlake was all David Bowie, kind of, and Timbaland.
1: And weird. Tim was on a Talking Heads trip. He's basically doing his David Byrne.
2: You may find yourself.
1: You may find yourself. Listen. So he's... And I was like, oh, I already know how I'm coming in on this. And the beat's still playing. I'm bringing sexy back. And he goes, yeah.
2: I'm bringing sexy back. Yeah.
0: That's cool. And if you get to the hook of it, you'll hear the Bowie vibes.
3: Come to the back.
0: I mean, wild. It's coming up in a second. Let's do this too. Milky More Grab, Just the Way You Are. What a beat. Hey, you want to be the next KISS millionaire? I'm legit about to leak the answers to the KISS Million Dollar Pop Quiz. They are happening other side of this. You want to be cashed up instantly? Stay on KISS.
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6: I mean, you win the $1 million with Kiss. You won't be excited about a Friday ever again because every day is going to feel like Friday. I'm just crafting. I have a confession. I'm not completely finished with this Kiss $1 million pop quiz. But there is going to be a... I reckon I can put a question in here about Ella Langley. Maybe a question about how close Australia is. What's the closest country to Australia? That could work. You know what? How about I just give you a couple of answers to the Kiss $1 million pop quiz? How about I do that? I'll make it quick too. We'll do that in two Kiss hits. Time for you to register right now if you haven't. Do it. Kiss.com.

0: Station, imagine that moment, you getting through all 10 questions in the Kiss Million Dollar Pop Quiz. True or false, Margot Robbie was in the Wolf of Wall Street movie?
1: True.
0: Oh, look, which is the UK's biggest annual music awards event? I'll give her this if you get it.
1: The Brit.
0: And just like that, she's won $1,000.
1: Oh my God, that's incredible. Thank you so much. That's awesome.
0: Mate, you ripped through those questions. What a moment.
1: Thank you. That's so great. That'll make a massive difference to our family. Oh. That's awesome.
0: Want to be the next Kiss winner? We play the Kiss Million Dollar Pop Quiz round about 11:30. I'm going to give you some answers. In fact, I'll just give you the answer to question one now, which is seven. Seven. The answer to question two on its way. Lock it, Kiss, for that million-dollar feeling. Baby.

So, I mean, Kiss music is old school like this next to one of the hottest beats of 2026 coming up. Stay on your number one in music station, Kiss. Oh, man, winning $1 million. Suddenly, the biggest problem you have is, should we upgrade to a tennis court or a pool? No, let's just do both. $1 million pop quiz. It's coming up in a few hits. Answer to question one will be 7. Answer to question 2 is Nicole Kidman. You got this. Stay on Kiss.

0: Taylor off to the NBA Finals with no Trav. She's off to cheer on the Knicks by herself. Kiss 101.1, we are Melbourne's number one in music station. Hello.
1: Daddy, when are we playing the $1 million pop quiz?
0: Oh, yeah.
2: The Kiss $1 million pop quiz.
0: You know this is you, right? The winner of the $1 million. You got to register to play the Kiss $1 million pop quiz first so I can call you up. Kiss.com.au. We're doing this for Deal or No Deal. Millionaire Hot Seat, 6:30 weeknights. Chuck the tally on 10. Yeah, bring in the next contestant to the $1 million studio. Oh, here she comes. Yes, welcome. Cassandra, welcome to the Kiss $1 million stage. Welcome to your shot at $1 million.
3: Let's do this.
0: How are we feeling?
3: So excited. Ready to go.
0: What are we doing with $1 million?
3: We're going business class tickets and we're going to Europe, baby.
0: Oh, yeah. I love it. No,
3: we're doing it all.
0: No Povo hostels. We're going straight.

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0: 60 seconds, 10 questions, get them all right, instant $1,000, plus win or lose, you're up for your own million-dollar moment. Your time is going to start after I ask question one. Are you ready?
1: Sure, let's do it.
0: Go time. Okay, how many days are there in a week?
1: Seven.
0: Sunday Rose is the daughter of which famous Aussie actress?
1: Nicole Kidman.
0: What is the largest ocean on Earth?
1: Pacific.
0: In Off Campus, Hannah Wells is pursuing what major?
1: Pass.
0: Ikubra is famous for what piece of clothing?
1: Activewear.
0: Name Ella Langley's current breakthrough hits.
1: Pass.
0: Which country is closest to Australia?
1: New Zealand.
0: Obsession, currently in cinemas, set to break box office records, is what genre?
1: Horror.
0: Aussie swimmer James Magnussen competed in which controversial games recently?
1: Oh, I don't know.
0: Stephanie Meyer wrote which famous book series? Oh my God. Think vampires, lady.
1: I'm still on $1 million.
0: Oh, well, with that attitude, we should just boot her out of here. If I had a stamp right now, I'd chuck a big, fat, red F.
1: Totally. I'll take it. I tried.
0: Hey, you know, off campus, Hannah Wells is studying for a music major. My favourite answer was with the Ikubra. You thought it was activewear. It's the Bushman's hat.
1: Oh, my gosh. My husband loves that too. My bad.
0: Well, I guess they do boot scooting and all that sort of stuff. Don't mind me, darling. I'm just doing some dips. Here we go. Choosing Texas is by Ella Langley. Papua New Guinea is the closest country to Australia. Oh, the Enhanced Games. Stephanie Meyer wrote Twilight. We already covered that. Terrible. But hey, yeah, as you said, $1 million. Still up for wins here.
1: $1 million. Thank you.
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0: Your number one hit music station, my kiss. You got Gordy going live. Wait, I got a caller called. Wait, your name is Ducky?
1: Ducky, like a duck, quack, quack, with a Y.
0: Yeah,
1: Ducky.
0: I got it. Why'd they call you Ducky?
1: Because you're probably too young, but it's a Beatrix Potter book, and it's, Jemima Puddle Duck, like Peter Rabbit, that's the author of those series.
0: Okay, thanks for your call, 1941.
1: Hey, I'm not that old.
0: I mean, I was like, maybe we could put this in the pop quiz if it was on the AM station.
1: I still can't believe I'm talking to you. I better let you go.
0: I can't believe you're the daughter of Winston Churchill. Now,
1: I'm going to come there and smack your little face, you cheeky boy.
0: Hey, now listen, Kiss Million Dollar Pop Quiz, yes. All right? I need you to study on 2026 pop culture.
1: My six children need to answer these things. I'm not cool.
0: Oh, you are. Don't sell yourself short, World War II. All right, here's what we're going to do. Pop quiz plays within 20 minutes. Answers, actual answers on the air. Coming up. Plus, let's go old school with this Kiss music. I know Ducky would appreciate that. We're going to do this next with stuff like Nelly. Coming up on your number one in music station.
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0: News now. It's a chilly 13 degrees this morning. 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
11: Melbourne traffic.
12: Looking over Melbourne, it's mostly sunny afternoon. It's up at 18 expected. Right now, it's 12 degrees. In Cranbourne North, a crash on Glasscox Road eastbound after the Esplanade. The Hume Freeway, a heavy run inbound approaching Donnybrook Road due to works. And there's works on the One Ash Freeway causing delays both ways between Ferntree Gully Road and Eastlink, also outbound passing Stad Road. 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
11: Hi, I'm Phoebe Humphrey. Victoria's adult time for violent crime laws are facing their first real test with a teenager denied bail over a terrifying home invasion in which he allegedly threatened a mum and her newborn baby. The Herald Sun's reporting the accused 16-year-old had been released on bail 50 times by the time he was 14. Caught today for two men charged with attempted murder after an assault in Frankston. A 37-year-old man remains in hospital after the altercation on Sunday night. One Nation has reached its $1 million goal for its Fire the Liar fundraiser in less than a day. Pauline Hanson's party promises to use the funds on billboards, TV and radio to try and oust Labor from government. The US has confirmed it's launched fresh strikes on Iran after that US helicopter came down. It comes as Donald Trump says the country would pay the price for taking too long to negotiate a peace deal. JB Hi-Fi is refunding more than $250,000 to 200 customers. The ACCC alleges the company may have misled consumers with pricing claims in ads for several products, including laptops, a VR headset and a monitor. And in Kiss celebrity news, Tay-Tay makes an appearance at the Toy Story 5 premiere. I'll tell you more next.
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11: Taylor Swift made a surprise stop at the Dolby Theatre in LA for the premiere of Toy Story 5. She recently released her new song for the film's soundtrack, I Knew It, I Knew You. Your sport check in a sec.
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11: AFL's Gather Round is staying in South Australia until at least 2029. A marquee fixture on the Saturday night and a players' parade on the Friday will be added to next year's event. And the Crows will be looking for revenge in tonight's clash against the Bulldogs at Marvel Stadium. The Kiss cast is next.
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11: Partly cloudy today, 18 the top, similar tomorrow at 19. Right now it's 12 degrees in the city. 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
24: Non-stop old school anthems.
25: Okay, we're going on a trip, me and you. We're going back in history for the next 10 minutes. Nothing but old school anthems. Hey, some cool news just came about that 1997, one of the greatest movies ever, Romy and Michelle's high school reunion. The chick from Friends, Lisa Kudrow, was in this.
26: Remember the prom? You got so thin by then.
27: I was so lucky getting mono. That was like the best diet ever.
28: But at their high school reunion...
29: Are you going? I'd rather put this out in my right eye.
27: Okay.
28: They'll be in a class by themselves.
30: We can go to the reunion and just pretend to be successful.
31: Oh, my God.
25: They're making a sequel to that. I'm loving the fact that all these movies are coming back. Devil Wears Prada, they're making a sequel to the Facebook movie as well. Let's go back in history to the OGs. Nelly, ride with me.

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1: 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Answers in minutes. Kiss history keeps going.

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1: 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And keep it KISS. Mwah. 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

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We're home to the Kiss Million Dollar Pop Quiz. We are playing this. Three tunes. That's 9 minutes, 20 seconds. You got a bit of time to register to play. Kiss.com.au. I might be calling you up. And hell, you know what? Here's the answers to the first two questions. The answer to question one is going to be Denim. Answer to question two is Rooster. That could take you to huge instant cash. Hell, might even help you win the life-changing $1 million. Stay on.

0: 101.1, we're Melbourne's number one in music station. I've got to play this. Such an epic tune out of Josh Farrar's remixing Like a Prayer. So, so good. Oh, by the way, everyone calling or like...
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0: It's epic for a reason. Flipping your life in 60 seconds, you can win $1 million with this. Hey, heads up on the tally, 6:30 weeknights, Deal or No Deal, and Millionaire Hot Seat, only on Channel 10. Bring in the next contestant to play. Here we go. The next contestant. How are you, Giggles? It's Rowan.
4: Hello, how you doing?
0: Oh, I love your Scottish accent. You're from Scotland, are you?
4: Aye, that's right, aye. Aye.
0: How we feeling? $1 million. What's this going to do for you?
4: Oh, God. Well, give me a bit of time off work, which would be nice. Be able to treat the guys to a good dinner out.
0: Who are the guys? What, are you talking about your work friends or something?
4: Yeah. I'm at work. We're just in a wine training session.
0: Are they there now?
4: Yeah. They're sitting here with me now, right?
0: Oh, hey, guys.
5: Hey!
0: Oh, my God. You have a little cheer squad going for you. This is what happens when you play the Kiss Million Dollar Pop Quiz. 10 questions. Get them all right. Instant $1,000. Friday drinks will be on for Rowan. However, you're also up for your own Million Dollar Moment. Your time is going to start after I ask question one. Are you ready for this?
4: Let's do it.
0: Let's go. What fabric are classic blue jeans made from?
4: Denim.
0: What HBO Max series does Steve Carell currently star in?
4: Rooster.
0: In Australia, which month is the second month of summer?
4: Second month of summer in Australia. January.
0: What is Amazon's e-reader called?
4: Amazon's e-reader Kindle.
0: What is the name of the ball in the movie Castaway?
4: Oh, next.
0: Little Monsters is the name of which... Little Monsters is
4: Lady
0: the...
4: Lady Gaga.
0: Okay. Marisa Cooper shoots Ryan Atwood in the 2000s TV drama. Which one? Think the 90s. Think early 2000s.
4: The OC.
0: Josh Giddey is one of the highest paid Aussie sports stars, but what sport does he play?
4: Oh, basketball.
0: 15 years after Friends ended, Jennifer Aniston made her TV return on what show alongside Reese Witherspoon?
4: Oh, pass.
0: King's Landing in Game of Thrones is brought to life using which locations? Of what country?
4: Croatia.
0: Oh, my God.
4: Croatia. Did we do it?
0: She got 8 out of 10, guys.
4: Oh, no drink. No drink to the team.
0: Will... Wilson is the ball in Castaway. Morning Wars is with Jennifer Aniston and Reese Witherspoon.
4: Never would have got that.
0: Never mind. Blow your bagpipes and get on with your day.
4: thank you so much.
0: Hey, thank you for playing. Still up for $1 million, all right?
4: Thank you so much. Have a good day.
0: Kiss.com.au to register to play the Kiss Million Dollar Pop Quiz. Hell, it's repeat week. You've heard these questions. You know these answers. It's easy to win. And I'm giving you even more answers at one. Stay on Kiss.
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0: Station. The tune I'm playing next, not just one of the hottest collabs of the year. It can make you mood. Find out what it is in a second. I mean, right now, you're getting amongst the same old Povo lunchtime. That sad little desk sandwich. Last night's leftover reheated. No. Come live the rich life. Oh, yes. Thank you, Jeeves. Yes, I'll have some more champagne. A little more. Yes, cheers. Live the rich life. Swap lunchtime for seafood flown in from somewhere I can't pronounce. It's $1 million in the KISS $1 million pop quiz. You're a pop quiz expert. You know these answers. I believe in you. I need you to register at kiss.com.au. Do it right now because I'm about to leak the answers to the next pop quiz. Stay there. Just wait there. Other side of this.
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0: 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So if your day's feeling a little bit winter grey, Dave and Tams just bringing that swagger to turn it around. I swear, this is 3 minutes and 30 seconds of escape. It's Dave and Tams, Rain Dance on Kiss. 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
24: 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That's when I knew that your heart was scarring. Friends to lovers need a part to star in. Like, wait, babe, let me ask your pardon.

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2: Gordy, what are with these dumbasses doing the pop quiz? They're only getting like 4 out of 10. I'm over here at home absolutely smashing it. Hey. Get me through. Let's win a mil.
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2: I sure have.
1: Oh, mwah, chef's kiss. We're going to play this at 1:36. Answer to question one is Vegemite. Answer to question two is red. Hell, hopefully it's me and you playing. Good luck.
2: Thank you. Let's get it. Yes.

0: I mean, Melbs, you give me 5 minutes on Kiss 101.1, Melbourne's number one in music station. I'm going to give you one of the hottest beats of 2026. I'm going to sort you with some old school Beyonce. But now, I mean, keep it Kiss 101.1 to get rich.
1: The Kiss $1 million pop quiz.
0: All right. Why they set up the lights at the Kiss Million Dollar stage. Just a heads up, tonight on the telly, 6:30, Channel 10, it's Deal or No Deal. It's Millionaire Hot Seat. Your night is sorted. All right, Kiss Million Dollar Pop Quiz. Let's do this. Oh, here he comes. Look at this guy walking up to the Kiss Million Dollar stage.
2: Hey, Jack. Nice to be on.
0: Hey, Jack. How you doing?
2: Yeah, not too bad.
0: Oh, dude, I love your accent.
2: Thank you, man.
0: You got a cool accent. Hey, my name's Jack. I like to wear pants and drink Coca-Cola. Put it on my credit card.
2: How'd you know?
0: I don't know. 10 questions, 60 seconds. Get them all right. Grand in the hand. Hey, time's going to start after I ask question one. Are you ready, fair Jack?
2: Back. Let's get it going.
0: Let's run it, baby. What spread is Aussie with a yellow lid?
2: Oh, it's got to be Vegemite.
0: What color is Elmo from Sesame Street?
2: Red, obviously.
0: There you go. What grows on a palm tree?
2: Coconut.
0: What's Homer's wife's name?
2: Marge.
0: What singer's real name is Stefani Giminotta?
2: That's got to be Lady Gaga.
0: Who plays Dr. Doom in the upcoming Avengers film?
2: Ooh, Robert Downey Jr.
0: Oh, my God. Who released the song Man I Need and So Easy?
2: Oh, pass. I don't know.
0: Which Aussie singer just had a doco released on Netflix?
2: Kylie Minogue.
0: Oh, my God. What does E stand for in email?
2: Electronic.
0: Who are the two big Aussie actors in the latest Wuthering Heights movie?
2: Jacob Elordi and Margot Robbie.
0: Oh, this guy. Who released the song Man I Need and So Easy?
2: Can I get a hint? Oh, no.
0: I'll give you the first name. Olivia
2: Rodrigo.
0: Dean. Olivia Dean.
2: Dean. Oh, no.
0: Oh, darn it.
2: Oh, so close.
0: So close. God damn. I'm going to go home and eat some zucchini noodles. And eat some cilantro. Sorry. This is...
2: How'd you know exactly what I was doing?
0: Hey, man, you did really well. 9 out of 10, I reckon, on that one.
2: Oh, so close. I love Olivia Dean. Actually, went and saw her when she played.
0: Who cares? Hey, no. Yeah. Just kidding. No $1,000, man. But still up for $1 million. Good luck.
2: All right. Hey, cheers. Thanks for it, Gordon. Really appreciate it.
0: Love you, man. Hey, listen, kiss.com.au to register to play the Kiss Million Dollar Pop Quiz. 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Hey, I'm giving you even more answers at 2. Stay on Kiss.
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4: Looking over Melbourne, this mostly sunny afternoon, a top of 18 expected. Right now it's 13 degrees. There's works on the Monash Freeway causing delays between Ferntree Gully Road and Jackson's Road. The left-hand lane out of action in both directions there. Also works causing delays on the Pakenham Bypass, Citybound and McGregor Road there in the left-hand lane. And lights on flash in West Melbourne on Footscray Road at Appleton Dock Road. First home buyers ready to move in Henley Homes from under 650k with a deposit from under 30k for eligible buyers. 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It's Chris
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0: I mean, when you get tunes like Noah Kahan and old school music from No Doubt coming up, you need to stay on Kiss, your number one in music station. Chloe wants to play the Kiss Million Dollar Pop Quiz. What's up?
1: Look, I'm starting to feel real sorry for that cash. It's just sitting there, lonely, cold, hard cash. I've got a wallet, it needs a tenant. It's a perfect match. Match made in heaven.
0: I feel like if this cash could talk, it would be like,
2: I'm $1 million. I'm looking for a forever home. My last owner used to be a billionaire, but he used me as a coffee table. I was coveting illegal activity.
0: This is getting ridiculous. $1 million up for wins. Answers on the air in minutes, Chloe. All right, good luck.
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Second, play the thing. Get through all 10 questions, but also get in the running for $1 million. Oh my God, imagine that sort of life. I wouldn't be doing the home brands at shopping ever again. Hey, you know what I'm going to do? We're going to play the pop quiz in three Kiss hits. Answer to question one is true. Answer to question two is Washington, D.C. See, I got your back. We're friends, me and you. Keep it on your number one in music station for me, all right? Let's do Samba. You

0: 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Kiss 101.1, Melbourne's number one in music station. Perfect weather for after work drinks that just happens to casually roll into watching the footy at the park.
1: The Kiss $1 million pop quiz.
0: Boom, go time. Imagine it, flipping your entire life can happen in 60 seconds with a Kiss $1 million pop quiz. We're doing this for Deal or No Deal and Millionaire Hot Seat. Weeknights from 6:30 on Channel 10. Yeah, I'm ready. All right, let's do this. The Kiss $1 million studio doors. Bring in the next person. Let's play. Yes, come on up. Hello, how you doing? Nice to meet you, Rochelle.
2: Hi, thanks so much for having me.
0: Thanks for being here. Tell me about you. $1 million going. Oh, my God, exciting. Have you been listening to the pop quiz? Because you know it's repeat week.
2: All day except for today. All week, sorry. I'm stressed except for today. So back-to-back meetings, fingers crossed.
0: This could go well. This could go well. I believe in you. 10 questions, 60 seconds. Get them all right. You know it's a grand in the hand. However, win or lose. Ooh, you're up your own $1 million moment. Time is going to start after I ask question one. Take a breath and tell me you're ready.
2: Thank you. I'm ready.
0: Yeah. Hey, true or false, there are three brothers in the Jonas Brothers.
2: True.
0: What is the capital city of the USA?
2: Washington, D.C.
0: What fast food restaurant can you buy a Happy Meal at?
2: McDonald's.
0: Was Iron Man first published as a movie, comic book or video game?
2: Comic book?
0: The Weeknd drops which letter from the usual spelling of The Weeknd in his name?
2: E.
0: How many times did Ross get divorced on Friends? Was it once, three or 10 times?
2: Three.
0: What was the title of Madonna's first ever number one hit on the US Billboard charts?
2: Like a Virgin?
0: Belmont Kamali is the star of which hot prime streaming show right now?
2: Okay.
0: As of 2026, which artist holds the title of the most streamed artist in Spotify history?
2: Taylor Swift.
0: What's Mecca's loyalty program called?
2: I know it.
0: Belmont Kamali is the star of what show?
2: No, I don't know. I'm so sorry.
0: Oh, no. We got 8 out of 10, too. Okay, so off campus on Prime.
2: On my list to watch.
0: Oh my God, watch it. There's a Willy scene in that show, and it's very underwhelming. Hey, Mecca's loyalty program is called Beauty Loop.
2: Beauty Loop, I knew that. Yeah.
0: No thousand, but a million. Still up for wins. Good luck.
2: Thank you so much.
0: So kiss.com.au, register to play the Kiss $1 million pop quiz. I want your winning cash. Come on. Will and Woody play at 5. This is Arvo. Stay on Kiss.
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4: Looking over Melbourne this mostly sunny afternoon, a top of 18. Right now it's 14. There's a crash on the Tallaght Freeway inbound after Moreland Road. Three lanes are closed off with speed back to 40. Delays back past Bell Street. Also a crash on the Pakenham Bypass citybound before O'Shea Road. Reports of an incident on the Monash Freeway outbound after Belgrave Hallam Road. And a crash in Scoresby Ventry Gully Road eastbound before Stud Road. 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
22: 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Significant delays expected. 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

0: 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Incredible. 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
23: Good afternoon. Watch out for a crash in Pakenham on the Pakenham Bypass, city bound before O'Shea Road. The two left-hand lanes are closed with delays back to Cardinia Road. Reports of a crash on the Hume Freeway inbound before Cooper Street and a crash in Broadmeadows on Camp Road westbound before Wilford Street. 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The Kiss car today is mostly sunny, a low of of 12 right now at

0: 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First with KISS traffic and weather together.
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14: It does, and a hello to you. Welcome to Thursday afternoon, 3 o'clock. Welcome to The Smallsy Show right here on KISS. It's going to be a fun show this afternoon.
15: Yes.
14: We've got Pop Queen Lizzo. Lizzo is back. She's got a brand new album out. Apparently, she's currently at her house in LA. She's going to be zooming into the show from her dining room.
15: 3:30? Yeah.
14: Lizzo, this afternoon's guest. Coming up in just a second, we've got the iHeart Live with John Edward. That is happening, what, just after the weekend, right? Next week?
15: Second last chance.
14: Second last chance at the iHeart Live. How was everyone's day? Producer Zach is here. Hi to you.
15: Hey.
14: G's in the phone room. Donny, I have had the worst day.
16: Tell everyone what happened.
14: I was trying to be super, like, positive. Oh, Lizzo's here. John Edward, iHeart Live. I just woke up in a bad mood, number one. You know when you wake up and you just foul? And then on the way to work, $562 fine.
17: Bad boys, what you gonna do? What you gonna do?
14: The light was red for, like, just a second. Come on, Mr. Policeman. Can you just show some leniency?
15: Were you running late? What do you mean? Like,
14: well, I wasn't running late. There's this one intersection in particular where if you miss the light, people will relate to this, okay? There's one intersection in particular that I have to go through, and if you miss the light, you're there for a while, and you're just like, I can't afford to miss this light. So I may have gone into the intersection after the light had gone red. And sure, yes, what? It was my fault.
17: Bad boys.
14: It was my fault.
17: Bad boys.
14: But, like, what are the chances there was a policeman? I never do it either.
15: This is a lesson for you and everyone listening. That's why it happened to you.
14: Is that, you reckon I'm here? My pain is a teaching experience for everyone listening?
15: The universe is sending a lesson today. Reminder.
14: Okay, do not run a red light. There's nowhere you need to be that quickly. You can just wait. Anyway, but what are the chances, right? There's never a policeman at that intersection except today and the only day I have ever done it. Anyway, that's my cross to bear. So if I'm in a foul mood today, that's why, okay? Coming up, we'll do the Hot Minute in a second. Let's do Harry Styles now and American Girls. It's the Smallsy Show at KISS.

0: Zara, that is Lush Life. This is the Smallsy Show, driving you home for a Thursday right here on KISS. Thanks to Chemist Warehouse. By the way, sorry, a bit more about my red light. I even begged the Mr. Police Officer for leniency.
1: You went full Justin Timberlake.
0: I said, this is
1: going to ruin the tour.
0: That's exactly what I did. I said, please, sir, I'm a good boy. And then he went to the back of my car and he must have been doing something on his little iPad-y thing. And he comes back and goes, you went through a red light in 2013. You haven't learnt your lesson. Here's the ticket. And I was like,
2: 2013 though, come on.
0: I said, that's what I said to him. I said, that's 13 years ago. That's like the only thing on my driving record. And he goes, you don't understand the lesson you need to learn. I was like, I'm not arguing with this.
2: Well, thank you for sharing the lesson with us.
0: Well, there you go, everyone. Just be careful. You know, if it's orange, as the policeman told me, that means stop. And here's I had my entire life thought orange meant go faster. That's what I thought orange meant. I thought orange meant floor it so you don't have to stop. But anyway, there's your. Hey, right now, let's do the John Edward iHeart Live. Yes, it's happening next week. If you would like to be there, KISS presents John Edward iHeart Live 13-1065. Call right now. Let's get you there. Money can't buy invites while we...
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0: Breaking news. Power through the big celeb stories of the day. We'll start with yesterday. She was doing the world premiere for the Toy Story 5 movie. Today, she's flown to New York courtside with the New York Knicks.
4: Hey guys, Taylor Swift here.
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4: It's been a while, but I knew you.
0: No one PRs quite like Taylor Swift knows how to PR, right? She's got the new song bubbling away at the moment. And then today, earlier today, she's been papped courtside in New York with the Heim sisters for game four of the NBA Grand Finals. The Knicks were playing the Spurs. Not everyone, though, happy that Taylor Swift is courtside. Travis Kelce nowhere to be seen, by the way, not there. One of the commentators was caught on a hot mic, basically saying, what is she here for? She doesn't even like the Knicks. Get out of here, girl. Take a listen to this, the hot mic commentator.
6: Is that Taylor Swift down there?
7: No, I think Gray was just saying her name for no reason to distract me.
6: No, that's her.
7: Yeah, but where?
6: She's not a
7: I'm
6: Knicks
7: recording
6: fan.
7: Right
6: Get
7: now.
6: Out of here, girl.
0: Ooh, spicy.
2: How do you know who she's a fan of? Come on.
0: She did appear on the Jumbotron. I saw some videos of her on the Jumbotron, and it was giving like she was smashing beers with the boys.
2: I was doing bachelorette party.
0: Yes. Maybe she's having a secret batch party and the Heim sisters and her just front row at the basketball.
8: It's the incredible Jacob Elordi.
9: You want me to stop?
0: All right, Jacob Elordi making news headlines. This time for apparently snapping at a fan. You could not pay me enough to be this level of famous where people, every single thing you do, there's someone filming what you do. Imagine if someone had filmed me with the behind the popo car, be on the Daily Mail. Me begging to get out of the ticket. Anyway, I'm going to play you a moment. This is where a guy walks up behind Jacob Elordi, touches Jacob on the back. Jacob's very cool and calm, but now all the Page Six and the press are saying he snaps at a fan, saying, don't touch me. Have a listen.
10: Thank you again for
11: coming to
10: LA.
11: See you,
10: LA.
11: Thank you so much.
0: Please don't touch me, bro. Is now classified snapping at a fan.
2: I thought it was quite polite.
0: It was very polite. And quickly.
12: Hi, I'm Zac Efron.
0: You know what? Quickly, we forgot to mention this on the show yesterday. It was 20 years anniversary of High School Musical yesterday. 20 years.
2: Oh.
0: Have they made a movie as good as that? I don't think they have. Also, too, hello, Zac Efron, if you're listening, because he very well could be. He's been living in secret here in Australia. Apparently, he's been living in Byron Bay, so he has to be listening on the iHeart app if he's listening. He's building his hemp house. This is on the block of land he bought back in 2020 during the COVID times. Remember when he was out here?
2: Yeah.
0: And everyone's like, oh, Zach's just... Apparently, he's been here. He's been building a one-of-a-kind, sustainable Aussie home that's been made out of experimental hemp blocks and recycled oyster shells. I really hope he's called Grand Designs in.
2: I want to see it.
0: I want like Kevin MacLeod, Grand Designs, just Zach explaining how he's been, you know, hemping up the blocks himself. But you just know how annoying those people are that just like go super like conservation on their house, and then you know you're going to go over there and he's going to be like, can you see this is the recycled concrete floor? It's like, dude, you've got this million-dollar house that looks like a shanty shack. All right, your hot minute is done. 131065, John Edward. KISS presents the John Edward iHeart Live. I've got your money, can't buy invites. We're going to do it straight after Samba. And 12 to 12, the Smallsy Show here at KISS.

0: Driving you home on Kiss. It is the Smallsy Show. That is Somba 12 to 12. This afternoon, Lizzo is going to be jumping on the show to co-host us live from her dining room table in LA. That's like a couple minutes away. She's ready to go.
1: 10 minutes.
0: 10 minutes away. Lizzo going to be here. Meantime, next week. 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
0: Yeah, happening next week. Today and tomorrow, last chances at getting in the room to see it happen. If you're a John Edward fan, Monday afternoon he's going to be here live on the show doing like psychic readings, right?
1: Taking your calls 3 o'clock Monday.
0: I am going to cry. I cried when the woman called through earlier last week, let alone watching it unfold in front of me. Lenny, hello to you.
5: Hi.
0: All right. You want to be there? Tell me why.
5: I would hopefully be able to get in contact with my mum who passed away 3 years ago.
0: Oh no! Did you have a chance to say what I? What I am so it saddens me is I hear so many stories of people who didn't get to say goodbye to a loved one before they passed away. Were you able to say goodbye?
5: Yes and no. She wasn't well, but it all happened quite suddenly.
0: Yeah.
5: So I was there when she passed away, but I never really felt like I got that closure. So
0: yeah. And I think I don't know about you, but I think what I the reoccurring theme about everyone who wants to be there at this iHeart Live with John Edward is they want closure.
1: Mm.
0: They want to hear a message from the other side. Like they want to. I guess no. Is mum doing okay? Is there anything in particular that you would love to message-wise get from mum that she's just okay, or have you got something else happening in your life that you want answers to?
5: Just want to make sure that she's okay and that.
0: I hear you. See, here's me going. I'm just going to ask John when I'm going to win the lotto. I'm going to be like,
1: you're not going to do that.
0: No, I'm going on Monday when he's here. What's the lotto numbers? What's happening with the lotto? Hey, I'm going to get you in the room. You're going to be there. Hopefully, mum comes through.
5: Oh, amazing. Thank you. Thank you so much.
0: Thank you, Eleni.
5: Thank you.
0: Hopefully, mum will come through, give you the message you need to hear, and share some dirty secrets that we can all just enjoy hearing. We'll see you next week, all right?
5: Thank you so much. Appreciate that. Thank you.
0: KIIS.com.au if you'd like to be there with our iHeart Live and John Edward. Tissues are booked, and we've got a pallet. Truckload full.
1: We need a pallet, yeah.
0: Absolutely. All right. Back in a second. Gonna do that Like a Prayer song. And Lizzo is taking over the Smallsy Show right here at Kiss.
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6: Hello again. Looking over Melbourne, it's mostly sunny. We've got a low of 12 tonight. Right now, it's 16 degrees. Watch out for a crash on the Pakenham Bypass, city-bound before O'Shea Road, closing two left-hand lanes with delays back to Cardinia Road. A crash on the Hume Freeway, inbound before Cooper Street, and a smash in Sunshine North on McIntyre Road, southbound before Furlong Road. Police and speed cameras are there to keep you safe. Speeding, chances are you will be caught. Anywhere, anytime, anyone. A message from the TAC. It's Mia, first with Kiss Traffic and Weather Together on the Smallsy Show.
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0: Gold Coast DJ, Kiss New Music, Josh Fawaz. That is like a prayer. All right. This afternoon, here in the Small Z Show, she is on Zoom from LA. She's back with a brand new album, which is out right now. It's been a while since we've had her on the radio with us. It's Lizzo.
1: Y'all ready?
2: Hey, it's Lizzo. Baby, how you doing? You're listening to Small Z. Let's go.
3: Oh, my God.
0: Lizzo. How are you, lady?
3: Good, man. Long time. Long time.
0: It has. How are ya? Where are ya? What's happening?
3: I'm in LA. I'm at my house in my dining room. I dropped an album.
0: Mm-hmm.
3: Finally. Now I'm talking to you.
0: I love it. Well, it's wonderful to see you. It has been a very long time.
3: Yeah, I know. I miss doing drops for you.
0: Oh, bless. Well, you feel free to give me drops now. I don't mind. We can do all of that. We can do all of that now. Hey, that is you're in your dining room. What is that artwork behind you? That's very busy. It's very busy for a dining room.
3: I know, but look at the wallpaper that I chose. And if you look closely in the piece, like there's like flowers painted into it. Like you see embossed on the whole thing. I don't know, man. I'm a busy girl.
0: Are those kids standing around a McDonald's birthday cake?
3: They are.
0: This is where she's done the Lizzo. This is where the little pop of fun comes in. I love that. Well, hey, I started off being friendly, but I got a bone to pick with you, if that's okay.
3: Oh no, what happened?
0: Well, you chose violence when you said something about Aries the other day, and I am an Aries. I'm going to read the quote to you. Someone asked you if there's one star sign that you don't love, and you said, Lizzo, and I quote, "I would say Aries. I know where that's going to go. Aries and Sagittarius. It's not that I don't love y'all. I just know where this is headed, like you're going to bully me." So, I mean, what's the story there? Who hurt you?
3: Oh, honey, I've been hurt. I think that I just have dealt with, like, it's fire signs besides Leo.
0: Oh, okay.
3: Leo is the only fire sign that's gentle, but I feel like fire signs are just a little, y'all are just a little sharp with the tongue. You know what I mean? And I always feel like I'm in high school and you guys are like the high school bully. But not you guys. I hate to say this to you because you're so nice. You're so nice. And you know what? Look mean, but you're not.
0: Thank you. No, I will agree with you. As an Aries, we do have a little acid tongue. That you can't, if you back me against a wall, I'm going to say shit I might regret. You know what I'm saying?
3: Exactly.
0: Yeah.
3: And that's the thing. Aries will always be like, well, why would you say this about us? But it's like, y'all know how y'all are. Y'all are in denial.
0: I'd also say we're also very stubborn, and we don't like being told that we're not your favorite. So that probably also is what's triggered me a little bit there too, just so you know.
3: I'm sorry.
0: No,
3: you're my favorite. How about that?
0: Big love to you. Now that that's out of the way, I feel like we can be friends. We can bury the hatchet. It wasn't personal. Congratulations on the new album and the new song, which I am old enough to remember the OG. So I am getting huge nostalgia vibes.
3: Period. That was the point. I'm glad you love it.
0: Well, the new album is called Bitch, and so is the new song. It's got a little bit of that 90s Meredith Brooks and Missy Elliott in it. Let's have a look.

0: Meredith Brooks, Bitch. That's the original that that I grew up loving. Why that? I feel like you don't say everything you do in your art is for purpose. And I want you to tell me about that and why this song and why the title for the album too.
1: Yeah. So we were working on this song in particular and I got to the bridge. And once I got to the bridge, it was the final part of the song that needed to be written. And I was like, hello, it's right there. I'm a bitch. I'm a lover. And the whole studio went crazy. And I thought that it was like really beautiful because it wasn't just a song called Bitch about a bitch. You know, it was a song that kind of pushed that word forward in a wave of feminism that had never been done before. And Missy did the same thing. Missy was like, it's the bitch era. We're taking that word back. She literally said that on a record, her and DeBrat. And so I thought that these two women intentionally use that word in a way that like pushed boundaries and empowered. And so I thought it was right that the 100% that bitch took it a step further.
0: Well, you did take the DNA test. Okay. Okay. Sit tight. Now that we've cleared up the Aries comments, I've got something else we need to address. Lizzo, hang out with us. She's taken over Kiss. This is the Smallsy Show. And about damn time, it's playing right now.

0: Lizzo right here at Kiss. Thursday Arvo. Smallsy Show is on thanks to Canvas Warehouse. Lizzo's on the air with us.
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0: I want to ask you, not only did you pop off about Aries over the weekend, you were very busy on Twitter. When you're tweeting, right? Do you not? You know, people are going to talk about that, right? Like, surely you've been around long enough to know that when you pop off, people are going to go, "She popping off."
2: It's so funny because I know, but I'm so misunderstood. I feel like there are tweets that I make that no one even knows about. Like, I'll tweet it and like it doesn't even make a sound, and then the most random. I was like, oh, this is fun. I can answer this one. Because I was just talking to someone on my team about it. I was like, oh, wow. So like streaming versus radio, streaming and radio campaigns used to be hand in hand. Now it's streaming first. Okay. I was just talking about this and I was like, ooh, let me answer this.
0: Yeah. So the tweet you're talking about, it was you clapping back at someone saying that you're out here doing your best to be successful in a world where you need radio stations and social media and streaming, and people are attacking your career.
2: And it turned into like something I just couldn't control.
0: Yeah.
2: And people put a lot of words in my mouth. They put a lot of emotions on me. And it's like, I didn't mean it I wasn't complaining at all. I wasn't making an excuse at all. Mm. It's literally just what it is. Like, you know, even 3 years ago, if you had a single, there was a radio campaign and a streaming campaign that went together.
0: Yep.
2: Now it's all streaming, and then you have to stream a certain amount before you get a radio campaign. That's just how it is. And it is what it is. And I think people don't understand that because they're not in the industry. They're just on the internet and they're just like trying to find ways to invalidate what people say. But, like, I know what I'm talking about. I've been in this industry for 10 years.
0: Totally. I was also going to say, never get in the way of someone who thinks they know what they're talking about on the internet. It is full of people who are professionals, yet where were you a professional? This is just your hot take. You don't know shit.
2: Yes. Literally, you're not a professional. This is just hot take. But I think everyone now has a hot take. And honestly, the takes aren't even that hot anymore. I'm like, this take is lukewarm. Like, room temp.
0: While we're talking about hot takes, I had Bebe Rexha on the show the other day, and people have had lots of hot takes about her over the years. How do you build that resilience to people's hot takes on you? Because, you know, as you said, you can say one thing and it catches fire and people put words in your mouth. Do you try to correct the record or do you just let it go?
2: I think that I used to try to correct, but it's like it only makes it worse.
0: Yeah.
2: So for me, I'm like, I know if someone's wrong about me, the best way for someone to be proven wrong about what they think about me or their misconception is just by me being myself. So it only motivates me to just be myself more and more and more.
0: No, I like that. One last talking point. You've got a children's book coming out. Yes, you wrote a book.
2: I did. I wrote a picture book. It's called Lil Lizzo Meets Sasha B. Fluting. And it's so cute. And I can't wait for it to come out.
0: Are we going to moonlight more into books or is this a one-off? Just tick this off the bucket list and then...
2: No, I think this is my new calling.
0: Oh, wow.
2: I
0: love that.
2: The new Dr. Seuss.
0: are we going to have you in Australia? Are you plans to come here and visit us anytime soon?
2: You got Tim Tams?
0: Cupboard full.
2: Then I'm coming. I'm like, you got fairy bread. I'm coming.
0: Got that too. Can whip that up for you. No problems. We would love to have you here. Last question. Thank you for being on the show, number one. Number two, last question is, ever going to break bread with Nicki Minaj? Or is that ship long sailed?
3: We need a wrap here, please, Zach. Sorry.
0: Oh, love you. Love you, Lizzo. It's so wonderful to see you. Thanks for being on the show.
2: Yeah. Bye.
0: Bye-bye. The Smallsy Show. On Kiss.

0: This love. Smallsy show here at Kiss. How great was it to have Lizzo on the show? She's so good.
1: Love her.
0: Do I have to quickly explain why we got cut off there at the end there? Should I just quickly explain that?
1: Yeah.
0: I don't know how much attention people pay, but I was trying to be super respectful because I knew it. Look, the backstory is Nicki Minaj and Lizzo have been fighting and have been warring for years. And then the other day, Nicki, can I read this tweet? Do you reckon I can read this tweet out? It's a bit nuts. Should I read it out?
1: I mean, read the beginning of it, maybe.
0: Okay. Nicki Minaj tweeted, "Fat Lizzo lost 300 pounds just to sell 300 albums." Can I keep going the next bit? So now she has loose skin and a flop album and a weird... What's that?
1: And a weird charge.
0: Sheesh. Anyway, the reason why was that apparently I had heard they might have buried the hatchet and they weren't warring anymore, which was why I asked, "Hey, Lizzo, before you go, are you going to break bread with Nicki Minaj at any time soon?" Clearly not. Clearly her people didn't want me asking. Anyway, there you go. That's the backstory behind that. Now you know. We'll be back in a second. Let's check your traffic. Oh, and then before we wrap the show up this afternoon, I want to talk cinema etiquette.
1: Yes.
0: Because I saw a movie and someone took their shoes off. I won't name names, Richard Wilkins. I won't name names. But he got his hoofs out in the cinema, and I just need to know if that's a thing or not.
2: We're back in minutes.
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5: Hello again, looking over Melbourne. It's mostly sunny with a low of 12. Right now it's 16 degrees. We've got a crash in the Pakenham Bypass, city bound before O'Shea Road, closing two left-hand lanes. A smash in Ringwood on the Maroondah Highway, outbound before Dublin Road, leaving two lanes shut. And a crash in Sunshine North on McIntyre Road, southbound before Furlong Road. 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

0: is sending you to New York City to see Ariana Grande live tonight, 7 o'clock, right here at Kiss, is your next chance to be flying to the Big Apple. You and a friend, four nights accommodation, seeing Ari on her sold-out Eternal Sunshine tour. Oh. The TikToks I have seen, the videos I've seen of the tour so far, she ain't coming to Australia. Kiss is getting you to see her live in the USA. Your next chance at the standby list is coming up 7 o'clock. Coming through your radio, it's Marzi. All right, quickly, just I want to power through this before Will and Woody take over at 4. Cinema etiquette. Mm. Cinema etiquette team. Where are we at with flipping your shoes off, taking your shoes off, getting your little...
1: Hoofs?
0: getting your hoofs out in a cinema. Are we on board? Are we anti it? What are we saying?
1: No.
0: I agree. G in the phone room is the lady on the show.
2: I've for sure done it.
0: Are you joking?
2: Well, with socks on. But like if I've worn like Ugg boots or something and my feet get a bit hot.
0: You'll take your shoes off in public.
2: But it's like clean. I have clean feet, clean shoes. Okay. I'm not like toes splayed on the seat in front.
0: Leo Woodall. You know him, the heartthrob from Bridget Jones. He was on the show. He was on the Smallsy show last night, promoing his new movie Tuna. When I had to go see the movie early to do the interview with him, and someone whose name I will not name, Richard Wilkins, took his shoes off in the cinema. And turns out I am Leo Woodall. Actually, was like, yeah, I take my shoes off in the cinema too.
3: I'm not against. I've done it before. I've kicked off my shoes in the
0: really?
3: Cinema. Keep your socks on, though.
4: Keep your socks on. That'd be appreciated. And don't put them in my face. But no. Go.
0: Okay, I want to do a quick power round phone poll. 131065. Where are we at with shoes off in the cinema? Keep those musty, stanky things in their box. I am a hard no. What are you? 131065. Call now, Milky. More grab at Kiss.

0: at the cinema. What are we saying? 131065. Nicole, I say keep your stanky hooves in enclosed areas and don't take your shoes off in public. What do you say?
1: I agree, especially if those people that, if they do take them off, and I can't stand those people, they put it on the seat in front. That is revolting.
0: The stank, yes.
1: Yeah, not good. But I do have my daughter in the car who's having an argument with me that she thinks there's absolutely nothing wrong with taking your shoes off. So I've obviously not raised her very well.
0: No, Nicole, the kids of today, what will we do?
1: Exactly.
0: Hey, let's give you a double pass to go check out any movie you want at Event Cinemas, right? You can catch all the big screen action. Enjoy.
1: Oh, thank you.
0: Please.
1: With our shoes on.
0: Yeah, please keep the shoes on, okay? Amy, what are you saying, yay or nay?
2: I say nay for boys, teenage boys.
0: Teenage boys. See, it's the smell, right? It's the teenage boy smell. And Hayley, what are you saying about shoes on, shoes off?
3: Shoes off. I will take bed socks with me. I will take my bra off and take a little blanket. And I will get comfy.
0: What are you? Are you saying how you will take your bra off?
3: I mean, I'm wearing clothes, of course. Yeah. You want to be comfortable. You know, you get home, you watch the movie. I'm paying good money. I'll do the same thing at the cinema.
0: You real settling in there, aren't you? You're like treating that public cinema like it's your own private lounge. Well, you know what? I would love you to take your bra off at Event Cinemas. You can see any movie you want on the big screen, okay?
3: Thank you so much.
0: Enjoy. Thank you for listening to the show. Hayley, have a wonderful afternoon. I'm back, 7 o'clock. Will and Woody up next.
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11: 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Fiona Ellis-Jones here from Your News Now. 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
6: Melbourne traffic. Looking over Melbourne, it's mostly sunny with a low of 12 tonight. Right now it's 16 degrees. Watch out for a truck rollover in Thomastown on Settlement Road, which is closed eastbound at Dalton Road. A crash on the Pakenham Bypass, eastbound before O'Shea Road. And reports of a crash in Scoresby on Stud Road, southbound before Ferntree Gully Road. 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First with Kiss Traffic and Weather Together, Will and Woody driving you home next.
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8: Hi, I'm Georgia Love. Victoria's adult time for violent crime laws are facing their first real test. A teenager's been denied bail over a home invasion when he allegedly threatened a mum and her newborn baby and filmed it. The Herald Sun's reporting the accused 16-year-old had been released on bail 50 times by the time he was 14. A prisoner who escaped back in April is still on the run, police releasing new CCTV footage in hopes of finding 47-year-old Orijel Rukaj. He was on a supervised visit to a funeral in Keilor East on Anzac Day when he took off in a waiting Land Cruiser. He hasn't been seen since, but police think he's still in Melbourne. Jacinta Allen's refused to answer whether any parliamentary colleagues have asked her to step down. Whispers are growing louder the Premier's leadership's under threat in the wake of dire polling, rising crime and ballooning state debt. But she's dodged questions today on whether she's had any such conversations.
10: I speak to my colleagues all the time.
11: About
10: by speaking to
11: program?
10: My... No, well, we're focused on working people and families.
8: 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The ACCC alleges the company misled customers with pricing claims in ads for several products, including laptops, a VR headset and a monitor. And in Kiss's celebrity news, Tay-Tay with a special appearance at the Toy Story 5 premiere. That's next.
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8: Taylor Swift has made a surprise stop at the Dolby Theatre for the premiere of Toy Story 5 in Los Angeles. Some people expected her, given she released her new song for the film's soundtrack. It's called I Knew It, I Knew You. But what was a surprise is she performed that and the first movie's most famous song. 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
8: Round 14 kicks off tonight with the Doggies hosting the Crows at Marvel. Adelaide will be looking for revenge after the Dogs beat them by just 6 points in their last clash back in round two. And gather round staying in South Australia until at least 2029. A new three-year deal locked in today. Here's Cuss next.
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8: Mostly clear night tonight. On the way tomorrow, partly cloudy, top of 18. Rain on Saturday. Right now, it's 16 degrees in the city, 14 at Frankston. Kiss's $1 million pop quiz will flip your life. 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

0: Cheers. Hope you're having a wonderful drive home. Australia. Yes. Great to be on your radios for the next couple of hours. Jess Malboy is going to join us, Woods, which is very exciting.
1: Well, God, she's good. Yes, I agree. It's exciting. We love Jess. But here's the thing. Some of you may not realise this, but so the opener of our show that you just heard, that is actually voiced by Jess Malboy, right?
2: Yes.
1: She's done an incredible job. She didn't accept a fee for it. But there's a particular lyric that she sings in the opener. I'll play it for you, this one.
3: But he's got long hair and Will is bald, but he doesn't care when and what.
1: Okay, elephant in the room. I don't have long hair anymore. I've got short hair. I cut my hair and you're not bald.
2: No.
1: So I just think Will.
2: Annalise is in the studio as well. She's missed that.
1: Yeah, she needs to add that, obviously.
4: Yep.
1: You're for it. You're obviously for it. There's a pay bump. Get her show in the
2: there
1: name.
2: You go. That's why she's here.
1: Get her show in the name. Will, Woody and Annalise.
2: Comments like that.
1: You might need to find some management.
2: Mate, come on. Oi. Come on. Let's get going. Let's get it going on today. Let's get it going on. Invisalign out. Put the phone away. You're on air now. Yeah. Let's go.
1: Yeah, but so it's seriously though. Yeah. That's not serious. That's great. I love that. But
2: yes.
1: I think you're going to have to say to Jess today.
2: Re-record.
1: I just think it has to happen.
2: I agree.
1: I think it's going to be, like, she's done a huge favour for us, but I just think we need to address it and say, we love what you did. You stuffed it. You read the wrong lyrics. Can you re-record it for
2: us? Yeah, I think that'll be fine. Surely. Well, we didn't pay her the first time, so we might have to pay her.
1: I don't think we've got the budget.
2: We might have to pay her.
1: I don't
2: well, whatever you're thinking about giving Annalise for being in the studio, that just vanished.
1: Oh, sorry, Annalise.
2: Yeah, sorry, Annalise. Hey,
1: straight to Malboy.
2: Straight to the bit where the cash should go.
1: No doubt.
2: Hey, another shot for you guys at $1 million a little bit later today, which is really great.
1: Yeah.
2: So looking forward to that. It's the same questions as it has been last week. So if you've been listening,
1: you're in with
2: a very good shot to not only go in to win the million, but also an extra $1,000 today. Right up next, though, I've got a strange question. If you know the answer, I'd be impressed. 131065, date-wise, like if you can give me the year, what is the oldest thing in your pantry and or fridge on 131065? 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If you're at home or you're close to opening it, I would love that as well.
1: Ooh.
2: We'll tell you up next. It's Will and Woody Kiss.

0: Good afternoon. Hope you're having a wonderful drive home. It is Will and Woody. Woodrow, I'd like to know 131065, or you can text us 0429 131065. We're loving the text, guys. So keep them coming. We are really loving your text. What is the oldest thing in your fridge and or pantry?
1: Here we go.
0: Is what I want to know.
2: It's been 84 years.
0: Yes.
1: We once got a call of someone who had a fish in their freezer for 25 years.
0: Yes.
1: I think there's the Bar Australia. We actually wanted to eat it, but the lawyers got involved.
0: Yeah, we told it would be lethal.
1: Yeah, and I was still
0: They didn't want a dead on air crew, which I maintain would have been a hot bit.
1: Huge for hits.
0: Would have been
1: huge for hits online.
0: Could have planned the funeral on air. Would have been great.
1: Absolutely. Anyway. Absolutely. Shame. Opportunity missed.
0: Opportunity missed. But right now, though, there are some people who have got stuff that's really, really still in their fridge that is... I think there's always one person in the relationship that holds onto the things in the fridge that doesn't clear it out.
1: Yes.
0: Yep. My partner, Sam, doesn't clear it out.
1: Right. You always want to go the big cleanse?
0: Yeah. I'm like, why are we keeping that? Still good.
1: I think I've realised I'm the keeper because I was got to be angry
0: definitely
1: there,
0: the keeper.
1: There's nothing worse than when you get home and you're looking for that, you know, Fajola jam that you haven't had for 15 years, but maybe you've got a hankering for it and you realise that your partner has cleared it.
0: Because it's a conversation. It's rank and you need space as well. You need the space.
1: Yeah, but it's a conversation. I think you can have a pile. You can have a pile somewhere and go, hey, I'm wanting to get rid of this, but I need to have an opportunity to save my Fajola jam.
0: It's always the condiments as well.
1: Yes.
0: It's all, and which you know, you're right, because they go missing for a while and you haven't had the thing. Yeah,
1: I
0: know.
1: And you find yourself looking for it.
0: I understand.
1: You might be hungover or something. You're like, I all of a sudden need Fajola jam.
0: There's a story on Reddit about a guy. I don't know what Fajola jam is, so stop saying it. There's a guy on Reddit who's kept Cool Whip. Cool Whip in his fridge for 11 years, since 2015.
1: Jeez. Is that Cool Whip? Is that dairy?
0: Cool Whip.
1: Is that dairy?
0: It's like frosting. Yeah, it's dairy. For sure.
1: So that's, I mean, that's 11-year-old dairy. That's got to be bad news.
0: Cool thing about it is that, because there's a Reddit thread that's really popped off where they're using the oldest thing in their fridge as like a time capsule.
1: Oh, yeah.
0: To remember what that thing has seen through.
1: So what's the Cool Whip?
0: So the Cool Whip has seen Donald Trump. What's happened since the Cool Whip was, you know, there? Donald Trump becoming president. But the Cool Whip was there when Obama was around.
1: Oh, wow.
0: The Cool Whip was there for the origins of the Me Too movement. The Cool Whip was there for Brexit. Obviously, it's been through COVID.
1: Oh, wow.
0: But the Cool Whip was there when Uptown Funk, when people were doing those music videos to Uptown Funk.
1: Whoa.
0: So that's
1: funny. As soon as you start saying that, then now it feels like, oh, wow, that Cool Whip has been around for a while.
0: It's a very cool whip. There's no doubt it's a cool whip. Don't believe me, just watch. It's actually a wonderful thing. I mean, before I throw the food out now, I'm going to take a moment just to be like, wow, this is what you've been through. Because the oldest one in our fridge,
1: yeah.
0: Had a look this morning.
1: Yeah, talk to me.
0: We've got a chili jam from 2012.
1: Ooh.
0: Yeah.
1: I think a chili jam plays, though. I think as soon as it's a jam, I'll bring back the Fajola jam.
0: Just stop.
1: I think as soon as you jam it,

0: It lives forever.
1: Well, there are preservatives in jams to keep it going. But this
0: people have jams in their bunkers.
1: This particular chili jam has been there for so long that it's crystallized.
0: That place. Is that no mold though?
1: No mold.
0: Crystals.
1: No
0: fine.
1: Mold at this point.
0: A bit of crystals in your chili jam.
1: But if I wanted to use the chili jam before I threw it out this morning, and I did throw it out. 13-1-0-6-5 was the oldest item in your fridge and/or pantry. Chili jam. Biggest song in 2012. It was alive when somebody that I used to know was rocking his theme song. Impressive.
0: What's Gautier up to these days?
1: Wally DeBakker. I don't know. He's a very interesting man. He's a philanthropist. Last I knew, he donated half the royalties from that song to a charity which defended park rangers in Africa who stopped poachers from shooting animals.
0: Wow.
1: He's a very interesting guy.
0: Well done, Wally.
1: Anyway. Betty White was still alive when my chili jam was still rocking.
0: There you go.
1: Remember Betty White? Yeah, Gossip Girl was still on TV.
0: Jeez.
1: The One Direction mania was still. Annalise was still sending her videos out to the 1D boys.
2: I was.
0: How old were you in 2012, Annalise?
1: 12. 12.
0: What?
1: 12. Yeah, she was 12 years old.
2: 2 years after One Direction formed on July 23rd.
1: Wow.
0: So
1: Jesus.
0: Annalise was in year. Hang on. Annalise was in year 6.
1: Yes.
0: When you bought that chili jam.
1: When I bought the chili jam.
3: Wow. Wow.
0: Holy.
2: Has it survived multiple houses?
1: Yep.
0: Had to have.
1: Yeah, it has.
0: It would have been in Perth.
1: It was in Perth.
0: Hang on a second. When you moved from Perth to the East Coast, you brought your chili jam.
1: Yes, we brought the whole thing. Because we had a whole fridge full of condiments.
0: You empty your fridge, Will. Also, leave your fridge in Perth.
1: Nah, mate. I actually brought the fridge back. Nice. All right, so.
0: Clearly the company was paying for the moving costs.
1: Bubble wrapped everything. They bubble wrapped everything. Liam Hemsworth and Miley Cyrus hadn't broken up when my chili jam was alive. All right, 13-1-0-6-5. Do it with you guys up next because it's lots of fun. Oldest thing in your fridge and or pantry. We'll take a walk down memory lane. It's Will and Woody Kiss.

0: Yes, it is Will and Woody for your drive home. Jess Bowboy is going to join us really shortly, which I'm looking forward to. And a little bit of sauce from the radio show yesterday, leftover sauce from a very raunchy caller, which we'll get to very shortly. Absolutely. Was not surprisingly, you're letting that Captain,
1: I love the raunch.
0: Captain
1: I love
0: sauce.
1: It. I love it.
0: Right now, though, speaking of sauce, what's the oldest thing in your pantry and or fridge?
2: So far in
0: great
2: the lead.
0: Great segue, by the way. Nobody got around that.
2: See, we're so impressed by you, Will. At the bar's just higher for you right now. You need to do more to impress
0: source
2: us.
0: Source to source, topic to topic.
2: We expect it. We expect it from you, Will.
0: Okay, so...
2: You're the best broadcaster in the country. Well, and the ratings reflect it.
0: Shut up. All right, let's get into these. I would love a live sniff, by the way, if anyone's at their home or about to get home, if you could open that thing for us.
2: What about a lick?
0: Again, mate, the source.
2: No lick?
0: The horn. Keep it in your pants. You've got 10 minutes. You're doing your topic.
2: Little lick.
0: Eddie's called. Eddie.
3: Boys, what's going on?
0: Eddie, what's the oldest thing in your fridge and or pantry?
3: I've got pickle juice. I've got pickle juice that's moved 2 houses over 6 years with me. I refuse to get rid of it.
0: How old, Ed? How old is it?
3: 6 years. Six years old. 2020.
0: So 2020.
2: So why are you refusing to get rid of it? Because there's a... I mean, pickle juice, I think, is pretty good for cramp and stuff. Is there like a big run coming up or something that you're saving your pickle juice for?
3: No. These are some awesome pickles that I bought.
2: Oh, yeah.
3: And I smashed the pickles.
2: Yeah.
3: And I've always wanted to buy another jar of those pickles. So I kept the jar remember what pickles I had. And every time we try and clear out the fridge, my girlfriend wants to get rid of it because I never bought another jar of pickles.
0: It's a legacy. They become a bit of a legacy item in the fridge, don't they? Like, your fridge feels strange without them. They're the talisman.
2: But there's no pickles in the jar. There's only the juice. Eddie, you could take a photo of the jar to remember.
3: I could.
0: On you, Eddie.
2: I like you, Eddie.
0: Lara's called on 131065. Text us 0429 131065. Oldest thing in your pantry and or fridge. Lara, what you got?
4: Well, I actually hurt my ear over the weekend and went over to my father-in-law's house, and he goes, "No worries, I've got something for that," and pulled out eardrops from 1992.
0: Whoa! This is the biggest song from 1992, Button Pusher Tommy. Wow, he's on it. Have a look at that. Wow, so 40, yeah. What, 44 years old?
4: I don't know.
0: No, 34 years old. Sorry, yeah. 34 years old. Wow.
2: So, Lara, if he went and fetched that for you, am I to assume that he's been dropping those bad boys in his ears recently?
4: Well, when I showed the expiry date, he was like, "Don't worry, I think I've got another one," and that one was 2004. So... Probably,
0: whoa.
4: Yeah.
0: Wow.
2: The medicine cupboard does get a bit slippery.
0: Wow, that's intense, Lara. 1992, I mean, they've seen some things.
2: What have they seen? What was in 1992?
0: It all gets a bit boring, to be honest.
2: Fair enough.
0: I was just saying before, the Google AI is awful.
2: Oh, okay.
0: So I said biggest things of 1992, the Los Angeles riots, Hurricane Andrew.
2: Oh, geez.
0: The Summer Olympics in Barcelona. I mean, it's seen some things.
2: Oh, Summer Olympics in Barcelona.
0: Seen some things.
2: A long time ago. Also, you and me are 4 years old.
0: Let's go to Deb.
2: That might help you out a little bit. First Gulf War, I'm hearing here. That feels like ages ago. let's go to Deb.
0: Well, the problem is when you say what's happened in that year, you do often get the really hectic ones.
2: Yes.
0: You get the really hectic ones, which is just, you're not going to read them out on radio. I mean, Annalise, I feel like you've been mining over there for some big things that have happened.
5: Well,
0: it
5: would have been around for the first Jurassic Park movie being released in 1993.
0: That's a great one, AB. Good for you.
2: Right, yeah, a bit of pop culture.
0: In 1992. Well, these eardrops, by the way, is that what she said they were?
2: Eardrops.
0: What is an eardrop?
2: Like for Aqua Ear, you put them in and they help out with like a infection in your ear.
0: Yeah, right.
2: You've never had an ear infection?
0: No, I never had an eardrop.
2: Oh, man, Aqua Ear? You know Aqua Ear? Everyone has Aqua Ear. Yeah.
0: I'm getting told to move on.
2: We don't want to talk more about Aqua Ear.
0: Guys, Mel Gibson and Robin Moore were still together in 1992.
2: Who the hell is Robin Moore?
0: Annalise wrote it in the thing. It's 10 years before she was born, mate. She's got no idea. She just wrote it down. Deb's called. Deb.
6: Hi.
0: Deb, what is the oldest thing in your fridge and or pantry?
6: Oh, okay. Not my fridge, okay? Total disclosure, not my freezer.
0: Okay. Mm-hmm.
6: I was visiting my dad and my stepmom.
2: Yeah.
6: And she asked me to get something out of the freezer. Uh-huh. And she had a dog in there.
2: A dog?
6: A dog.
2: A full dog.
0: Oh,
2: I got like
6: a full dog wrapped in a plastic bag.
0: Oh.
6: For 8 years. She said, oh, he's been there for 8 years.
0: Wow.
2: She just doesn't know what to do with it.
6: Well, she's going to get him taxidermied, but hadn't gotten around to it.
2: Yeah. I've tried to taxidermy a number of things. It is a treacherous task. So Deb, so
0: That's intense.
2: Is this a pet or did she find a dog?
6: Oh no, it was a pet.
0: I shouldn't just find a dog and put it in her freezer.
2: That's why I asked the question, mate. What's the dog's name?
6: Missy.
2: Missy, and so what breed is Missy?
6: She's small. English terrier, like, yeah.
0: She's terrier. Small, little
2: and
0: terrier.
2: So another question for you, Deb. So, like,
6: yep.
2: If Missy's in there, that's a dead dog
0: and
2: in the bag.
0: And she didn't flag it, by the way, Deb. She wasn't like, oh, go to the freezer just so you know, dead dog in there. She was like, just grab me some ice.
6: No, didn't flag it.
0: That's
6: no.
0: Awesome.
2: So then my next question, Deb, is there other things in the freezer? So is Missy, like, next to the ice cream?
6: Yeah, well, she was. I bought a new freezer.
0: fair enough.
2: So sorry, she was living her life and she was going, vanilla ice cream just under the dead dog.
1: We've got more Will and Woody on the way right after this. How good is that?
7: Actually, let's not answer that.
1: It's Will and Woody on KISS.
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9: Looking over Melbourne, it's mostly sunny today. A low of 12 tonight. Right now it's 16. Watch out for a crash on the Ring Road. Greens abound at Airport Drive. Two left-hand lanes are closed, slowing to 40Ks. A crash in the Pakenham Bypass, citybound before O'Shea Road. And a smash in Scoresby on Stard Road, southbound before Ferntree Gully Road. 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It's me, Alphurst, with KISS Traffic and Weather Together, Will and Woody driving you home.
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16: 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Never sounded so good.
19: Will and Woody for the drive home. One of you guys, another shot at $1 million in half an hour's time, which is very exciting. Hot takes yet to come this hour. Right up next, though, Woods.
20: We received a wild call yesterday. It's a confession that I just never expected anyone to feel comfortable to call a radio show and say. And I'm absolutely going to replay it for all of you right up next.
19: Says a lot about the person that called, I think.
20: Yeah, probably.
19: Definitely.
20: She did have a defense for what she did, which is what I want to talk about more up next. But I'll play you the wild call up next on Will and Woody.
21: Let's get the party started. See you at the bar, you was hardly talking. That's when I knew that your heart was scarring. Friends to lovers need a part to star in. Like, wait, babe, let me

0: It's Will and Woody for the drive home. I hope you're having a brilliant drive home, guys. Just under half an hour's time, one of you with a shot at $1 million. Woods.
1: We received a wild call yesterday. I don't know how someone feels comfortable enough to call a national radio show and make a confession like this. She did remain anonymous. I mean, I would imagine a lot of people would have figured out what her voice sounds like.
0: Yes. Did we tell her we put the voice distorter on and didn't do that? Because I feel like that's...
1: I don't think we said that.
0: We didn't do that.
2: But you would never do that to someone.
0: We've done it before.
1: Yeah, we would never do
0: done
1: that.
0: It before.
1: No, Will, we haven't.
2: No, we haven't.
0: We've done it before.
1: What are you talking about, Will? We are a professional unit. Anyway, enough about that. Here was the wild call, the confession we received yesterday.
3: She found a boyfriend a couple years ago, and I had the biggest crush on him, and we actually hooked up one night, and they're still together. We're not as close anymore, but it definitely
4: clearly
3: was.
4: You slept with him, her husband.
1: Yeah, go on.
3: To be fair, I told her that I liked him first.
0: Oh, yeah, right, okay.
4: Let's be fair. Well, just because...
1: Okay, she's in the wrong. I agree. Way to flip it, anonymous. Okay. Now, that's her defense, right? Yeah, wild. We can all breathe on that for a little bit. Totally wild. And she's never told that friend that, and they're still dead. Like, it's wild.
0: Yeah.
1: Her defense, though...
0: Doesn't sit well, does it?
1: Her defense, which I want to explore just a little bit here.
0: Mm.
1: She thinks that she got dibs on the guy.
0: Yes. She
1: said she found him attractive
0: first. She said,
1: first.
0: In my defense...
1: She had that conversation with her friend.
0: Yep.
1: In effect, she is enacting the dibs law, which I think amongst friendship groups, I think that can happen at times. When you go out and you see a guy that you like and you tell your friends, hey, dibs on that guy or dibs on that girl.
0: Mm-hmm.
1: My question right now, because it's been a while since I've been out and about single in the community.
0: In the wild.
1: In the wild. I've lost the eye of the tiger.
0: I think everyone's a bit safer because of it.
1: Lost the eye of the tiger. I want to know on 131065.
0: Yeah.
1: Can you call dibs on someone? Do you have to respect dibs if your friend goes, I'm into that guy, back off?
0: I had a dibs on an old primary school crush.
1: Here we go, yes.
0: Primary school crush of mine.
1: Yes.
0: You hooked up with her?
1: Many years later.
0: I told you before you went to go and film the thing with her. Just so you know, mate, old flames still hold a bit of a candle in my heart there.
1: There was just a lot of chemistry on the set that day, and I couldn't control it, mate. I couldn't put out that flame. I'm sorry.
0: You did. You extinguished the flame in my heart.
1: There's a lot of passion there. Female perspective, Annalise,
0: Female perspective.
1: Good deflection. Annalise.
0: Yeah, he was filming a music video with her. I couldn't do it. I couldn't be there. So I said, my buddy Woody, he'll be great.
1: That music video exists, by the way. You can find it on YouTube. Oh, Sexy.
0: No one wants to see it.
1: If you look up Arlene Zelina, it's a Drake song. Just come home, I'm coming home. What's that one? Look that one up. Don't give me that face paint. Find it. just don't worry, I'm coming home. What's that Drake song?
5: What is this for?
0: I don't think it matters. I'd leave it sexy. Don't worry about it. Annalise, what are your thoughts on this? You're still swimming around in the pool.
6: Yes, I'm still single. Thank you for reminding me. I don't
0: make it like that.
6: I think there's
0: delicate.
6: Two options. Very delicate. Thank you.
0: Thank you.
6: I have two perspectives on it.
1: Mm-hmm.
6: I think if it's like on a night out and you're both going like, oh, he's hot. I think it's, you know, whoever makes the approach first, and if it's meant to be, it'll be. Like, if they end up going for your friend, then that's it. Like, it doesn't matter.
1: So you don't respect the dibs. So if your friend walks up to you and says, hey, I'm really into that guy, I dibs him, and I've had a little conversation with him already.
6: Oh, then I'm not going to go there. No. I will respect the dibs.
1: What if the guy then approaches you and is quite clearly into you?
6: And I think he's hot?
1: Yeah.
6: I think that's a conversation with my friend being like, how in on this are you? Because if you're not super deep into it,
0: it's going well for me. I'm starting to lay some. I'm not
6: flirting until I've had that conversation.
1: Okay, but she says, "Yeah, I'm really into him," but then that guy keeps making advances on you.
6: Then I'd be like, "Well, you can't. I don't think you should go there because he's really. I don't think he's worth it. He's coming for me.
0: I don't think he's worth it because he's coming for me.
1: I want to hear some other opinions.
0: Well, I think that's
6: a test.
0: It is interesting, isn't it? It's interesting. I'd say if you walk into a place and you're like, wow, that person's like gorgeous.
1: Yeah.
0: I'm into them.
1: Yeah.
0: Can I think you can have dibs on first crack.
6: Yes, I agree.
0: Surely, I get the first run at it.
1: Is there a time limit? Is there like?
0: Well,
1: a,
0: I don't know. I feel like Annalise has had dibs on Collingwood footballer Isaac Quaynor for 5 years now, so no time limit there.
6: Yeah.
1: Have you made the move? Yeah.
6: No, I'm not making the move. Seen him out a couple of times. Never made a move.
0: So if I was your mate, I'd be like, statute of limitations probably over now. Do you know what I mean?
6: Yeah, and I'm happy to give that up.
1: I'm going to save you. I'm going to save you, Annalise. I'm going to save you. I want to hear your opinion.
0: She doesn't need saving. She's fine.
1: She's fine. Yeah, absolutely.
6: I'm fine.
1: 131065 is the number.
0: Yep.
1: Dibs.
0: Yes.
1: Can you call dibs on someone when you're out? Can you respect it? How long do you have to give your friend who's called dibs?
0: Yeah, I'm on the first crack model. I reckon that's bang on.
1: All right. We'll do it up next. Will and Woody.

0: It is Phil and Woody. I hope you're having a wonderful drive home. One of you guys with a shot at $1 million in 15 minutes time, which is exciting. Same time every day with us. Right now though, Woods, can you call dibs on someone?
1: I think it's a spicy one. You believe your stance currently, if I can put words to it, is that if a friend of yours calls dibs on someone when you're out, they then get licensed to have a first approach, a first crack, if you will. But then if that goes badly, the dibs is redacted.
0: I'd just like to start this conversation by saying that I think it's incredibly...
1: Here we go. Get off your...
0: I think it's incredibly misogynistic and patriarchal to be calling dibs on women who at the end of the day just are the human beings.
2: Get off your high horse.
0: I'm not on a high horse. I'm on an equality horse, Woods. That's what I'm on.
1: You're an equality horse.
0: It's true though. I think that's disgusting language and I would never use that. And I think arguably a disgusting phone topic.
1: So sorry to hurt your sensitive ears.
0: I think producer Annalise, as someone who's still swimming around in the pool, she brought up the fact that if a friend of hers, started talking to a boy, correct me if I'm wrong, or a girl, Annalise, I mean, at the end of the day.
3: Or a boy.
0: Couldn't matter. Doesn't matter. If they were then you would give them the space to shoot their shot, as the kids say.
1: So if it wasn't going well for them, would you ever then make an approach yourself if you also thought they were hot?
3: And if they were dumb there, then yes. Yes, I would.
1: You would. Okay.
0: How do you know if they're done?
3: Oh, you just ask. And you'll know.
0: Oh, you ask them.
1: Are you done?
0: Have you finished?
3: Yeah. Right.
0: You probably would, wouldn't you? I actually had a dib situation with my now partner. Who I met at a music festival.
1: Disgusting, Will. How dare you try and get ownership?
0: No, she had dibs on me.
1: No, get lost, Will. Get lost, mate. Let's go to Ash here. Ash on 13-1065. No one would want dibs on you. Ash, you...
4: How you doing, boys?
1: Good, mate. We're good. You had an arrangement with your friends around dibs.
4: Yeah, so we had a pretty big group of mates, and over the journey there's been a variety of girls come and go. We set up we called it The Rule. Uh-huh. Amongst us boys, so at any stage you could have the rule on one girl, which meant she's off limits at all costs, but every other girl is on the table. So there was plenty of stories of dudes, you know, you've got the rule on one chick for a long time, you're trying to date her or tune her up for a bit, and then you know, another equally as attractive girl would come into the loop, and dudes would try and shotgun her or have dibs on her, and it'd be like, bad luck, mate, you've already got the rule on one chick that you've been working for however long. She's fair game, and it was sort of acknowledged amongst a big group of us boys that you could have it on one chick and everyone else was on the table.
0: Oh, very good. There you go, Ash. You've called it. There you go. I'm going to get us out of there because it does sound like we've entered a frat house.
1: It did a little bit.
0: There's chicks and there's dibs and there's on the table and working and tuning and all the language that we really are trying to avoid.
1: Just a note to the prods, maybe some female callers.
0: Took a turn. I feel like we were in the movie American Pie for a second there. That was all happening.
1: Yeah. Thanks for the call, though, Ash. Appreciate your opinion. here we go, a female. Let's go to...
0: That was a lot happening there.
1: Why did you put him across?
5: We don't call them females, Woody.
0: It's just women. Yes. Just women.
1: Girls?
0: You might need
5: ladies.
1: Sorry about that. My bad. Thank you for pulling me up. Let's go to Amy here on 13-1065.
0: You might be eyeing off a little bit of a training course of some sort. I
1: did my codes last week. Amy, on 13-1065. Amy,
0: so many heads in hands.
1: Great to have a
0: so many heads
1: girl,
0: in hands.
1: Great to have a girl caller on. Dibs. Where do you stand?
6: So, my situation is from very long ago.
1: Yes.
6: So these days, I would say, you know, if you're like, dibs that guy or this girl or that person, it depends on the night out. It's a night out. Go for it. You know, if it goes somewhere, it doesn't, you're good. But my situation, my friend, we met someone, my friend called dibs.
1: Yeah.
6: I knew he was into me, but I wasn't too sure. I don't know. Like, he's cute, but like not my type, not my, you know, and we've never been in that situation because we've got completely different types of guys.
1: Yeah.
6: And as soon as she called dibs, I was like, no, I'm going after him. So,
1: whoa. Did you communicate that to her, or did you just like hear her have dibs and then just go against that?
6: I told her, nah, I've already been told that he's into me. So if that doesn't work out, then by the end of the night, it's your call.
1: So you had a night. So how did you go that night?
6: Well, it was a weekend, a long weekend. Okay. And we're now married and have a child.
1: Is your friend still into your husband?
6: Well, she's now married, but the flirting and the very obvious being into him went on for quite a while.
1: Wow. Did you have to have a chat? Yeah. Did you have to say, like, listen, the dibs, it's off. We're married.
6: Yeah, I did.
1: Really?
6: She offered, you know, things to be more people in a relationship. But
1: hang on a second. She was going for a keys in the bowl situation.
6: Yeah.
1: And did you discuss that with your husband? Did you say, like, hey, listen, we've been propositioned for a keys in the bowl?
6: He was pretty much there when it's happened and been suggested. And he's like, no, thank you. I made my pick the second I saw you, and I'm sticking with it.
1: Are you all still mates? Knowing that offer's happened, you're all still hanging out?
6: We're not as close as what we used to be, just due to a few things, but we're still friends. I'm married to that guy she dibbed, so that was 9
0: beautiful
6: years ago.
0: Lovely, wholesome end to a bit that was definitely over the line in terms of the fratness.
1: No doubt.
0: Well done, Amy.
1: We'll learn from that. Amy.
0: Brought it home.
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7: Looking over Melbourne, it's mostly sunny with a low of 12 tonight. Right now it's 16 degrees. Watch out for a crash on the Ring Road. Green to bound at Airport Drive. The left hand emergency lane is shut. Owing to crash on the Pakenham Bypass. City bound before O'Shea Road. Shutting down the left hand lane with heavy delays back to Cardinia Road. Introducing GYG's Friends Fiesta. 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
7: Alrighty, it's your hot takes right now. 13-106-5, double pass to Disclosure Day, the movie in cinemas now, today. Congratulations. Yeah, so get out there, get a double pass for your hot take, hottest take. This is a controversial opinion. Yes. It's got to be hot, though. I'm not playing the hot take music anymore for these lukewarm fence sitters. And there's been some crap ones recently.
8: Let me know where this sits, my friend.
7: Save it, Woods. We'll go to a song because I know you've got a good one there. I can see it on your face because you've had some bad ones before.
8: I have. I've only done lukewarm. I think this is at least tepid.
7: Nice. All right. Hot takes up next. 13-106-5. Or texters. Buttonpusher Tommy. He's over there working. He's loving the text line, aren't you, Tommy?
9: I love it.
7: It's 0429-131065.
8: Text
7: what is
8: anything?
7: Your hot take? No, text us about your
8: hot
7: takes.
8: Sorry. Stay on, Tommy.
7: It's up next on Will and Woody.

0: It is Will and Woody, your shot at $1 million is right up next. Right now, though, it is the Hot Takes Awards.
1: That's spicy meatball.
2: Okay, I genuinely think this is tepid, which is good for me.
0: You've had some bad ones.
2: This is not a skill of mine. I'm not very good at hot takes. I love sitting on the fence. I live on the fence.
0: I'll get to you in a sec here. I've got a text here from Tim from Indrapilly.
2: Uh-huh.
0: He said, boys, Tim from Indro here.
2: Yeah, g'day, Tim.
0: My hot take is ketchup actually ruins a perfectly good steak.
2: Oh, agreed. Never put ketchup on a steak. If it's a good steak, it doesn't need ketchup. It needs olive oil, though.
0: Interesting that it does work well with the tomato, with the sausage, though. Like, at what point are you ditching the... Do you know what I mean? Like, at what point does the meat get to a quality whereby the tomato sauce becomes tacky?
2: I think
0: that's a really good thought.
2: I think the quality of meat in a steak is far better than the sauce.
0: What if you had a Wagyu sauce?
2: Oh, bloody hell.
0: What are you doing there?
2: I think I've just so ingrained in adding sauce to a sausage that I think I have rarely had a sausage.
3: Sorry, we're just running quite behind.
2: Are we?
3: Yeah.
2: Did you want to engage in sauce on sausage chat?
3: Nah, I was thinking more we get into some more hot takes.
2: I was thinking of carrying this over to five and just saying sauce on sausages, where do we all stand on?
3: Anything but that.
2: Who's had a dry sausage is probably the next question.
3: Anything but that, please.
0: No, dry snags after five. We'll do that. No, Jenna's called. Jenna, what's your hot take? Okay.
4: Hi. My hot take is that open concept offices are a scam because they're supposed to make people collaborate, but everyone just wears noise-canceling earphones.
0: Yeah,
4: anyway.
0: That's so a great take. It's a great take. Very good. Play the music. She's deserved it. Double pass to the movie for you, Jenna. I couldn't agree more. Yeah, it's just a license for everyone to use headphones.
2: You're absolutely bang on, Jenna.
0: Love it.
2: Well done.
0: Love it.
2: Where does this sit, Will? Really quick, if you're listening right now and you haven't read or seen Harry Potter and you're keen, just stop listening for 10 seconds. Harry Potter should have died. It's just so clear to me that Harry Potter should have died.
0: Yeah, no, definitely.
2: The last book
0: he should have died, 100%.
2: Culminates in like...
0: Yeah, he ends up in this weird place where he's in purgatory at the end. Horcrux.
2: You are the Horcrux.
0: Horcrux, yes.
2: It only makes sense if you die.
0: And I think she thought about that, but yes.
2: Absolute cop-out.
0: Yeah, it was a cop-out. No, great hot take. I like it. Woods, keep playing the music.
1: That's spicy meatball.
0: Annalise, hot take.
5: Okay. Finding someone cringe is actually a projection of your own security rather than the person actually being weird.
2: And who in the team always finds you cringe?
5: Will!
1: Yes! Yes! AC meet the board!
6: Got him!
0: My God.
6: Got him!
0: My God.
2: Hold the mirror up, Will.
0: Nobody saw it going that
7: up
0: way.
7: Next, Will and Woody's $1 million pop quiz, giving you a shot at winning $1 million just for playing.
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27: Melbourne traffic. Looking over Melbourne, it's mostly sunny with a low of 12 tonight. Right now it's 16 degrees. Watch out for a crash on the Ring Road. Greens are bound at Airport Drive. The left-hand emergency lane is shut. Owing to a crash on the Pakenham Bypass. City bound before O'Shea Road. Shutting down the left-hand lane with heavy delays back to Cardinia Road. Introducing GYG's Friends Fiesta. 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
5: Hi, I'm Georgia Love. A prison escapee is still on the run after fleeing from a supervised outing to a funeral 6.5 weeks ago. Orijah Rookhard ran off from the gathering of 300 people in Keilor East on Anzac Day. He's driven away in a waiting Land Cruiser. He hasn't been seen since. Police do think the 47-year-old is still in Melbourne, though. They say he has known links to Albanian organised crime. Well, 16-year-old's been denied bail over a home invasion where it's alleged he filmed himself threatening a mum holding her newborn baby. But the Herald Sun's revealed the same teen has previously had 388 offences scratched off his record and had been given bail 50 times before he turned 14. One Nation has reached its $1 million goal for its Fire the Liar fundraiser in under a day. Pauline Hanson's party promises to use the funds on billboards, TV and radio ads and try to oust Labor from government. Albo's hit back, though, saying where's the proof they've raised that much money? The US has confirmed it's launched fresh strikes on Iran after that US chopper came down. Donald Trump says the country would pay the price for taking too long to negotiate a peace deal. And in Kiss's celebrity

0: 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That's next.
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0: Zac Efron has started building his $5 million eco-mansion near Byron Bay, the actor dubbing the Tweed Valley property Future Cave. The sustainable house to be built out of cannabis plants from a local farm. Zac says he chose Australia to settle down on Russell Crowe's advice. Your sport check in a sec.
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0: Gather Round will stay in South Australia until at least 2029 with a new three-year deal locked in today, a marquee fixture on the Saturday night and a place parade on the Friday added to next year's event, and a battle between 6th and 8th tonight to kick off round 14. The Dogs looking for their fourth win in a row when they take on Adelaide at Marvel. 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
0: Mostly clear night ahead. Tomorrow, partly cloudy, top at 19. Rain on the way again Saturday. Right now, it's 14 degrees in Paran, 15 at Preston. 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

0: Alrighty, so your shot at $1 million. You are in with a shot, Taylor. Congratulations. We'll be doing that at the end of this month.
1: Thank you so much.
0: No worries at all. But today you get to play for $1,000, all thanks to Deal or No Deal in Millionaire Hot Seat weeknights from 6:30 on Channel 10. What are the rules, Woods?
2: Well, before I get into the rules, actually, Taylor, I'm sure you just heard some very silky pipes on our show opener there.
1: I did, yes. Fantastic.
2: It really is fantastic. Did you know that was actually sung by Jess Mowboy?
1: Yeah, it's amazing. I was listening to your show just before and you guys were doing an intro about that. That's awesome.
2: Okay, there you go. Thank you, Taylor. Thank you for listening for the entire show. And Jess Mowboy is going to join us right up next, which is bloody exciting.
0: Bloody exciting.
2: We haven't actually spoken to her since she voiced the opener, so it should be a really nice moment. But Taylor, you want to win $1,000. So, there's 60 seconds on the clock. You got to get 10 questions right. You can pass. Have to take your first answer. Taylor, these are all questions that have been asked before. It's repeat week. Okay? Sounds like you're a dedicated listener. I reckon you're across these questions.
1: Stinks, I hope so.
2: Stinks of a $1,000 giveaway. Let's do this.
1: All right.
0: Okay, here we go. Taylor. Breaking Free and Get Your Head in the Game are songs from what Disney movie?
1: Pass.
0: What is the name of the annual elite fashion event held at the Metropolitan Museum of Art?
1: Pass. Oh, no.
0: What came first, TikTok the song or TikTok the app?
1: TikTok the song.
0: Which talk show host gave away cars to her entire studio audience?
1: Oprah.
0: Which actor famously slapped Chris Rock on stage at the 2022 Academy Awards?
1: Will Smith.
0: Sergeant Pepper's Lonely Hearts Club Band is which band's eighth album?
1: The Beatles.
0: Name a celebrity couple that is currently engaged.
1: Zoe Kravitz and Harry Styles.
0: What is Lady Gaga's real name?
1: Stefani Germanotta.
0: What do Gracie Abrams and the TV show Lost have in common?
1: I don't know.
0: What is the title of Richard Gadd's latest series following his hit TV show Baby Reindeer?
1: Oh no, pass.
0: Breaking Free and Get Your Head in the Game are songs from what Disney movie?
1: No, I don't know.
0: Oh, good quiz, Taylor. Oh, don't stop. No need to apologise, mate. It's all good. We all enjoyed listening to you lose.
2: it's fine. You did well. It was very strong. Like, you got some right that I was not expecting.
0: Which ones were you not expecting you to get right?
2: Lady Gaga's full name? Like, you nailed that. That was awesome.
1: Like, I've been getting 9 out of 10s and stuff. Like, we've been testing ourselves at work. I'm so disappointed.
2: How old are you, Taylor?
1: I'm 32.
2: Yeah, I reckon you'd be a fan of Zac Efron, wouldn't you?
1: I thought it was that, but I've never seen it.
2: Breaking Free, get your head in the-

0: Game, High School Musical. Those are some tight bangers.
1: I thought it was up, but I've never seen it, so no, not a fan.
0: And fashion, elite fashion event at the Metropolitan Museum of Art?
1: No, I'm not into fashion. I don't follow it. Sorry.
0: It's the biggest flog fest in the world. It's the Met Gala.
1: Met Gala, that's it. Oh, yes, I see the photos all the time.
0: Yeah.
1: Shame.
0: And then the other two you passed on. Every question you answered, you got right. The other question that you passed on, other two you passed on, what do Gracie Abrams and the TV show Lost have in common? Is anything coming to you?
1: No.
0: Gracie Abrams' dad is J.J. Abrams, who produced that TV show.
1: Okay. Yep,
0: yeah,
1: right, okay. I see. Yeah.
0: And Will loves the relationship between those two. And
2: beautiful, it's beautiful.
0: Richard Gadd's latest series is Half Man, Taylor.
1: Half Man, yes. Half Man. I knew he'd create a new series, but I just could not remember the name.
0: You did pretty bloody well.
2: You did really well, Taylor. Very impressive. Right up next, Jess Bowboy's going to be on Will & Woody, which we are very much looking forward to. Hope you guys are as well. She's a legend. She's a queen, I think is what the kids say these days. She's on the show right up next. Hope you're having a wonderful drive home. Will & Woody. Kiss.

0: It is Will and Woody. I hope you're having a brilliant drive home on your Thursday. Woodrow, Jess Malvoy's on the show. Thanks for coming on, Jess.
1: Thank you so much for having me, honestly.
0: I always have
1: the most amazing fun, and it just feels so wholesome when I get to chat with you fellas, and it's just, I have the best time. I can't wipe the smile off my face as well.
2: Feelings very mutual, Jess. Very mutual. I just want to make it so clear to everyone listening right now that what you hear and what you see is what you get with Jess Malvoy. So the team was discussing us re-recording the show opener. We were talking about the kind of voices that we'd want to voice it. And Jess, your name came up immediately as like a dream voice. We were like, I don't think we've got a huge budget for this, but like, maybe, geez, if Jess Malvoy did it, that would be awesome. Jess,
1: no way.
2: The whole team has told me since that the interactions with you were so incredible. You didn't ask for a dollar. You did this all on your own time free. And for those that haven't, I mean, you hear it twice during our radio show, but here is a little bit of Jess Malvoy singing our show opener.
3: Woody's got long hair and Will is bald, but he doesn't care. Will and Woody.
2: Will did want to bring up one thing, though, just about the lyrics that you sung.
1: Yes. Yes.
2: Will?
4: Oh, I got hair now.
1: Oh, no.
4: Will's not bald.
1: We're going to have to
4: I don't blame you, Jess. You're a professional. The producers, slackers. They got the updated script. They were told. And we've been pumping for 6 months. Will is bald. And now I've got to deal with it.
1: Oh, no.
4: Yeah. So now the problem is, you know, everyone knows my favorite part of being alive is people walking up to me in the street and going, excuse me, mate, are you Will from Will and Woody?
2: Couldn't be him.
4: Because he still says he's bald in the song. So,
1: and Will is not bald.
4: There you go. And we've grabbed that.
1: And Will is not bald.
2: Bang. And I think, and Woody's just got normal length hair now. I don't actually
1: have... And Woody's got normal length hair.
2: There we go. We're workshopping. So if you can get back in the studio and just get that all legit, that'd be amazing, Jess.
1: Okay. Put me back in the studio. I'll do it all again.
4: In hindsight, I don't know why our theme song comments on both of our hairs.
2: Well, because it used to be our point of difference.
4: What a strange thing to be like. You could go for anything.
2: It was the one thing, though, that we had, which was I got long hair, you were bald. Because everyone always says, who's Will, who's Woody? It was our one thing.
4: So true.
2: Now we've got...
1: That's what they identify now.
4: We'll work on that.
1: I think I'm going bald now.
2: Oh, no. Jess is bald and she doesn't care.
4: Well, Jess, from our brand to your brand, though, let's talk about you, mate. So the story of me to heading to Brisbane, Hobart, Canberra, Geelong and Melbourne, tickets on sale now if you want to go and see Jess. This is like a musical storytelling journey from you and your life.
1: It really is. And like, and people who have been to my previous shows, like I'm really cutting out the full intensity of the production and the lights. And it's really, you know, think of it as a spotlight, me being able to share images and video footage of the things that people didn't get to see. And I think it's just like, kind of imagining the classic stuff, inspiration from like Disney. There's a moment where I dedicate a classic Disney song and I sing it and I perform it. And it changes here and there, but I just love that I get to be really fluid and have that kind of banter with the crowd and have some like comedy and humor. Everyone has to have a break because they have to like top up their car meter. I'm kidding. I've really condensed the show down. I did a bit of a teaser in 2025 and that kind of ran for like almost 3 hours. So I was I can't have a 3 hour show.
4: You've got a lot to say. You've got a long journey. You've got a beautiful story.
1: You know what surprised me? That nobody moved. Like no one like got up and left. Like normally like you see kind of people just like wondering and they're like, okay, when, you know, looking at the time and but everyone was literally still in their seats. And so I have condensed the show a little bit more and it does surprise me because I get to also not just play myself, but I guess reenact moments and people within my life over the years who've built that pathway for me to do what I'm doing today. So Very warm, very just like big, heartfelt, and yes, I do sing. I won't talk to Eros. I will sing.
2: What a surprise!
1: I will sing eventually.
2: That would be a real pivot if you were like, and no singing,
4: just the conversation now.
2: It's just Jess Malloy. Just a lot of interpretive dance. And it's all silent.
0: We've got more with Jess Malloy up next. Hope you're having a wonderful Thursday afternoon. It's Kiss.

0: It's Bill and Woody. Hope you're having a wonderful drive home. Another shot at the $1 million tomorrow, Woodrow. Right now, though, we've got Jess Mowboy on the show. Jess, we've had a lot of fun with you so far. A little bit of a change of pace now, though.
1: You spoke in March on a podcast called Something to Talk About the body shaming that you face throughout your career. I'm sure this will be something that you can see in Jess's show, The Story of Me. Tickets on sale now. And this included comments from people like Kyle on Australian Idol saying to lose the jelly belly.
2: Yeah.
1: How did you deal with that, particularly as a young woman entering the music industry in the 2000s? And has it slowed down now? Is it still going now? And how's it make you feel?
2: It's you know, it hasn't kind of crept into my life. I think what really surprised me the most was other people's reaction towards and their hurt towards the comment being made. You know, I kind of stepped into that light and decided, well, I'm again talking about safe spaces. I will be that safe space. I will be, you know, still have the desire and passion to make music. And that was always on the forefront of my mind, was that if I'm doing that, if I'm writing it and then I'm going out to perform it, then nothing else matters. Like, and if that is exciting people and that is putting people in a space of like reflectiveness and kindness and wanting to be a good person, then that's all I want to do in life.
3: I mean, there are probably people listening now that may have body shamed a public figure over the years, most likely on social media. And do you have a message to anyone who would still comment on things like that?
2: You know, I think for people who struggle with their body is to create an environment for yourself, you know, that is positive, that is confident, you know, whether that is following people that are also in that space, perhaps maybe not following the people that kind of make you feel shame, create those boundaries for yourself. For people who are being that person and being the bully and creating that negative space, I think really look at yourself. I think, and I say that with such nervousness because I also don't know your life. I don't know where you've been and how you've been challenged. And I just think, step back and worry about you, you know, worry about your lane. And I think that'll get you to a very much more positive space and maybe healing as well.
1: Well said, Jess. Love that. You are the queen of empowerment.
3: Such a good role model. Such a great role model.
1: She is. I mean, and just like this, like, just in case you thought that wasn't the case, she was in the middle of the MCG singing with Snoop Dogg. So, like, it just doesn't get... It just doesn't get any cooler than that. It doesn't get any cooler. Now, Jess, it wouldn't be a Jess Mowboy interview without you singing. We heard the other day Harry Styles forgot lyrics to his song Cherry during a show recently. He had to ask a fan.
2: That's so hard.
1: Anyway.
3: Didn't know the first line.
1: I think he
3: went, strummed his guitar, lost the first line and had to ask someone what the first line was.
2: That's so hard.
1: I feel Harry. You feel
3: Has it happened to you before on stage, Jess?
2: Oh, so many times.
1: Really?
2: And you know, when it happens, it's when I've looked someone in the eye.
3: You get lost.
1: So we've got some iconic songs that you should definitely know the words to.
2: Okay.
1: Are you ready?
2: No.
1: Okay. All right. So we're going to give you a little bit of lead in and then the song will stop and you just have to keep singing. Okay. You're Jess Mowboy, so there's no backing track, right? I hope you warmed up. Here we go. First song.
3: You might be mates with these guys, I reckon. Maybe. Here we go.
2: No, no, no, no.

0: She's done pretty well. I think.
1: She's done pretty well. Wow.
2: Well done.
1: Well done. Well done. Very good.
0: Gosh, okay, this is so hard, guys. My brain is, like, hurting.
1: It's don't worry. This next one, I know that was your auditioning song for your first Australian Idol 20 years ago, so you should know the words.
0: Oh, no. I don't really need to look very much further. I don't want to have to go where you don't follow. I won't hold this back again. This passion inside, I can't run from myself. There's nowhere to hide. Well, don't make me collapse. One more die. I think that's what it is.
1: Oh, yeah, you sure you do. Very good. Well done. Hey, that's not fair. You can't spring Whitney on someone without a warm-up. That was cruel. That was really cruel. You are the most beautiful person in the world, Jess Mowboy. You got a wonderful story. We love you. If you want to go and see Jess, the Story of Me tour is heading to Brisbane, Hobart, Canberra, Geelong and Melbourne. Tickets are on sale now if you want to go and see the wonderful woman performing all of her songs. It's a five-hour show.
0: I promise it's not. Will is lying. He's lying, people.
1: There he is. Get the overnight babysitter if you're going along. Thanks, Jess. We love you. Great to see you.
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5: Looking over Melbourne, it's mostly sunny today, a low of 12 tonight. Right now it's 16 degrees. Watch out for delays after a crash on the Pakenham Bypass, city-bound before O'Shea Road, and a nearby crash in Beaconsfield on the Old Princes Highway, outbound at O'Neill Road. We've also got a crash in Listerfield on Listerfield Road, which is closed southbound between Glenfern Road and Wellington Road. 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
22: This stupid traffic.
23: Damn this traffic.
24: Hope you're having a wonderful drive home. Oh. It's Will and Woody.
25: Woodrow, yesterday you were talking about Princess Diana's love letters, secret love letters.
26: The Terence stamp.
25: Yes, and if those... that name means nothing to you, then fear not. It doesn't mean a lot to a lot of people.
26: It was in Superman 2.
25: It was in Superman 2, which actually was a big movie. When they were trapped in the diamond, in the glass.
26: Great.
25: Anyway, I'm being told to move on.
26: Great movie.
25: I'm being told to move
26: on. He's in Yes Man. I could go on.
25: He is in Yes
26: Man. Yeah.
25: Hey,
26: yeah.
25: Right up next. Speaking of love letters, I've got a little bit of surprise for you. I'm going to hate it, but I know you'll like it, and that's why I'm doing it.
26: Yeah.
25: I have a love letter that I wrote to a young woman when I was in my teenage years.
26: Was it so bad that she gave it back to you? Like, why would you have the love letter that you wrote to someone?
25: Because she took a photo of it about a week ago.
26: Outstanding.
25: And was like, hey, check this out.
26: Outstanding.
25: So
26: we're reading that?
25: Yeah.
26: We're reading that?
25: Well, yes, we are.
26: Or you can hand it over and I will read it out.
25: No, it's really bad.
26: You choose, mate. You choose. No. I read it. You read it. Up to you. But we're getting the whole thing.
25: Oh, God. I'm looking at it now.
26: Let's go to the tune.
25: Yes. All right. Rob Thomas.
26: Oh, yeah.
25: To get you through the worst of the joke. He was in the studio recently. Yeah, he was great. I got to play guitar with him. It was awesome. Check it out. Instagram, TikTok, Willamwood, wherever you get your social. Enjoy. We'll see you on the other side. Now.

0: It's Will and Woody driving you home. All right, well, Joe, we're talking love letters yesterday. I don't know why. This is just the job, though, isn't it? You know, you see something, you go, I might look like a bit of a dill here, but
1: it's a beautiful thing about you, Will. You make yourself vulnerable. So just to confirm, you have been sent by a woman a love letter that you sent her when you were both 14 years old.
0: Yes.
1: Good sign that she's kept it. I think this is going to be a pretty hot letter. Not every letter gets kept.
0: I get the feeling that this was in a binder with...
1: A binder?
0: Yeah, well, this is...
1: Popular.
0: I mean, this girl was definitely... You had a bit of a dalliance with this girl at some stage. And her sister, I believe. But no one was safe.
1: This is not about me. You cannot put the torch on me like that. This is about you.
0: So, yeah. So, the letter that I wrote her, this was... Yeah, we were 14.
1: Yeah.
0: She was on a camp. If you like.
1: Oh, yes, yes, yes.
0: Like she went away, her school went away from
1: And were you dating her?
0: Not at all.
1: Okay, so you just pen palling.
0: Never got close.
1: Oh.
0: Deep in the friend zone and trying really desperately hard to just have some sort of connection.
1: Classic you.
0: I would say.
1: And you always go to the power of the pen in
0: that
1: stage.
0: Mightier than the sword.
1: Yeah. You always knew you had
0: now,
1: the pen.
0: I don't know when I ever thought I could be a writer because the writing's awful.
1: Don't judge 14.
0: But it's funny.
1: You.
0: But it's also pretty funny, and I think everyone will have a bit of a laugh at my expense.
1: Do you mind if I set the scene a little bit? This is a love letter. Do you mind if we, here we go.
0: God, it's really tragic. It's really like, it's quite, like my heart really breaks for teenage me because I'm trying really hard, and this is really embarrassing.
1: It's a safe space.
0: So just think about teenage me
1: safe
0: when
1: space.
0: I'm reading this.
1: No one's judging you.
0: Okay.
1: Fire away.
0: Hey, Sal. It's Will McMahon, full stop.
1: Yeah, full name. Could be any other Will.
0: Could have been
1: anyone.
0: You're right.
1: You're right. Got to go full name. Surprised you didn't go middle name.
0: Thought I'd write you a letter just to see how you're going. How you are, just the letter R, going.
1: Oh, yeah. Cool. Very cool.
0: So, ... How are you going?
1: Oh.
0: Lol.
1: Oh.
0: Exclamation mark.
1: Bad start.
0: Bad start. That's my teenage voice coming through as well. A little testy pop. Life's all right in Melbourne. But sometimes, I wish I was on a camp like you. just to get away from it all.
1: A bit much for 14-year-old Will. The big smoke. Just get him out of the city. It's too loud.
0: You know? Question mark? Not much happening. Full stop. Country shit. Are you going to the races this year?
1: Nice pivot, nice change of pace.
0: I'm pumped. Lol! Exclamation mark.
1: Lol.
0: Yeah, it's killing me, man.
1: A lot of lol.
0: I know
1: going
0: it's really,
1: on.
0: It's really. Yeah. This is actually really hard for me to read.
1: Yeah.
0: I hope you're doing bronze medallion camp again next year.
1: Jeez, you are going for everything, aren't you? You want to go to the camp. You hope she's going to the races. You hope she's going to bronze medallion. Is just going for everything, mate.
0: Last year was pretty fun. Oh, this bit's bad. Do you remember on our testing day and we were all about to do the run, swim, run and we were on the starting line together singing that song, Relax, Don't Do It?
1: Oh, no.
0: Question mark. Lol. Exclamation mark.
1: That's getting a bit stalkery.
0: That was so funny. Exclamation mark.
1: Oh, that's real stalkery.
0: Summer should be great. Exclamation mark. I just can't wait. Exclamation mark.
1: Oh. How did she not burn this?
0: Any news up there? Question mark.
1: Oh.
0: How are your classes going?
1: Oh. God. $20 says she didn't remember the song singing, by the way. Did you ever? I assume you didn't get a letter back, by the way, but go on.
0: I've told my friend Will that I would write to you. He thinks that's pretty cool. Lol. Exclamation mark.
1: You've gone lol again.
0: He's the funniest guy. Exclamation mark. Well, I G2G.
1: Oh.
0: Hope you write back. Full stop. See you later. Love, Will.
1: Oh.
0: It's just.
1: And you never heard from her again.
0: It's just. I can't.
1: Yeah.
0: I can't. Oh, God.
1: Yeah.
0: And it's.
1: That's as bad as it gets. Sorry, it's just being, you know, honest friends here. Like, that is.
0: No.
1: But sure, like, didn't you read that one back and go, I'm going to go from the top?
0: Nah, man, sent it.
1: You were happy with that.
0: Sent it.
1: You were,
0: sent it.
1: And so you never received a letter back?
0: Nah. Well, not until now. Not until what? 22 years later, she finally got effectively back to me.
1: Had you sitting on red for 22 years. It's savage. It is savage. Was this the song you were singing on there?
0: Lol.
1: So funny.
0: Lol. Can't wait for summer. Lol. Anyway, what's happening?
2: 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It's Will and Woody for your drive home. Kiss.
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4: Looking over Melbourne, we've got a low of 12 degrees tonight. Tomorrow is partly cloudy with a top of 19. Watch out for a crash on the Monash Freeway outbound after Springvale Road. The right-hand lane is closed, slowing to 40 km. A crash on the Ring Road outbound after the Deer Park Bypass. And a smash in Beaconsfield on Old Princes Highway outbound after O'Neill Road. Choosing the right degree matters. Apply to Deakin, the number one Victorian university, for course satisfaction. Applications close Sunday the 21st of June. Search Deakin University. It's Mia, first with Kiss Traffic and Weather Together.
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6: 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Molly O'Callaghan has claimed the 200-metre freestyle title at the Australian Swimming Trials, but fell short of Ariane Titmus's world record, while teenage sensation Sienna Tui continued her breakout meet with victory in the 50-metre breaststroke. Australia has wrapped up preparations for the T20 World Cup with a comfortable 6-wicket win over the West Indies in Cardiff. And Aussie Storm Hunter has lost her doubles quarterfinal at Queen's alongside Shuai Zhang. Serena Williams continues her comeback tomorrow morning.
5: 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No sweat. 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

0: Yes, it's Will and Woody for your drive home. Smallsy's up next, guys. We're going to get out of here. We're moving our post-show meeting onto the air. It is the feedback, the post-show notes right now.
1: Yes, yes.
0: Got a note.
1: You do? Unlike you.
0: No, I said if you've got a note.
1: Right.
0: I actually left the floor open. I've got one, but I'll hold on.
1: Of course you do. No, go on. Crack into your note. You've got your note face on. You've got your I'm excited to give my note face.
0: No, I just thought Annalise was excellent on air today.
1: You were. You're very
2: strong. Take your shout out.
0: Yeah,
1: very strong.
0: Thought
1: very
0: she was
1: strong.
0: Really good.
2: Thanks.
0: Shout out there.
1: Very strong.
0: No worries at all.
2: That's very kind.
1: Loving having you in the studio.
3: Where's producer Annalise?
1: Producer Annalise.
2: Yeah, producer Annalise.
0: Well, what else? She's not like a guest. She's not the cleaner.
3: Well, people that have just tuned in maybe don't know that. They would assume maybe she's a cleaner.
0: I don't think if I heard a voice on a radio show, I'd be like, oh, geez, the cleaner's popped in for five.
3: Like, who is this? Oh, now it's producer Annalise. I get it.
1: And why wouldn't the cleaner come in for a quick chat, Will?
0: Yeah, he has before. Lovely guy, Frank.
2: He's so nice.
0: Lovely guy.
1: He's a great chat with
0: lovely
1: Frank.
0: Lovely guy. Love, very lovely guy. Great story. Courageous story.
1: I haven't seen Frank for ages. Where is Frank?
0: Yeah.
1: Anyway.
0: But great dude. No, feedback.
1: Yes.
0: Bit of a ladsy phone topic from you. 4:30, no doubt about it.
1: Yeah.
0: I'm reading off the sheet there.
1: Yeah.
0: Can you put dibs on a chick is what you said. And Liv, she's rolling her eyes out there.
3: You can't complain that we had frat calls from a frat phone topic.
0: That's a good workman doesn't blame his tools. Because there were all these boys coming on talking about tuning chicks and dibs and the workbench and all this stuff. And then you turned outside and said, guys.
1: Two things.
0: Poor calls.
1: Two things. It was inspired by a woman caller from the day before. So point two, I pitched 8 ideas today and you guys picked that one. So it's on you.
0: Oh, that's actually...
1: I pitched absolute gold today.
0: That's actually a very good point.
1: I pitched some very female-friendly gold, and you guys were like, nah, do the ladsy stuff.
0: What was the most female thing you pitched today?
1: Is Dad napping? I just thought it was a great bit where we call Dad and we guess if he's napping.
4: You also pitched, have you been in a punch-up?
1: That's a bit ladsy. you guys sent me a story about people that were punching on about Pokemon cards. What am I supposed to do with it, guys? My arms are tied.
0: Have you had a punch-up over Pokemon?
1: Yeah, it's good. That's good gear.
0: I think it's a good gear.
1: So, look, I think the overall theme here is it's on you guys for picking the wrong ideas.
0: There was some great stuff today that didn't make the show.
1: I agree. And this is what this bit should be, just to you and me being angry about the ideas that didn't
0: about the stuff that didn't get into the show. I couldn't agree more.
1: I can't remember my other pitches, but trust me, they were gold.
0: We otherwise.

0: Great show, Button Push Tommy as well. Great show. Shout out.
1: Thank you.
0: And hot show. Good song hooks. Loved it. Really strong.
1: In the next 50
0: and Mark
1: minutes.
0: Mark the Man Daniel as well. Oh. Great replays. Has to be said.
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0: Lizzo, up next on Smallsy. So enjoy that. With and tickets for Ariana Grande as well, live in New York.
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0: Wow,
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0: See you then. 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
27: Melbourne traffic.
28: Looking over Melbourne, we've got a low of 12 degrees tonight. Tomorrow is partly cloudy with a top of 19. Watch out for a crash on the Monash Freeway outbound after Springvale Road. The right-hand lane is closed, slowing to 40Ks. A crash on the Ring Road Altonabout after the Deer Park Bypass. And a smash in Beaconsfield on Old Princes Highway outbound after O'Neill Road. Choosing the right degree matters. Apply to Deakin, the number one Victorian university, for course satisfaction. Applications close Sunday the 21st of June. Search Deakin University. It's Mia, first with Kiss Traffic and Weather Together.
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31: Hi, I'm Georgia Love. Police are looking for the public's help to search for a prison escapee. Origel Rookarge fled from a funeral in Keilor East on Anzac Day 6.5 weeks ago. During a supervised visit, police believe the 47-year-old is still in Melbourne, has links to an organised crime syndicate in Albania. Cinder Allen's refused to answer whether any of her colleagues have asked her to step aside. Whispers growing louder the Premier's leadership is under threat. Comes in the wake of dire polling, rising crime rates and a ballooning debt. But she's dodged questions about whether she's had any such conversations.
33: I speak to my colleagues all the time. We're focused on working people and families.
31: Pauline Hanson's Fire the Liar campaign has now doubled its fundraising goal after reaching its initial $1 million target in just 13 hours. But the PMs questioned the numbers and the source of the cash, saying Hanson has connections who could easily chuck that money in to make her numbers look good. And the latest on celeb from Smallsy's Hot Minute, Lily Allen's ex finally talks about cheating allegations. That's next.
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31: The president of Essendon has reportedly endorsed who he wants to take on the full-time coaching role. While James Hird has emerged as the loud favourite for many to take over Brad Scott's vacant position at the hangar, industry heavyweights say club president Andrew Welsh wants the interim coach Dean Solomon to take up the role full-time. They say Solomon's been on a succession plan for a while now. The Kiss Cars next.
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31: Bit of cloud about tonight. Tomorrow, partly cloudy, top of 19. Rain returning Saturday with 18 degrees the top. Right now it's 13 in Caroline Springs, the same at Cheltenham. And Kiss's Million Dollar Pop Quiz will flip your life. 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
1: You're on Kiss. Oh, you can feel the weekend, right? It is so damn close. I'm a sucker for you. And we're getting you there with hits like this. Like a Prayer remix playing for you next. Plus tonight, the Smallsy Show going live from 7 p.m. And he's got your flights to New York City to see Ariana Grande live. I mean, no other station, no other show can do that. That's Smallsy on Kiss tonight from 7 p.m. Don't miss a moment.
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3: Looking over Melbourne, this partly cloudy evening, down to 11 tonight. There's a crash on the Ring Road, Altona bound after the Deepak bypass. It's in the right-hand lane with speed back to 40. In Altona, a crash on Corroy Creek Road, westbound after Gree Parade. Watch out for a crash in Glen Waverley on Blackburn Road, southbound approaching Waverley Road. Have you heard? 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It's Chris first with Kiss, traffic and weather together.
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0: Kiss. You got Petho. How you doing? Hey, next. Golden out of the K-pop Demon Hunters soundtrack, Huntrix, next. And tonight from 7 p.m, the Smallsy Show on Kiss. He's sending you to New York City to see Ariana Grande live. I mean, give me another show, another station that can do that. No one. 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
2: Looking over Melbourne, this partly cloudy evening going down to 11 tonight. There's a crash on the Ring Road Alpha bound after the Deepak bypasses in the right-hand lane with speed back to 40. Then barrier repairs on the ramp onto the Princes Freeway. The left-hand lane is closed. In Altona, a crash on Coleroy Creek Road westbound after Greek Parade, and in Glen Waverley on Blackburn Road southbound before Waverley Road. Hurry, domains, happy lease sailors on now. 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Don't wait, get into domain today. It's Chris first with Kiss, traffic and weather together.
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Oh, I love that. Out of Ray on Kiss, that weekend feeling so close. Friday, tomorrow, that is the weekend, right? You got Petho, but next, the Smallsy Show taking over with your chance to fly to New York City. That's right, the Big Apple, to see Ariana Grande live. 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We next with

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18: Hi, I'm Georgia Love. A prison escapee is still on the run after fleeing from a supervised outing to a funeral 6.5 weeks ago. Orijah Rukard ran off from the gathering of 300 people in Keilor East on Anzac Day. He's driven away in a waiting Land Cruiser. He hasn't been seen since. Police do think the 47-year-old is still in Melbourne, though. They say he has no links to

0: Albanian organised crime. Well, 16-year-old's been denied bail over a home invasion where it's alleged he filmed himself threatening a mum holding her newborn baby. But the Herald Sun's revealed the same teen has previously had 388 offences scratched off his record and had been given bail 50 times before he turned 14. One Nation has reached its $1 million goal for its Fire the Liar fundraiser in under a day. Pauline Hanson's party promises to use the funds on billboards, TV and radio ads and try to oust Labor from government. Albo's hit back though, saying where's the proof they've raised that much money? The US has confirmed it's launched fresh strikes on Iran after that US chopper came down. Donald Trump says the country would pay the price for taking too long to negotiate a peace deal. And in Kiss's celebrity news, a Hollywood celeb's wacky house plans in Australia. That's next.
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0: Zac Efron has started building his $5 million eco-mansion near Byron Bay, the actor dubbing the Tweed Valley property Future Cave. This is sustainable house to be built out of cannabis plants from a local farm. Zach says he chose Australia to settle down on Russell Crowe's advice. Your sport check in a sec.
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0: Gather Round will stay in South Australia until at least 2029 with a new three-year deal locked in today, a marquee fixture on the Saturday night, a plays parade on the Friday added to next year's event, and a battle between 6th and 8th tonight to kick off round 14. The Dogs looking for their fourth win in a row when they take on Adelaide at Marvel. The Kiss cast next.
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0: Bit of cloud about tonight. Tomorrow, partly cloudy, top of 19. Rain returning Saturday with 18 degrees the top. Right now it's 13 in Caroline Springs, the same at Cheltenham. And Kiss's Million Dollar Pop Quiz will flip your life. 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
19: Oh, it does. And we're on. Welcome. Hey, welcome to the Smallsy Show, Thursday night, here at KISS. Thanks for having us on. How's producer Zach, you good?
11: Good.
19: Yeah, you feeling, are you feeling good as hell? Yeah?
11: Yeah.
19: Lizzo, pop queen Lizzo is going to be here on the show tonight. She's got a brand new album, she's got a brand new song out. It might get a little bit awkward with Lizzo tonight is all I'm going to say. Does she hang up on me? We'll find out. Also coming up on the show tonight, passports at the ready. Ariana Grande live in New York City. We're making that happen again, yeah?
11: Yes.
19: Before 8 o'clock tonight, KISS is sending you to New York City, the Big Apple, with two tickets to the sold-out Ariana Grande Eternal Sunshine Tour. You can be winning that before 8. Right now, though, are we going to give away tickets to Toy Story 5?
11: Yeah.
19: Oh.
0: You've got a friend in me.
19: 1 week to go.
0: You've got a friend in me.
19: Let's make it rain Toy Story 5 double passes, shall we? Yes?
11: Yes.
19: 131065. Get calling right now. You can be getting yourself Toy Story 5 movie tickets. Coming up next, we'll do the hot minute too. We'll get you across the big celeb stories of the day. Let's kick off the Thursday night Smallsy Show with Dave and Tems. Rain Dance. 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
14: Let's get the party started. See you at the bar, you was hardly talking. That's when I knew that your heart was scarring. Friends to lovers need a part to star in. Like, wait, babe, let me

0: Morsley Show is on tonight right here at KISS. We are sending you the new Toy Story 5 movie. You want to go tickets to that right now, 131065. Can we go phones, yeah?
1: Yes.
0: Phoebe. Phoebe, hello.
2: Hello.
0: You got a friend in me.
2: You got amazing. A friend in me.
0: Two tickets to go check out Toy Story 5 out next week, right?
2: Thank you so much.
0: You got a favorite toy?
2: Oh my gosh! I'm just excited for Taylor Swift. Song.
0: Oh, okay. That's you're just going for the Taylor Swift song in the credits. Hey, Phoebe, I'm bang up for that. You want to go see Toy Story 5? We can do some more winners.
1: Can do, yeah.
0: 131065. Call now. Lizzo is going to be here on the show in a couple of minutes. She's going to be joining us from her house in LA. Meantime, let's whip you across the big celeb stories of the day.
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0: We're going to start with a trigger warning story. Trigger warning, sexual assault allegations, and it involves Kanye West.
5: Ho! Yo, what up? This is Kanye West.
6: Doctors say I'm the illest.
0: All right, Kanye West in hot water again. This time a model is accusing him of strangling her. Now, an America's Next Top Model contestant, her name is Jennifer Ann. She submitted a lawsuit against Kanye. Now, this is relates to an incident that happened between them on a music video shoot back in 2010. So this is historical in nature. This is what Jennifer says Kanye did to her.
7: I was just told to sit in this chair. And then playback started. And then all of a sudden, he just reaches a hand out. And starts like choking me, and I'm just not sure what's happening. And then he pulled his other hand out and starts choking me with both hands, and then starts smearing my makeup all over my face.
0: Okay, so I think this has happened while they're making the video clip to a song, and maybe she was dressed sexy, I guess, and then Kanye has started to choke her out. It's crazy we haven't heard this before. No one on the set has said anything, right? There's been no official word from anyone involved in the production?
8: No, I don't believe so. She had mentioned this a couple of years ago, but never formally
0: made the
8: something.
0: Okay, but now she has. All right.
8: Now she's done this.
0: All right, there you go. Watch this space. Kanye West could be getting in a little trouble if it turns out to be true.
9: Hey, this is Perry.
10: It's Perry Edwards.
0: Now, I'm a Little Mix fan from way back. I'm not going to lie to you.
1: Through and through.
0: Oh, look, I've known the girls for years. R.I.P. Little Mix. Hopefully one day they'll have a reunion.
1: For sure.
0: Not with Jesse, though, because Perry's dropped this podcast. Perry Edwards, that is, has dropped this podcast. It's called Great Company. There's a whole bunch of headlines in it, including one of them where she calls Jesse Nelson. Was it Selfish Bitch?
1: Monster.
0: She didn't want people to think she was a bitch for calling her a monster, but said basically Jesse's behavior was out of line and she never took any personal responsibility. However, the juicy part was when Perry starts exposing ex-fiancé Zayn Malik, revealing that he cheated on her, and then cast Gigi Hadid in the music video for his debut solo song Pillow Talk, this one, which Perry said she was told was a love song to her from him.
11: So there was a bit of an overlap, you see. And I think when you're moving on with somebody else, you always get on better. When you're the one left behind, that's when it's hard. Because it's like, oh shit, they've left me for someone more beautiful than me, someone better than me. Whatever it is, that's how it felt at the time.
12: Yeah.
11: And then you have a song that they've written about you, but then someone else is in the video. It was one thing after the other after the other.
0: Didn't they also have matching tattoos too, that all of them? Just, you know, the drama. Okay, and
13: the New York Knicks are going to the NBA Finals.
0: New York City is absolutely feral right now. The Knicks have won game four in the playoffs of the NBA. All the celebs were in attendance earlier today as they played. Taylor Swift, Mariska Hargitay, Ben Stiller, Tracy Morgan, Adam Sandler, Chris Rock, Kiki Palmer, Hailey Bieber, Jimmy Fallon, Tate McRae. Tate McRae, the tickets are so hard to get. She was up in the nosebleeds. Tate McRae in the nosebleeds with Jake Shane. Taylor Swift, meantime, with the Haim sisters on court. Timothy Chalamet, though, they win the game. All of the Knicks fans, including Taylor, they just go mental.
10: Yeah.
0: And then Timothy Chalamet grabs Entertainment Tonight's microphone from the reporter, starts screaming in it. Have a listen.
12: Let's go. I don't even know where cameras go. OG, I love you, OG. Let's go.
0: And then the local New Yorkers out the front of the stadium of where the game was, they've started to burn cars, break glass windows, and attack people who were going for the other team, like physically bashing.
10: Oh, my God.
0: No, New York is wild. They better clean the shit up before Ariana Grande gets to town, because I ain't sending Kiss listeners to that dumpster fire. Lizzo is on the show next here at Kiss.

0: All right, Toy Story 5 movie tickets. You want those? Let's get a couple more winners up, please. 131065, yes?
1: Yeah.
0: Yeah? You want to go to Ariana Grande in New York City? Kiss is sending you. Before 8 o'clock, details on how you can win. Tonight's guest, Lizzo, she is on the air with us straight after Miles and Niall.

0: all night, sending you to check out Toy Story 5. It's out next week. If you would like to see it, 131065, call the show. You call the show while we welcome on tonight's guest, shall we? She just dropped a brand new album. It's called Bitch. Got a brand new song called Bitch. About to give that a play in a second. She is standing by. Please welcome to Kiss Lizzo.
1: Y'all ready?
2: Hey, it's Lizzo.
3: Baby, how you doing?
2: You're listening to Smallzy. Let's go.
4: Oh, my God.
0: Lizzo, how are you, lady?
4: Good, man. Long time. Long time.
0: It has. How are ya? Where are ya? What's happening?
4: I'm in LA. I'm at my house in my dining room. I dropped an album.
0: Mm-hmm.
4: Finally. Now I'm talking to you.
0: I love it. Well, it's wonderful to see you. It has been a very long time.
4: Yeah, I know. I miss doing drops for you.
0: Oh, bless. Well, you feel free to give me drops now. I don't mind. We can do all of that. We can do all of that now. Hey, that is if you're in your dining room. What is that artwork behind you? That's very busy. It's very busy for a dining room.
4: I know, but look at the wallpaper that I chose. And if you look closely in the piece, like there's like flowers painted into it, like you see embossed on the whole thing. I don't know, man. I'm a busy girl.
0: Are those kids standing around a McDonald's birthday cake?
4: They are.
0: This is where she's done the Lizzo. This is where the little pop of fun comes in. I love that. Well, hey, I started off being friendly, but I got a bone to pick with you, if that's okay.
4: Oh no, what happened?
0: Well, you chose violence when you said something about Aries the other day, and I am an Aries. I'm going to read the quote to you. Someone asked you if there's one star sign that you don't love, and you said, Lizzo, and I quote, "I would say Aries. I know where that's going to go. Aries and Sagittarius. It's not that I don't love y'all. I just know where this is headed, like you're going to bully me." So, I mean, what's the story there? Who hurt you?
4: Oh, honey, I've been hurt. I think that I just have dealt with, like, it's fire signs besides Leo.
0: Oh, okay.
4: Leo is the only fire sign that is gentle. But I feel like fire signs are just a little, y'all are just a little sharp with the tongue. You know what I mean? And I always feel like I'm in high school and you guys are like the high school bully. Not you guys. I hate to say this to you because you're so nice. You're so nice. And you know what? Look mean, but you're not.
0: Thank you. No, I will agree with you. As an Aries, we do have a little acid tongue. That you can't, if you back me against a wall, I'm going to say shit I might regret. You know what I'm saying?
4: Exactly.
0: Yeah.
4: And that's the thing. Will always be like, well, why would you say this about us? But it's like, y'all know how y'all are. Y'all are in denial.
0: I'd also say we're also very stubborn, and we don't like being told that we're not your favorite. So that probably also is what's triggered me a little bit there too, just so you know.
4: I'm sorry.
0: No,
4: you're you're my favorite. How about that?
0: Big love to you. Now that that's out of the way, I feel like we can be friends. We can bury the hatchet. It wasn't personal. Congratulations on the new album and the new song, which I am old enough to remember the OG. So I am getting huge nostalgia vibes.
4: Period. That was the point. I'm glad you love it.
0: Well, the new album is called Bitch, and so is the new song. It's got a little bit of that 90s Meredith Brooks and Missy Elliott in it. Let's have a look.

0: Meredith Brooks' Bitch, that's the original that that I grew up loving. Why that? I feel like you don't say everything you do in your art is for purpose. And I want you to tell me about that and why this song and why the title for the album too.
1: Yeah. So we were working on this song in particular and I got to the bridge. And once I got to the bridge, it was the final part of the song that needed to be written. And I was like, hello, it's right there. I'm a bitch. I'm a lover. And the whole studio went crazy. And I thought that it was like really beautiful because it wasn't just a song called Bitch about a bitch. You know, it was a song that kind of pushed that word forward in a wave of feminism that had never been done before. And Missy did the same thing. Missy was like, it's the bitch era. We're taking that word back. She literally said that on a record, her and DeBrat. And so I thought that these two women intentionally use that word in a way that like pushed boundaries and empowered. And so I thought it was right that the 100% that bitch took it a step further.
0: Damn straight. You had that DNA test. All right, sit tight. Now that we've done the airy stuff and we've cleared that up, I've got a couple of other things we need to clear up when we come back. Lizzo on. This is the brand new track. It's called Bitch. It's Kiss, the Smallsy Show.

0: There is Harry. That is American Girls. This is the Smallsy Show on Kiss. Thursday night. 10 minutes away, Ariana Grande live in New York City. Kiss is sending you there. You could be winning. 10 minutes, Ariana Grande fans. Meantime, Toy Story 5 is coming out next week. You want to go see it? Isn't Bonnie the kid now like 8 and Woody has a receding hairline? Oh.
1: What about Andy? How old's Andy now?
0: Andy, close to death.
2: Hello.
0: Yeah.
2: Andy went to college at the end of 3.
0: Wow.
2: So he's past his prime.
0: He's
1: his own kid.
0: That's it. All right, you want to go see Toy Story 5, 131065 is the number. Call now. Let's do some tickets. Meantime, tonight's guest, she's on from LA. She's just dropped a brand new album. It's Lizzo.
3: Hey, it's Lizzo. You're listening to Smallsy. Baby,
0: I want to ask you, not only did you pop off about Aries over the weekend, you were very busy on Twitter. When you're tweeting, right, do you know people are going to talk about that, right? Like, surely you've been around long enough to know that when you pop off, people are going to go, she popping off.
4: It's so funny because I know, but I'm so misunderstood. I feel like there are tweets that I make that no one even knows about. Like, I'll tweet it and like it doesn't even make a sound. Mm. And then the most random, I was like, oh, this is fun. I can answer this one. Cause I was just talking to someone on my team about it. I was like, oh wow. So like streaming versus streaming and radio campaigns used to be hand in hand. Now it's streaming first. Okay. I was just talking about this and I was like, ooh, let me answer this.
0: Yeah. So the tweet you're talking about, it was you clapping back at someone saying that you're out here doing your best to be successful in a world where you need radio stations and social media and streaming, and people are attacking your career.
4: And it turned into like something I just couldn't control.
0: Yeah.
4: And people put a lot of words in my mouth. They put a lot of emotions on me. And it's like, I didn't mean it I wasn't complaining at all. I wasn't making an excuse at all. Mm. It's literally just what it is. Like, you know, even 3 years ago, if you had a single, there was a radio campaign and a streaming campaign that went together.
0: Yep.
4: Now it's all streaming. And then you have to stream a certain amount before you get a radio campaign. That's just how it is. And it is what it is. And I think people don't understand that because they're not in the industry. They're just on the internet and they're just like trying to find ways to invalidate what people say. But, like, I know what I'm talking about. I've been in this industry for 10 years.
0: Totally. I was also going to say, never get in the way of someone who thinks they know what they're talking about on the internet. It is full of people who are professionals, yet where were you a professional? This is just your hot take. You don't know shit.
4: Yes. Literally, you're not a professional. This is just a hot take. But I think everyone now has a hot take. And honestly, the takes aren't even that hot anymore. I'm like, this take is lukewarm. Like, room temp.
0: While we're talking about hot takes, I had Bebe Rexha on the show the other day, and people have had lots of hot takes about her over the years. How do you build that resilience to people's hot takes on you? Because, you know, as you said, you can say one thing and it catches fire and people put words in your mouth. Do you try to correct the record or do you just let it go?
4: I think that I used to try to correct, but it's like it only makes it worse.
0: Yeah.
4: So for me, I'm like, I know if someone's wrong about me, the best way for someone to be proven wrong about what they think about me or their misconception is just by me being myself. So it only motivates me to just be myself more and more and more.
0: No, I like that. One last talking point. You've got a children's book coming out. Yes, you wrote a book.
4: I did. I wrote a picture book. It's called Lil Lizzo Meets Sasha B. Fluting. And it's so cute. And I can't wait for it to come out.
0: Are we going to moonlight more into books or is this a one-off? Just tick this off the bucket list and then...
4: No, I think this is my new calling.
0: Oh, wow.
4: I
0: love that.
4: The new Dr. Seuss.
0: are we going to have you in Australia? Are you plans to come here and visit us anytime soon?
4: You got Tim Tams.
0: Cupboard. Full.
4: Then I'm coming. I'm like, you got fairy bread. I'm coming.
0: Got that too. Can rip that up for you. No problems. We would love to have you here. Last question. Thank you for being on the show, number one. Number two, last question is, ever going to break bread with Nicki Minaj? Or is that ship long sailed?
4: Break bread.
0: break.
2: We need a wrap here, please, Zach. Sorry.
0: Oh. Love you. Love you, Lizzo. It's so wonderful to see you. Thanks for being on the show.
4: Yeah. Bye.
0: Bye-bye.
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0: I don't think she wanted to talk about Nicki Minaj. Whoopsie.
6: 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Hey, what's up? It's Sabrina Carpenter.
0: Ariana Grande next as well.
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0: Little Bruno tonight at Kiss. That is locked out of heaven. Toy Story 5 movie tickets, they can be yours. You want to go check it out. It's going to be the biggest movie in the world next week. I want to send you 13-1065. Can we quickly plug tomorrow night's show?
1: Yes.
0: Because there is no show tomorrow night. Late-breaking programmatic changes here at KISS. No Smallsy tomorrow night. I am handing the radio show over to Olivia Rodrigo.
1: Yes.
0: Her album is coming out tomorrow. You seem pretty sad for a girl so in love. She's taking over the Smallsy show tomorrow night, 7 p.m. Exclusive Olivia Rodrigo iHeartRadio album special is going to be happening tomorrow night. You know what? If she wants to take over, I will let her.
1: Couple of spare mics in here.
0: Well, you know, she's welcome to take over. You don't want to miss that. It's going to be huge. Olivia Rodrigo takes over tomorrow night here at KISS. Right now, this is even bigger. You and a friend, KISS, is flying you to New York to see Ariana Grande.
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3: 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Pre-order now.
0: My jealousy levels are so high for whoever wins this prize. Every time, every night this week on the show, we're putting you on the standby list to fly to New York City, flight KIIS, four nights accommodation, two tickets to the sold-out Ariana Grande Eternal Sunshine Tour. She just did, what, the night number four?
1: Three.
0: Third night of the show. She's saying happy birthday to her mum in California. Here we go. But also check out her out doing Dangerous Woman live. This will give you, like, raise the hairs and goose pimples. Here we go.

0: All right, I want you there seeing it live in the flesh somewhere between now and 8:30 tonight. You have to catch the Ariana Grande kiss when you hear her go, mwah. 13-1-0-6-5. We'll do another blitz, yeah?
1: Yeah.
0: I'll give you a clue because when she kisses, we're also going to play banger. Somewhere between now and 8:30, you are catching the Ariana kiss. We'll do a blitz. The phone number is 13-1-0-6-5 for your chance to be in New York City.

0: 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It's happening before 8:30 here in the Smallsy Show. Meantime, Marcus, hello.
1: Hey, how you going?
0: Good, dude. We're doing Toy Story 5 movie tickets all night to the people who call the show, and you are one of them, and you are going to check it out.
1: Oh, that is awesome. So excited. Thank you.
0: Disney and Pixar Toy Story 5, it's in cinemas June 18. Woody apparently has a receding hairline.
1: Just like me.
0: I didn't want to say, hey, Marcus, are you old as shit? But I wanted to try and ask, are you old as shit? Hey, enjoy the movie. Mate, my knees don't work like they used to before. So it's okay. We're together in that. You want to go see Toy Story 5? We've got some more tickets to go. Call now, 13 1065. We're back in a second. These songs are coming up.

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1: Hey, what's up? It's Ariana Grande. Smallsy's sending you to see me live in the USA.
0: Coming up before 9 p.m.
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1: All right, we're back on the air. 131065. Toy Story 5 movie tickets. Hear a kiss. You're also listening out for the Ariana Grande kiss for your chance to be off to New York to see her live. Teddy Swims is playing now. Mr. Know-It-All is on. It's the Smallsy Show.

0: Smallsy Show Thursday night. All right, Ariana Grande fans, no need to be calling just yet. It's coming up. The kiss is not happening just yet. If you keep calling, you're going to ruin the next segment. Can you hear? And I don't want you to ruin the next segment because I need everyone to be able to call the show. Because I think, do we want to do a round of the segment, What Are the Chances? Is that what we're going to do? Maybe I think we've only done this one or two times here at KISS on this new show. It's where you call 131065 and you tell me a story or tell me about something that has happened to you where the odds are so slim, you're just left going, what are the chances?
1: What are the chances?
0: Okay, can I tell you my what are the chances? This is why we're doing it today. I'm on my way to work today.
1: Yeah.
0: You know I'm a very responsible driver.
1: Absolutely.
0: Am I not?
1: You are, yes.
0: Sometimes I'm a little impatient.
1: Yes.
0: But normally very responsible.
1: Yeah, but self-aware because you've just identified that yourself.
0: Yes.
1: Good on you.
0: Thank you. Thank you. I went through a red light. I know. Because I was coming up to an intersection. Look, I made a mistake. I broke the law. But I never break the law. I'm always doing the speed limit.
1: 42 shoes small.
0: Yeah, yeah. I have like basically, I have basically all my points on my license. Basically all of, because I got, no, because I basically have never broken the rules on the road. Except today, I was running late and I came up to this intersection and I was like, oh, if I get stuck here. It's one of those intersections where the lights take ages to turn
1: yeah.
0: and you're just stuck there forever. So I'm like, look, it's just gone orange. I'll zoom up and I've crossed the line on the red. Bad boys, what you gonna okay. do? What you gonna do? Are you ready for the what are the chances?
1: Oh, no.
0: There's a cop car going the other way. As I've gone into the intersection, he gets the green light. It's undeniable that Smallsy has crossed the line after the... What are the chances? Like, what are the chances? There's never any cops anywhere. And then the one time I break the law, there's a cop right there. What are the chances?
1: What are the chances?
0: 131065, I want you to call the show right now with what are the chances? Have you got a what are the chances?
2: No, there's more to your story.
0: What's the other part of the story?
2: How you then ran into the same police officer
1: more today.
0: Yeah, and then I had to go to another meeting later on, and then you were with me, and I went, that's the prick that gave me the fine. What are the chances?
2: In another suburb.
0: What are the chances?
2: Yeah.
0: And then I was getting dinner just before the show, and what happened? We were crossing the lights.
2: And just at the scene of the crime where yeah, you were
0: where I was
2: taken,
0: pulled over.
2: He drove past.
0: What are the chances? This can't be happening.
2: It's actually crazy.
0: Okay, 131065. For the best What Are the Chances tonight, we're going to go tickets to that new Steven Spielberg movie, maybe Let's Do Disclosure Day.
1: Yeah.
0: You call up, tell me a story where the odds are just so outrageous, or you could say, what are the chances? Here's Olivia Rodrigo. I know.

0: Smallsley show is on. Ariana Grande fans, stand by. You're catching the Kiss to see her live in New York in just a second. It is so close.
1: K-I-I-S.
0: Meantime tonight, we're doing... What are the chances? What are the chances?
2: Did you like doing this segment just to say that?
0: Yeah, can we get that clipped up for me, please, so that whenever I have to do this segment in the future... What are the chances? Those things
2: the montage of you.
0: It's those moments where the odds, you just couldn't ever expect it to happen. I broke the law, got busted going through a red light today at an intersection that I've never seen the police at an intersection that I've never run a red light at before.
2: And not that you're condoning it, you've acknowledged your behaviour. Yeah,
0: but the first time I did it, right there at the front on the other side of the road, the cop car. What are the chances? And then I saw that same cop like two other times, like in another suburb. What are the chances? Just what are the chances? Sam, what do you got for us?
3: Oh, hey. So we were living in Scotland and then we needed a couch because we're all travellers. Mm. So we checked out on Gumtree and I sorted this couch out, and then we get to the street and there's a Broughton Street and a Broughton Road. Ooh. And I'm like, oh my God, which one is it? And we're like, all right, well, we'll just go to one and,
0: It's a 50-50,
3: right? It's a 50-50, right? There's going to be a couch out the front or there's not.
0: Yep.
3: Right? So we picked one. We went up there. I went there, guys, it's not the right couch. And they're like, what are the chances? I was like, well, yeah.
0: What are the chances is a couch out the front of the house on the wrong street? Okay.
3: Totally. And then I was like, yeah, I guess you're right. So we then proceeded to steal a couch, take it down from the top floor, walk it all the way down the street to our apartment.
0: Yes.
3: Put it in the apartment. And then we find out that, yeah, it's obviously not the couch, because the lady goes, hey, the couch is still out the front.
0: No. You've stolen the wrong couch from the wrong street.
3: Literally stole a couch from a house, literally at the front door of their house.
0: Yeah.
3: And walked it down the street. I mean, what type of dumb thieves
0: are we like? Sam, what are the chances that there's just a couch there waiting to be taken?
3: Totally. And then get this.
0: Yeah. Oh, there's another part. Go. Yeah.
3: Yeah. We had a dude come round for, a party, as you do. And he's like, guys, this is my mate's couch. He did this for uni, design technology.
0: What are the chances? You stole a couch and then someone knew the couch. And he knew the couch. Hello, Callum. We're on fire tonight. What's your story? What's the chances? What are your odds?
4: So the one night I decided to go out with my new missus and her friends, we were leaving the place we were at, and turns out my ex-wife and her new boyfriend had walked
0: by. What a chance that would happen. Is it a big city? Where are you?
4: Frankston.
0: Okay. Were you out? Is it a vibe and hotspot, or is there only one place to go out?
4: It was a general public. It's called the general public. There's pool tables, drinks, and arcade games. And like, oh, we'll have a few drinks. We'll play some pool.
0: Pool, yeah.
4: And
0: there's the ex-missus with her new man as you're walking in with your new lady. What are the chances?
4: I had seen him go, her new boyfriend, go get a tattoo where I get my tattoo.
0: Yeah.
4: And I noticed the side of his face and I noticed the new tattoo.
0: That's him. Oh. You're like, what are the chances?
4: What are the chances? I just gave him a nice little head nod and I'm like, I know you. Oh, shit, that's my ex-wife.
0: Yeah. Hello, Hannah. This happened to your dad. What is the chances? What are the chances?
5: Yeah, so he caught a flight. Well, he missed his flight coming home. And while he was waiting, he saw this like raffle ticket charity stand thing, like in the middle of the airport.
0: Yeah.
5: And he bought a ticket out of hundreds and thousands of people.
0: Yeah.
5: And weeks later, he got a message saying he had won. And he won a free car.
0: What are the chances you enter a raffle and you win it? What are the chances? That's absolutely unlikely to ever happen. All right, Coleman, last one, please. What are we doing? What are the chances? What do you got?
1: So when I was a little kid in primary school, I was quite an active one and I'd go out to play at lunch every day. The moment I took a really big yawn, a bird took a shit in my mouth.
0: What are the chances, right?
1: So then on this exact same day, I'm walking home and literally another bird shat in my head.
0: You're the winner, Coleman. Coleman's the winner. What are the chances? You get shat on twice.
1: Oh, my goodness.
0: You have got tickets to the new Steven Spielberg movie Disclosure Day. Thank you for listening. Congratulations.
1: Oh, thank you so much for that. Appreciate it.
0: Oh, I love it. We're bringing this back. I'm bringing What Are The Chances back. Kato, Turn The Lights Off is playing now at Kiss.

0: 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Smallsy's the man. 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
2: 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Ariana Grande's new album, Petal, is released July 31st. 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
0: All right, countdown is on. July 19 in New York, Ariana Grande is performing. And I have two tickets to that Eternal Sunshine tour. And I have two flights to New York, to the Big Apple, and I've also happened to put on hold 4 nights accommodation in the heart of Midtown, Times Square, baby. I want to get you having the time of your life. Are we ready to get some people's names on the standby list? Ariana Grande has done her Kiss. The only thing we need to do is go to the phones. How many people are we putting on the standby tonight?
3: Five.
0: What are the chances? Jess.
4: Oh, my God.
0: Hello. Hello, Jess. You are officially on the standby list.
4: Oh, my God. Thank you so much.
0: You could be getting on board flight KIIS to New York. Oh. Best of luck. Olivia.
5: Oh, hi.
0: Hello. You're also on the standby list.
5: Oh, my God.
0: Best of luck.
5: Oh, my God.
0: Caller three. Tiana?
6: Oh, my goodness. Thank you so much. I'm so excited. You have no idea.
0: You are on standby. Oh, Kiss could be flying you to New York to see Ariana Grande. Best of luck.
6: I really love her. Thank you so, so much. I'm so happy. I'm so grateful.
0: Oh, bless. Claudia.
7: Hello?
0: Yes, that's you, Claudia.
7: Claudia, oh, my God, thank you. Thank you, thank you, thank you.
0: You are on standby, Claudia. We can do one more. Oh, okay. There's two people on this phone. Quinn and Indy. Standby. You,
8: oh my God,
0: are both on the standby list. You could be going to New York to see Ariana Grande. Congratulations.
8: Oh my God, thank you so much.
0: You guys in Ballarat tonight, yeah? You guys in Ballarat.
8: Hell yeah, hey, shout out.
0: Shout out to it's a gold town, isn't it, Ballarat? Aren't you famous for your gold?
9: Yeah, the golden town, the
0: That's
9: rat.
0: It.
9: Yeah. That's how it is.
0: Respect. Hey, guys,
9: thanks
0: for listening to Kiss on the iHeart app. You're in the standby list to see Ariana Grande live. Best of luck.
9: Thank you so much, we appreciate it.
8: Thank you.
0: Thank you. All right, now another chance is coming. Are we going to do another one tomorrow night or is the next one going to be Monday?
3: Monday.
0: Okay, next one going to be Monday because Olivia Rodrigo has kicked me out and she's taken over tomorrow night. Ariana fans, keep it Kiss. Monday night, 7 o'clock, your next shot at the standby list.
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0: brand new Kiss music, Martin Garrix. Martin Garrix and Ed Sheeran, that is called Repeat It. The Smallsy Show is on tonight right here at Kiss. That is us pretty much done, yeah? Well, damn, we are running way over time. Lowy going live for you in a second. If you missed Lizzo hanging out with us on the show earlier tonight, you can see the videos back on the socials. Go search for Smallsy, S-M-A-L-L-Z-Y. What else are we? Oh, tomorrow night. I won't be here tomorrow night.
1: No.
0: Well, I will be here for one very quick minute as I hand the keys over to Olivia Rodrigo. Her album is coming out tomorrow, You Seem Pretty Sad, for A Girl So In Love. So tomorrow, Olivia Rodrigo, she is doing an hour worth of radio from 7 p.m. I think she's doing some, like, dating advice and stuff.
1: Yeah, taking some calls.
0: Yeah, so that's going to be, you know what? Jump onto the iHeart app right now and then use the TalkBack button. Send your relationship questions for Olivia Rodrigo. She is going to be here tomorrow. Okay, done. Lowy Live next. Next week, because I may not speak to you tomorrow night. Next week, another chance at Ariana Grande, live in New York City. Boom. Have a good rest of your Thursday. I'll see you tomorrow, Arvo, at 3. Ella Langley, Choosing Texas, now a Kiss. Just when

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8: back for your Thursday night, feeling a lot better than I have this past week. So thank you to everyone who stuck in there with us, guys. The live streams are up and running for another edition of Lowy Live across Australia. And I do thank you very much wherever you are for checking out the show, giving it your love, time and energy. Had so much fun these past 6 months being back on air, doing radio for y'all here at KISS and iHeart. Of course, Facebook, TikTok, Instagram, YouTube, and Twitch. We are currently the first show to do it. Hopefully not the last. I would literally love to see other shows start a live stream because it just makes the energy so much more fun to do a radio show. Really does. Makes me have so much more fun. Just makes me stay on for like an entire 3.5 hours. I love doing it for you. So jump in on any of the KISS FM pages or hit us up at Lowy Live. You want to jump in there if you want to get early access to our Brenda Ruins a Scary Movie so you can win a double pass to go and check out Scary Movie. More on that in just a sec. But guys, everyone loves heated rivalry. Everyone loves off camp. Come on, Craig, you got it. Off campus. Woo! Because it's just filled full of sexy ice hockey players. And my lord, if people saw what real-life ice hockey players look like, these dudes have no teeth and a head like a busted asshole. But that is fine that we're now making them appear sexy on TV shows. However, a lot of people are upset because there's a little bit of backlash right now towards Hudson Williams, star of course, Heated Rivalry.
9: Tonight, Heated Rivalry star Hudson Williams is facing massive internet backlash after a shocking resurfaced high school photo showed a swastika drawn directly on his face.
8: Woo! Yikes on bikes, my friend. Not good. So, we thought about it here at Lowy Live and we're like, I don't know, man. I think we've also got something pretty controversial. I pitched a show called The Courtship of His Pickleballs and I'm going to play you guys exclusively, first time ever in the world, the trailer to my brand new sexy, sexy TV show. Now, obviously, it's nowhere near as hot as ice hockey players, but it is pickleball and I promise you, it's the craziest television show that they got rejected, so I'm unhappy about that. But whatever, man, you got to move on. I've also got that double pass to Scream. Scary Movie. I just gave away the answer to the game. You just got to tell me what movie it is that Brenda is talking over the top of. If you've ever seen Scary Movie, you know that Brenda loves to talk during movies. Here she is for you right now. Let's see if you can figure it out already.
10: Like scary movies?
11: Uh-huh.
10: What's your favorite scary movie?
11: I don't know.
10: You have to have a favorite. What comes to mind?
11: Halloween. You know, the one with the guy in the white mask who walks around and stalks babysitters.
8: Okay, so if you think you know the answer, get ready to call 13-1065. If you figured out less than 8 seconds ago, I gave away the answer. There you go. You can also jump on the live stream. Brenda's behind me right now in the live stream holding up the answer for you. And that's why you got to jump on the live stream and get early access. Plus, to see if I just screw the game up early and just accidentally give away the answer on air. Later on in the show, however, we are joined by one of my favorite comedians of all time. You've definitely seen this guy's clips online. He has over 5 million followers. The one, the only, Mr. Gary Owen, is about to stop in Australia and do his leg of his world tour here in Australia for the No Hard Feelings tour. And I asked Gary straight up, who's the craziest, weirdest celebrity you've ever performed for? And he did not disappoint. Is there anyone that's blown your mind to find out that they were sitting in your audience the whole time?
6: OJ Simpson.
8: What? You don't want to miss that story later on when we are shooting the breeze with Gary Owens. But right now, let's do this.
12: The Daily Roundup.
8: Breaking down the biggest pop culture stories of the day with just a couple of cheeky jokes. A little bit of a stand-up set I love doing for y'all, and we love posting it on our socials. So thanks to everyone who gets involved and likes and loves and leaves. A little sneaky comment for that. After admitting to blowing most of his money on healing crystals, Spencer Pratt has been knocked out of the race to be LA mayor and threatened to leave the city. Buddy, it sounds like you could use one of Gwyneth Paltrow's $2,000 jade vagina legs if you're going to act like such a pussy. The lawyer made me beep out the word, but I think you guys still got the hint. The least famous member of Destiny's Child, Michelle Williams, has denied that she, Beyonce, and Kelly Rowlands were ever high during that now very viral interview that you can go and check out online. Although Michelle did arrive 20 minutes late with my DoorDash smelling a lot like the fries that were missing, I believe her. And finally, a music video featuring Kanye West and his wife Bianca Censori, since I don't know, she hates bras, has dropped showing her milking a cow and then Kanye pouring that milk back into her mouth, proving yet again that Kanye West is utterly out of his mind. Guys, let's get back into the music right now. Going to be a huge show. It's one of my favorite Biebs song ever. Sorry, Lowy Live. Keep

0: Sabs Caps, Taste of Lovey Live, one of my favourite songs of hers. The song rips, man. Hello, my name's Craig Lowe. This is my show, Lowey Live around Australia on KISS. Thank you so much for kicking it with us. Jump in the live stream. Get early access. You can win a double pass to check out Scary Movie. Hit us up, Facebook, TikTok, Instagram, YouTube, and Twitch at Lowey Live. You also get one of these.
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0: Shout-out to Yulishka, which I believe is Julie, she told me, in Yugoslavian, maybe? Where's my voice up here? Melanie Whippin, BB, Mel, Mate, and Kirsty. I see you all in the TikTok where we are currently up to 11,000 likes on the stream. Hell yeah, guys. Thanks for that.
2: Guys like that only want what someone else has, especially when that someone is a prior U athlete.
3: You really have a healthy opinion of yourself, don't you?
2: I actually thought that was pretty modest. I could have said starting center, team captain, highest scorer for 2 seasons straight.
0: That, of course, is from off campus. It's almost as good as heated rivalry, but in two hits time, I'm going to be pitching you guys my new sexy show. It's about pickleball players. It's called The Courtship of His Pickleballs when we do.
4: Hootenanny.
0: You don't want to miss it. It's a world exclusive. Lovey Live.

0: Eminem, Rihanna, with the banger that is The Monster on Lowy Live. I thank you so much for kicking it with us tonight. Sorry, been away a few days. I've had the man flu and I have been in a glass case of emotion. It was terrible, but we're back. We're having fun. So if you dig it and you miss any of it, you can grab it the very following day on the free iHeart app. Lowy Live is a daily podcast. It's called the Lowdown Daily Download. You can grab it wherever you get your potties right now as we do this. Again, my name is Craig Lowe. Thank you so much for kicking it with us here on Kiss across Australia. Having so much fun being back on air, making a show for y'all. Right now we're doing the Hootenanny. Some people would call it a sketch, but it's not. Okay, these are world exclusives. You won't hear anywhere else. Except maybe, you know, Smallsy or Will and Woody that actually do get exclusives. But here at Lowy Live, we get our fair share. Now, everyone absolutely loves heated rivalry. Damn, that scene sounded hot. Because they're sexy ice hockey players. And then we got more sexy ice hockey players, of course, when off campus just dropped.
1: Guys like that only want what someone else has, especially when that someone is a BYU athlete.
2: You really have a healthy opinion of yourself, don't you?
1: I actually thought that was pretty modest. I could have said starting center, team captain, highest scorer for two seasons straight.
0: Ah! So many sexy ice hockey players. However, one of the main characters, the actor's Hudson Williams, in a little bit of trouble. A lot of backlash online. A lot of his fans are coming to his defense, which is also really nice to see when that sort of happens as well, because usually we just cancel people and that's sort of it. Like an old photo from years and years and years ago, I've surfaced of this kid.
3: Tonight, heated rivalry star Hudson Williams is facing massive internet backlash after a shocking resurfaced high school photo showed a swastika drawn directly on his face.
0: Now, the dude is kind of, clearly doesn't really have a bad bone. Like, I saw what it was, and then he explained himself, and he's like, oh, I'm sorry, man. I didn't even know that that was drawn there. Someone did it. I was at a party. I was young. I'm stupid. Like, it is what, I'm so sorry that happened. And a lot of people online, man, when this happens, we are so quick to just roast people. And look, rightfully so, I'm not saying that that symbol is shouldn't be taken with a large amount of levity, but I am just saying, like, this kid made a mistake. Like, I feel sorry for him. I remember I got cancelled at, like, the start of this year. Like, when they announced I was going to be doing, like, a breakfast show, I was like, cool, this will be fun for me. I'll just have some fun for a few months, make some people laugh. I got my ass torn up in every publication by other grown-ups acting worse than I had ever behaved to try and hurt my feelings, I guess, on podcasts, on the papers, online. If you've ever been on the receiving end of getting absolutely piled on by, I don't even know how to say it. I don't want to use the word loser. It's not that. It's just like people that don't really have anything good to do with their own life. So they sort of just try and just go after other people. I hate that. I really hate that. But here at Lowy Live, I work through it. I love it. I love being back on air. I love being creative. I even like creating my own TV shows. So if you love heated rivalry and you love off campus, get ready for my brand new show I'm about to pitch to y'all right now. Hopefully this doesn't get us cancelled, because this show would be beautiful to see on the television. It's a romantic, I'm almost in tears, it's about pickleball. It's called The Courtship of His Pickleballs, and I want to play it to you guys now exclusively. Here's the trailer on Lowy Live.
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7: 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Ever since Bryce Hunter Chase Preston took that pickleball to the throat, my heart's been broken.
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0: Alex Warren, Fever Dreamer, Lowy Live. Thank you so much for kicking it with us across Australia. Big old Thursday. We're also live streaming, first show to do it. You can get early access to a game we are about to play, but you can jump in there. Facebook, TikTok, Instagram, YouTube, and Twitch. We're still doing these.
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0: Shout-out to Wade Klaus. My first time seeing you. Kick it here, dog. Good to see you. Pax, one of my favorite juniors, always kicking it with us on the Tick of Talks. Love you and your mum for always letting you stay up late and watch the show. Steve Musial and Mama J. Guys, what's better than the live stream?
2: A succulent Chinese meal.
0: Not a bad point.
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5: 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A scary movie.
0: Mike Pritchard for the win. That's our audio engineer who makes all these whizzes and bangs. I love you, Mike. That new intro is incredible because right now we are playing Brenda Ruins a Scary Movie. I got a whole bunch of double passes for y'all to be checking out. Scary Movie, it's back. Jokes are officially in fashion again. I love it. And I want to send you away to see it. Now, if you are a Scary Movie fan just like me, you know that Brenda, one of the most famous scenes in that entire franchise, talks throughout a movie. Then she gets ended for it. So each night here on Lowy Live, Brenda's going to be talking all over the top of a very famous horror movie. You just got to correctly tell me what that famous horror movie is by calling 131065. However, if you need help, Brenda is behind me in the live stream back here. And she's holding up the answer. That's why you got to jump in the live stream, get early access. All right, Brenda, take it away.
6: Like scary movies.
7: Uh-huh.
6: What's your favorite scary movie?
7: I don't know.
6: Halloween,
0: you know,
7: the one with the guy in the white mask who walks around and stalks babysitters.
0: Woo! Okay, if you think you know, it's one of my favorite Wes Craven flicks of all time. 131065 is the number. Again, I got Brenda back here. She's holding up the name of the movie. If you need help, jump in the live stream. Facebook, TikTok, Instagram, YouTube, and Twitch at Lowy Live. Brenda, one more time.
6: Like scary movies.
7: Uh-huh.
6: What's your favorite scary movie?
7: I don't know.
6: You have to have a favorite. What comes to mind?
7: Halloween. You know, the one with the guy in the white mask who walks around and stalks babysitters.
0: Woo! Okay, 131065. Give us a call right now if you want to play and win.
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0: 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Live across Australia tonight on Kiss. Talking in between the song lyrics because it makes me sound cool. Radio announcers love doing that shit for some reason. Man, do we love ruining your songs. It is what it is. Hey, I've been away for a few days because I was a bit sick.
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0: 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And I'm sorry I was gone, but we're back. We're having fun. 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Just go get it. It really is a kick-ass app right now as we do this.
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3: 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From Grand to Ruins, a scary movie.
0: Yeehaw! That is correct. Brenda Ruins a scary movie every single night here on Lowy Live for a chance for you to be off to check out Scary Movie. It's back, man. I've seen it. It's like literally pee your pants funny. It's so good. I'm so stoked on it coming back. And every night I got your double passes. You want to win them? You just got to call me 131065. But I'm also opening up early access to all the games now at Lowy Live. So you simply jump in the live stream, Facebook, TikTok, Instagram, YouTube, and Twitch at Lowy Live or any of the Kiss pages. And I'll give you early access. I got a cough right now, but I don't. There we go. I got it out the way. Right now I've got Crystal on the phone. Hi, Crystal.
4: Hi.
0: Were you just imitating how high pitched my voice was? Okay. You caught me out doing radio voice. Very nice, Crystal. Very nice. Now, right now, I've got that double pass for you to check out Scary Movie. You're about to hear Brenda talk all over the top of a film. All you got to do is just tell me what that scary movie is, and you're off to see it. Are you good to go?
4: I'm good to go. Here we go.
0: Oh, you can't. Don't. Hang on. I still got to play the production and give my show production value. Hang on. Here we go.
5: Like scary movies.
6: Uh-huh.
5: What's your favorite scary movie?
6: I don't know.
5: You have to have a favorite. What comes to mind?
6: Halloween. You know, the one with the guy in the white mask who walks around and stalks babysitters.
0: Oh, it's a hard one, and neither of us seems to know, but you let me know, Crystal. What do you want to have a stab in the dark here?
4: I'll go for a scream!
0: Oh, my Lord! Crystal, you are off to see Scary Movie!
4: Thank you.
0: Are you a big fan of the franchise? Do you like scary movies and or comedy films?
4: I love scary movies. I love them.
0: Well, we love you, Crystal. Stay right there for me. Every line will be crossed. Scary Movie is in cinemas now. Buy tickets now. We got more chances for you to do that tomorrow. And I got a couple of scary movie double passes coming up next hour when we're going to play a silly little game on the live stream. When we are joined by US comedian Mr. Gary Owen, one of my favorites, has over 5 million followers online. I hit him up and asked him who's the craziest celeb that's ever come to his shows. Is there anyone that's blown your mind to find out that they were sitting in your audience the whole time?
7: OJ Simpson.
0: What? You don't want to miss this interview up next. One of my favorites we've ever done here at Lowy Live. We're right now back into the tunes. Mr. Noah Kahan, I effing love this song, dog. The Great Divide. Lowy Live and Kiss.

0: Hell yeah, our music department's going ham lately with these bangers, man. By the way, there is nothing more important than you joining our live stream.
1: There's people that are dying.
0: Okay, very well put. Meanest of the Kardashian sisters. But you can still jump in the live stream, Facebook, TikTok, Instagram, YouTube, and Twitch. You can get yourself a live stream shouty. Come on, button. Come up. Oh, no. Oh, no. What's this? Okay. Everyone jump in your DeLorean. We're going to go back 4 seconds. I'm going to redo this break. You can also get a live stream shout out.
2: Live stream shout out.
0: Thank you, voiceover cowboy. Rosemary Umali. Love seeing you up in here. Sean, Nicole Tatterson, Joan Cara. Thank you so much for joining us tonight on the live stream. We're currently up to 21,000 likes on the old tick of talks. Heck yeah, dog. Next hour, we're doing something very, very cool.
2: Shooting the breeze with Gary Owen.
0: That's right. Gary's about to hit Australia with his No Hard Feelings stand-up comedy tour. He's hitting everywhere. Brisbane, Melbourne, Sydney. Everywhere you can think of. He's one of my favorite comedians of all time. He is so smart, so quick-witted, and unbelievably funny. Next hour, we're having a chat with him, and he answers absolutely every question I threw at him. Is there anyone that's blown your mind to find out that they were sitting in your audience the whole time?
3: OJ Simpson.
0: What? Yeah, you don't want to miss that story next as we shoot the breeze with Gary Owen on Lowy Live.
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1: David Tam's Rain Dance. 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
1: Hello, my name is Craig Lowe. I forgot to introduce myself. How embarrassing. This is my night show here at KISS. Lobby Live, we do it every Monday to Friday, 9 to 12. We're also live streaming everything. You're going to want to jump in there because you can win something right now. Double pass to check out Scary Movie. I keep going to call it Scream because that's what it originally spoofed. But right now we are doing Shooting the Breeze. It's one of my favorite segments where I get to interview and kick it with someone famous, weird, wacky, wonderful. Today we are kicking it with Gary Owen, a legendary US comedian who's about to touch down in Australia for his No Hard Feelings tour. He's going to be in Brisbane, Melbourne, Perth, Adelaide and Sydney. Grab your tickets at GaryOwen.live. Here's just a little bit of his stand-up comedy.
4: I don't like how we got this double standard in society where a man can sleep with a bunch of women, he's still a man. But a woman wants to sleep with a bunch of dudes, all of a sudden she's a hoe. Stop thinking like that, ladies. They're just words. That's not who you are. You are so much more than that.
1: Dude's hilarious. So before we get into the interview with Gary Owen, if you want to win a double pass to check out Scary Movie, also a comedy, all you got to do is jump in the live stream tonight, Facebook, TikTok, Instagram, YouTube, and Twitch, and hit me up with either your funniest clean or your funniest dirty joke. Can't be racist. That's where I draw the line. Can't be racist. Can't be like homophobic or anything like that. But it can be dirty, and it can be just a little bit gross. Mostly looking for clean.

0: Craig, I'll tell you this. My thing is, if you're out there bearing your soul on stage and you're trying something new, and if it doesn't work, I'm like, yo, he didn't try that the last three shows. He just went up there and gave it a shot. I respect it so much, especially when you're talking about your personal life. I tell my guys all the time, I said, I don't care. I want you to get laughs, obviously.
1: Yeah.
0: But I'm not going to fire you.
1: Yeah.
0: You know what I mean? I like you. Because, you know, when you're traveling with people, it's not about the stage. It's about off stage. Do I like hanging out with you? Do I like having lunch with you? Do I like, you know, run around town? Especially this Australia run. I got my two guys with me. And we're gonna have some locals on the show, too. I want a little Australian flair to it.
1: I think most people don't know that during the day, there's really nothing you can do. You can either write jokes. A lot of comedians just sit in their hotel room. But a lot of the time, I'm guessing you want to explore the city. I would think you're about to hug a koala. You're going to definitely do that shit. You're going to walk up a bridge.
0: Oh, my God. I can't believe you just said that. I literally texted my wife and her sisters coming out to Melbourne. When we're in Melbourne.
1: Yeah.
0: I was like, yo, you guys want to go to the zoo? I said, I really want a picture with a koala and hug it. And I go, don't judge me. So I want to do every tourist thing there is.
1: We got more with the man himself, Gary Owen, coming up in three hits time. We're also hitting him with a couple of left field questions. Is there anyone that's blown your mind to find out that they were sitting in your audience the whole time?
0: OJ Simpson.
1: What? Yeah, you don't want to miss that story. As we get back into the music, shooting the breeze with Gary Owen this hour, Lowy Live right now. The Brunest of Mars. I just might. I'm kidding.

0: Oi. Pitbull, Neo, Nadia, Afrojack, and like 12 other people on that song. Give me Earth Thing. I love you live. Thank you so much for kicking it with us here. My name's Craig Oi. Having a lot of fun being back on air with y'all. By the way, does your favorite podcast start to suck, or maybe you're sick of listening to the same shit over and over again? Maybe it's time you... And check out Loey Live. It's a daily podcast. You can grab it on the free iHeart app or wherever you get your podcasts. And also, I just really like that episode of Friends. Right now, let's do this. Shooting the breeze is one of my favorite things to do here at Loey Live because I get to interview people again, which I love doing. It's one of my favorite things to do in the world. And today, I got the chance to kick it with Gary Owen, one of my favorite comedians from the US. He's about to touch down in Australia. You want to go and see him, grab your tickets, GaryOwen.live. He's about to be in Melbourne, Brisbane, Perth, Adelaide, and Sydney. The man is hilarious.
1: I'm still trying to figure out the mathematician that came with a bottle price at a nightclub. Like, everyone in this theater could go to a liquor store after the show and buy a bottle of liquor for $40. That same bottle at a nightclub might be $500. I'm like, man, I'm glad most of these nightclubs don't serve food, you know? Well, how you doing, man? Can I get a Twix? $850 for a Twix. God damn, for a candy bar? They're two a minute.
0: And right now we are in the live streams, Facebook, TikTok, Instagram, YouTube, and Twitch. Up for grabs a double pass to check out Scary Movie. You just got to hit me up with your best clean or dirty joke. I'm going to read them out a little later on this hour. Actually, in about 10 minutes, so I'm going to read out. We've got some absolute hammers in there already. But let's continue shooting the breeze with Gary Owen. Before each show, how do you prep? Do you like to go for a walk to clear your head? Do you look at your set list? Do you pray? Do you look at old clips of yours from the night, like you're running tape like an NFL player?
2: Honestly, I'm doing everything except thinking about my set. I'll be on my phone looking at scores of baseball games or football games, or I don't know, looking at social media, just, you know, brain dead really before I go up. And then I don't like to hear a lot of what other people are talking about because I just want to know whatever I'm going to bring to the stage is mine.
0: Yeah. I would think now at your level, you have enough confidence in yourself. I know Nate Bargatze was like that. And I've seen you do your thing, right? So it's this level of, you know how to do all this stuff the same way, I don't know, a basketball player can do defense and do offense. You can do crowd work. You can do long stories. You can do quick jokes. You can do all those things. Do you prefer to perform polished jokes that are almost ready for a special? Or do you love it when you're like, shit, I got to come up with a new hour?
2: For me, it changes. So I just filmed my last special in January and it came out in March. So the day it came out was March 7th. On that day, I put all those jokes to bed. So on March 8th, that was the day I started honing in on the new hour and working it out. So the beauty of crowd work is I didn't really have a solid hour. So I needed the crowd to kind of help me along so they still left happy.
0: Yeah.
2: And they got the jokes, but then they got the crowd. And as time goes on, you're like, okay, now I have a solid 40. Now I have 45. Now I have 50 that I don't need the crowd as much anymore. So it varies.
0: Yeah.
2: I probably got about an hour 20, I'd say, of solid material right now that it's never been used. I'm in a good spot right now.
0: We are wrapping it up with the man himself, Mr. Gary Owen, next on Loey Live. And we're hitting him with a couple of hard questions. Is there anyone that's blown your mind to find out that they were sitting in your audience the whole time?
2: OJ Simpson.
0: What? That's right. You don't want to miss that story next as we wrap up Shooting the Breeze with Gary Owen on Loey Live.
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0: Chaps, Roan, Pink Pony Club, and Lowy Live. Thank you so much for kicking it with us tonight here across Australia. Having so much fun being back on air. Don't forget.
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0: 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Right now we are shooting the breeze, one of my favourite things to do back on the radio, which is interviewing cool, weird, wonderful, wacky people. Tonight we are kicking it with Gary Owen, one of my favourite comedians of all time. He has just touched down in Australia, getting ready to do his No Hard Feelings tour. He's going to be in Brisbane, Melbourne, Perth, Adelaide, then Sydney. Trust me, you want to go and see this man.
3: So I remember I went to a nightclub, but I started talking to this girl. And then right before the club closed, my boys came over, and he's like, yo, Gary, we got to invite the Diddy's house when the club closes. You want to go? I was like, hell yeah, I want to go. I looked at the girl, I said, you want to go? She's like, no. She said, I just want to go with you. So we didn't go. So here we are, 26 and a half years later. It's crazy how that one night stand saved my asshole.
0: Certainly did. You can grab tickets, GaryOwen.live. We're also sharing our most cleanest or dirtiest jokes you can think of. Just jump in the live stream. I've got a double pass for you to check out Scary Movie. Facebook, TikTok, Instagram, YouTube, and Twitch at Lowy Live or any of the KISS pages. Going to read those out in 2 hits time. But right now it's time we wrap up our chat with Gary Owen. Shooting the breeze on Lowy Live. Is there ever a time you've performed and then after the show you've been like, oh, wow, that actor or politician or athlete was in the audience having a good time? Is there anyone that's blown your mind to find out that they were sitting in your audience the whole time?
4: O.J. Simpson.
0: What?
4: Yep. He comes to the show with another guy and two white ladies. He goes, they said, yo, O.J.'s here. And I said, whoa, okay. So I don't meet him until after the show, but he told the host, he goes, listen, they asked him, do you mind if we say you're in the audience? He goes, yeah, but give me a joke you're going to tell before you tell the audience I'm here. So he worked it out with the host. The host told the joke. He said, yeah, we got a special guest in the house. That is O.J. Simpson. He had moved his seat from between the two white women, and then he was sitting between two black girls. And he stood up and like gave the peace sign. I go, oh, he knows what he's doing. He knows what he's doing. And then as soon as he sat back down and everything started going, I'm on stage. I saw him move back to the white ladies that he walked in with. I go, oh. Then after the show, I'm sitting at the bar and he comes up. He starts talking to me. I kid you not, probably one of the most charming men I've ever met in my life. And I go, you forget he was charged with murder.
0: Yeah, absolutely.
4: He got off. Dude, he talked football. He said, where are you from? I said, Cincinnati, Ohio. He goes, oh, he just started talking to me about my hometown. I'm like, oh, this is why people loved you.
0: Yeah,
4: now, right. Now I get it. Yeah. So OJ was probably the one. I was like, what?
0: Yo. Gary, what would you like people to know, see? Where can they go and grab tickets, all that good stuff, so we can get as many butts in seats? Because you absolutely deserve it, my man.
4: Everything is on GaryOwen.live. All my tour schedule, all my ticket links, all the show times, one-stop shopping.
0: Go and check it out. Ladies and gentlemen, the one, the only, Gary Owen. Thank you so much for your time on Lowy Live, man. It's been an absolute pleasure to just kick it with you and have a chat finally.
4: Yeah, thank you, man.
0: Absolutely love that, man. And 2 hits time, we're going to read out the best clean and dirtiest jokes you all have been sharing on the live stream. Oh, God. Tobias and KISS.

0: 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Thank you so much for kicking it with us across Australia. 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
2: Shooting the breeze.
0: Cool. This past hour, we have been kicking. This past hour, we have been shooting the breeze with Gary Owen, one of my favorite comedians. Been a lot of fun. Of course, go grab your tickets, GaryOwen.live. He will be in Brisbane, Melbourne, Perth, Adelaide, and Sydney for the No Hard Feelings Tour. So thank you so much, Gary, and the team over at Rojo for getting him on the show for us. Had a lot of fun kicking it with him. But because Gary's one of my favorite comedians, tonight on the live stream, I threw it over to y'all. And I was like, hit me up in the live stream, Facebook, TikTok, Instagram, YouTube, and Twitch. I want to know your funniest clean or your funniest dirty joke. And a lot of people had really funny clean jokes, which really blew my mind. So I'm going to read out the top five and then give it to one very, very special person. So guys, let's get into that right meow. Up first, we got Jared, who wrote, why did the pitcher go to jail? It was framed. Very nice, Jared. Very, very nice. Moving on. Rachel Morris wrote, why did the scarecrow win the award? Because he was outstanding in his field. Ah, what a weapon. Moving on. Carmen Crafty House wrote, why can you never date a tennis player? Because to them, love means nothing. Very nice. Very, very nice. And then we got Chris Legal. This one did make me laugh. The guy who invented cough drops passed away. There will be no coffin at his funeral. That's just great. That's just a good joke. And then finally, the winner tonight is Carmen Crafty House. She had like three bangers. Carmen hit us up and said, what do you call fake pasta? No, what do you, I've ruined the joke. She wrote, what do you call a fake noodle in pasta? So congratulations, Carmen Crafty House. You have won a double pass to check out Scream. A scary movie, Craig. Get it right. Good Lord. What is this, regional radio? What a dick thing to say. Carmen, congrats. You won a double pass to check out Scary Movie. Every line will be crossed. Scary Movie in cinemas now. Buy tickets now. Oh, we got there. Guys, next on Lowy Live, we're doing something very, very cool. One of my favorite segments to do here.
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0: David Harbour came out today and admitted that him and Millie Bobby Brown, who played 11 on the hit TV show Stranger Things, apparently aren't feuding at all.
4: David Harbour and Millie Bobby Brown have no beef. In fact, they adore each other and always have. David, chatting with Variety in an interview published June 10th, denying claims that he and his fellow Stranger Things co-star are feuding.
0: Yeah, so tonight on Lowy Live, when we do Creeping It Real, one of our favorite paranormal segments to do, where I retell you a paranormal story, I'm going to break down to you the real-life story that inspired Stranger Things. It is a real thing. And I cannot wait to share it with you next, but you've got to keep a kiss for more Lobby Live.
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0: Carol, Mary Jo's still in you on Lowy Live. Thank you so much for kicking it with us across Australia. Really do appreciate that. We're also live streaming Facebook, TikTok, Instagram, YouTube, and Twitch at Lowy Live or any of the KISS pages. Get one of these.
1: Live stream shout
0: out. Shout out to my boy Radio Dylan. Shout out to Ken and Sean. Shout out to Amy Robinson, who works here at KISS. I usually run my monologue jokes past her, and she stares at me because I'm kind of an idiot.
2: I'm a peacock. You gotta let me fly.
0: I've yelled that at her numerous times, and she does not appreciate it. Right now, guys, let's do this.
1: Creeping it real. Creeping it real.
0: Hello, my name is Craig Lowe. Right now we're doing Creeping It Real on Lowy Live. It's where I read to you a creepy, weird, paranormal UFO conspiracy theory. Guys, I love them so very much. Now, we all love Stranger Things. It's now over, but there was some drama between David Harbour and apparently Millie Bobby Brown last year. But he did an interview with Variety magazine and set the record straight, and apparently it's all bullshit.
3: David Harbour and Millie Bobby Brown have no beef. In fact, they adore each other and always have. David, chatting with Variety in an interview published June 10th, denying claims that he and his fellow Stranger Things co-star are feuding.
0: That's right. So right now I'm going to read to you the story of something that inspired Stranger Things. That's right. It's all based on something. And tonight it's about the Montauk Project. So let's get into it.
1: Creeping it real.
0: The Montauk Conspiracy is a collection of urban legends claiming the U.S. government conducted secret experiments at the abandoned Montauk Air Force Station in Upper New York during the 1970s and 80s. It gained so much attention that it's even become the inspiration for the Netflix smash hit Stranger Things. The stories surrounding the base are insane. Some claim the government created interdimensional portals that triggered catastrophic events, including one involving the U.S. Navy ship, the USS Eldridge. Now, according to the legend, the vessel was made invisible in 1943 and later reappeared with sailors fused and melted into the ship's metal and instruments in a horrifying scene. The base is also said to have created the Montauk Chair, a device believed to amplify psychic abilities and allow its users to communicate with other dimensions. Some conspiracy theorists even claim the concept inspired the character Professor Charles Xavier in the comic book X-Men. More alleged evidence surfaced in 2008 when a strange hairless creature washed ashore near Montauk. The mysterious carcass was dubbed the Montauk Monster, sparking speculation that it was a mutated animal from secret experiments. Officials, however, claimed it was simply a decomposed bear, but plenty of locals have called bear shit on the dead bear theory.

0: I'll give you a hint as to who it is. This guy just smashed a piano at one of his shows. I'll find out who it is next on Lowy Live.
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0: Jack Gray, look at you, we're low and live. Thank you so much for kicking it with us tonight. Facebook, Facebook, TikTok, Instagram, YouTube, and Twitch. Yes, got it. Also, Hinge, Tinder, I mean, whatever you're into, man.
1: Live stream shout out.
0: Shout out to Todd Cook. Shout out to the D. Shout out Radio Dylan. Shout out Rebecca. Man, everyone's kicking with us tonight. Thank you so much. But right now, we got to do one of my brand new favorite segments here on Lovey Live. That's right. Now, I love country music. My name is Craig Lowe. This is my brand new show. It's not brand 6 months in, but whatever. It's Lowe Live. We have a lot of fun. Now, a lot of people think only hicks, hillbillies, and rednecks listen to country music.
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0: Thank you very much. I very much do that each night. Country music is beautiful. I love this genre of music. So I thought, I got a show, I got a platform. I play some of my favorite country artists to you. Maybe you'll enjoy them, maybe you won't. But it is what it is. This next artist is one of the highest-selling country artists of all time. I think he's kind of big in Australia, but not soups big. He did just smash his own piano during one of his shows. That's right, I'm talking about the one, the only, Mr. Morgan Wallen. This is called I'm the Problem, and that's also the name of his album. And this album absolutely rips. Go check it out right now. This is Lowey Live on Kiss. Well, not right now. Listen to my show. Yeah,

0: Morgan Wallen, I'm the Problem on Lowy Live. That was
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0: If you dig country music, go and check out iHeart Country. It's by my boy Justin. He hosts that. It's an incredible thing to check out on the free iHeart app. But right now, we got to get on getting out.

0: Thank you so much for kicking it with us for your big old Thursday night. My name is Craig Lowe. This has been Lowey Live. Thank you to everyone who came on the live stream tonight. Facebook, TikTok, Instagram, YouTube, Twitch, Hinge, Christian Mingle, and of course Grindr. 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You can also check out Lowey Live. 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It's just iHeart, the app. Grab that. 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So I will see you again for a big old Lowey Live Friday. Good night and bye.
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0: Hey, it's Will and Woody. You're either up early or up late. And welcome to the show. I mean, this is probably the best of the worst bits from the week. I keep saying that. It's not the best of the worst. It's the best of the best. I mean, we consider this stuff to be good, surely.
1: It's just incredible. It's absolutely incredible.
0: I don't think
1: stuff.
0: It's incredible.
1: No, it's amazing.
0: No, I wouldn't have thought it's incredible, but this is
1: the best stuff you will have ever heard.
0: I think this is the best cut of Will and Woody that you're going to hear.
1: Nah, it's better than that. Raise the bar. So I would say power nap now. Pull over, power nap.
0: Why five. Nap?
1: Just a quick power nap because you want to be up and about for when our best bits start.
0: They're starting now.
1: Well, you got a song. You got 3-minute power nap and then game on, baby.
0: All right. Well, yeah.
1: Will and Woody.

0: nothing good happens after midnight, except these two. It's Will and Woody keeping you up.
1: Woodrow, I'd like to know 131065, or you can text us 0429 131065. We're loving the texts, guys. So keep them coming. We are really loving your texts. What is the oldest thing in your fridge and or pantry?
2: Here we go.
1: Is what I want to know.
3: It's been 84 years.
1: Yes.
2: We once got a call of someone who had a fish in their freezer for 25 years.
1: Yes.
2: I think there's the bar, Australia. We actually wanted to eat it, but the lawyers got involved.
1: Yeah, we told it would be lethal.
2: Yeah, and I was still
1: and they didn't want to. They didn't want a dead on air crew, which I maintain would have been a hot bit.
2: Huge for hits.
1: Would have been
2: huge for hits online.
1: Could have planned the funeral on air. Would have been great.
2: Absolutely. Anyway. Absolutely. Shame. Opportunity missed.
1: Opportunity missed. But right now, though, there are some people who have got stuff that's really, really still in their fridge that is. I think there's always one person in the relationship that holds onto the things in the fridge that doesn't clear it out.
2: Yes.
1: Yep. My partner, Sam, doesn't clear it out.
2: Right. You always want to go the big cleanse?
1: Yeah. I'm like, why are we keeping that? It's still good.
2: I think I've realized I'm the keeper because I was got to be angry
1: definitely
2: there.
1: The keeper.
2: There's nothing worse than when you get home and you're looking for that, you know, Fajola jam that you haven't had for 15 years, but maybe you've got a hankering for it and you realize that your partner has cleared it.
1: Because it's a conversation. It's rank and you need space as well. You need the space.
2: Yeah, but it's a conversation. I think you can have a pile. You can have a pile somewhere and go, hey, I'm wanting to get rid of this. But I need to have an opportunity to save my Fajola jam.
1: It's always the condiments as well.
2: Yes.
1: It's all, and which you know, you're right, because they go missing for a while and you haven't had the thing. Yeah,
2: I
1: know.
2: And you find yourself looking for it.
1: I understand.
2: It might be hungover or something. You're like, I all of a sudden need Fajola jam.
1: There's a story on Reddit about a guy. I don't know what Fajola jam is, so stop saying it. There's a guy on Reddit who's kept Cool Whip. Cool Whip in his fridge. For 11 years, since 2015.
2: Jeez. Cool Whip, is that dairy?
1: Cool Whip.
2: Is that dairy?
1: It's like frosting. Yeah, it's dairy, for sure.
2: So that's, I mean, that's 11-year-old dairy. That's got to be bad news.
1: Cool thing about it is that, because there's a Reddit thread that's really popped off where they're using the oldest thing in their fridge as like a time capsule
2: to
1: remember what that thing has seen through.
2: So what's the Cool Whip?
1: So the Cool Whip has seen Donald Trump, what's happened since the Cool Whip was, you know, there. Donald Trump becoming president. But the Cool Whip was there when Obama was around.
2: Oh, wow.
1: The Cool Whip was there for the origins of the Me Too movement. The Cool Whip was there for Brexit. Obviously, it's been through COVID.
2: Oh, wow.
1: But the Cool Whip was there when Uptown Funk, when people were doing those music videos to Uptown Funk.
2: Whoa.
1: So That's
2: funny. As soon as you start saying that, then now it feels like, oh, wow, that Cool Whip has been around for a while.
1: It's a very cool whip. There's no doubt it's a cool whip. It's actually a wonderful thing. I mean, before I throw the food out now, I'm going to take a moment just to be like, wow, this is what you've been through. Because the oldest one in our fridge, had a look this morning.
2: Yeah, talk to me.
1: We've got a chili jam from 2012.
2: Ooh.
1: Yeah.
2: I think a chili jam plays though. I think as soon as it's a jam, I'll bring back the Fajola jam. I think as soon as you jam it, it lives forever.
1: Well, there are preservatives in jams to keep it going. But this
2: people
1: this,
2: have jams in their bunkers.
1: This particular chili jam has been there for so long that it's crystallized.
2: And that plays. Is that no mold though?
1: No mold.
2: Crystals.
1: No
2: fine.
1: Mold at this point.
2: A bit of crystals in your chili jam.
1: But if I wanted to use the chili jam before I threw it out this morning, and I did throw it out. 131065 was the oldest item in your fridge and/or pantry. Chili Jam, biggest song in 2012. It was alive when somebody that I used to know was rocking his theme song. Impressive.
2: What's Gautier up to these days?
1: Wally DeBakker. I don't know. He's a very interesting man. He's a philanthropist. Last I knew, he donated half the. The royalties from that song to a charity which defended park rangers in Africa who stopped poachers from shooting animals.
2: Wow.
1: He's a very interesting guy.
2: Well done, Molly.
1: Anyway, Betty White was still alive when my chili jam was still rocking.
2: There you go.
1: Remember Betty White? Yeah, Gossip Girl was still on TV.
2: Jeez.
1: The One Direction Mania was still, Annalise was still sending her videos out to the 1D boys.
4: I was.
2: How old were you in 2012, Annalise?
1: 12.
2: 12. What? 12.
1: Yeah, she was 12 years old.
4: 2 years after One Direction formed on July 23rd.
1: Wow.
2: So Annalise was in year... Hang on. Annalise was in year 6
1: yes.
2: when you bought that chili jam.
1: When I bought the chili jam.
5: Wow. Oh my God. Really? Wow.
2: Holy.
5: Wow.
2: Holy.
5: Wow.
2: That is...
4: Has it survived multiple houses?
1: Yep.
2: Had to have.
1: Yeah, it has.
2: Yeah. So it would have been in Perth.
1: It has. Yeah, it was in Perth.
2: Hang on a second. When you moved from Perth to the East Coast, you brought your chili jam.
1: Yes, we brought the whole thing. Because we had a whole fridge full of condiments.
2: You empty your fridge, Will. Also, leave your fridge in Perth.
1: Nah, mate. I actually brought the fridge back. Jeez. All right, so.
2: Clearly the company was paying for the moving costs.
1: Bubble wrapped everything. They bubble wrapped everything. Liam Hemsworth and Miley Cyrus hadn't broken up when my chili jam was alive. All right, 13-1065. Do it with you guys up next because it's lots of fun. It's weird.

0: been to? Will and Woody keeping you up.
1: What's the oldest thing in your pantry and or fridge?
2: So far in
1: great
2: the lead.
1: Great segue, by the way. Nobody got around that.
2: See, we're so impressed by you, Will. The bar's just higher for you right now. You need to do more to impress
1: source
2: us.
1: Source to source, topic to topic.
2: We expect it. We expect it from you, Will.
1: Okay, so...
2: You're the best broadcaster in the country. And the ratings reflect it.
1: Shut up. All right, let's get into these. I would love a live sniff, by the way, if anyone's at their home or about to get home, if you could open that thing for us.
2: What about a lick?
1: Again, mate, the source.
2: No lick?
1: The horn. Keep it in your pants. You've got 10 minutes. You're doing your topic.
2: Little lick.
1: Eddie's called. Eddie.
3: Boys, what's going on?
1: Eddie, what's the oldest thing in your fridge and or pantry?
3: I've got pickle juice. I've got pickle juice that's moved 2 houses over 6 years with me. I refuse to get rid of it.
1: How old, Ed? How old is it?
3: 6 years. Six years old. 2020.
2: So
3: 2020.
2: So why are you refusing to get rid of it? Because there's a... I mean, pickle juice I think is pretty good for cramp and stuff. Is there like a big run coming up or something that you're saving your pickle juice for?
3: No. These are some awesome pickles that I bought.
2: Oh, yeah.
3: And I smashed the pickles.
2: Yeah.
3: And I've always wanted to buy another jar of those pickles. So I kept the jar remember what pickles I had. And every time we try and clear out the fridge, my girlfriend wants to get rid of it because I never bought another jar of pickles.
1: It's a legacy. They become a bit of a legacy item in the fridge, don't they? Like, your fridge feels strange without them. They're the talisman.
2: But there's no pickles in the jar. There's only the juice. Eddie, you could take a photo of the jar to remember.
3: I could.
1: On you, Eddie.
2: I like you, Eddie.
1: Lara's called on 131065. Text us 0429 131065. Oldest thing in your pantry and or fridge. Lara, what you got?
4: Well, I actually hurt my ear over the weekend and went over to my father-in-law's house, and he goes, "No worries, I've got something for that," and pulled out eardrops from 1992.
1: Whoa! This is the biggest song from 1992, Button Pusher Tommy. Wow, he's on it. Have a look at that. Wowee. So 44 years old?
4: I don't know.
1: No, 34 years old. Sorry, 34 years old. Wow.
2: So, Lara, if he went and fetched that for you, am I to assume that he's been dropping those bad boys in his ears recently?
4: Well, when I showed the expiry date, he was like, "Don't worry, I think I've got another one," and that one was 2004. So... Probably,
1: whoa.
4: Yeah.
1: Wow.
2: The medicine cupboard does get a bit slippery.
1: Wow, that's intense, okay. Lara. 1992, I mean, they've seen some things. They've Absolutely. Seen some
2: what have,
1: things.
2: What have they seen? What was in 1992?
1: It all gets biggest... a bit boring, to be honest. Like,
2: okay.
1: You know,
2: yeah, fair enough.
1: I was just saying before, the Google AI is awful.
2: Oh, okay.
1: So I said biggest things of 1992, the Los Angeles riots, Hurricane Andrew.
2: Oh, geez.
1: Yeah, the Summer Olympics in Barcelona. I mean, it's seen some things.
2: Oh, Summer Olympics in Barcelona.
1: Seen some things.
2: A long time ago.
1: Oh,
2: so you were mayor 4 years old?
1: Let's go to Deb.
2: That might help you out a little bit. First Gulf War, I'm hearing here. That feels like ages ago. let's go to Deb.
1: Well, the problem is when you say what's happened in that year, you do often get the really hectic ones.
2: Yes.
1: You get the really hectic ones, which is just, you know, you're not going to read them out on radio. I mean, Annalise, I feel like you've been mining over there for some big things that have happened.
5: Well,
1: it
5: would have been around for the first Jurassic Park movie being released in 1993.
1: That's a great one, AB. Good for you. In 1992. Were these eardrops, by the way? Is that what she said they were?
2: Eardrops.
1: What is an eardrop?
2: You know, like for Aqua Ear, you put them in and they help out with like a infection in your ear.
1: Yeah, right.
2: You've never had an ear infection?
1: No, I never had an eardrop.
2: Oh, man, Aqua Ear? You know Aqua Ear? Everyone knows Aqua Ear.
1: I'm getting told to move on.
2: We don't want to talk more about Aqua Ear?
1: Guys, Mel Gibson and Robin Moore were still together in 1992.
2: Who the hell is Robin Moore?
1: Annalise wrote it in the thing. It's 10 years before she was born, mate. She's got no idea. She just wrote it down. Deb's called. Deb.
6: Hi.
1: Deb, what is the oldest thing in your fridge and or pantry?
6: Oh, okay. Not my fridge, okay? Total disclosure, not my freezer.
1: Okay. Mm-hmm.
6: I was visiting my dad and my stepmom.
2: Yeah.
6: And she asked me to get something out of the freezer. And she had a dog in there.
2: A dog?
6: A dog.
2: A full dog?
1: Oh,
6: A full dog wrapped in a plastic bag.
1: Oh.
6: For 8 years. She said, he's been there for 8 years.
1: Wow.
2: She just doesn't know what to do with it.
6: Well, she's going to get in taxidermied, but I hadn't gotten around to it.
2: Yeah. I've tried to taxidermy a number of things. It is a treacherous task. So this was intense. Is this a pet or did she find a dog?
7: Oh no, it was a pet.
1: I shouldn't just find a dog and put it in the freezer.
2: Question. That's why I asked the question, mate. What's the dog's name?
7: Missy.
2: Missy, and so what breed is Missy?
7: A little terrier.
2: So another question for you, Deb. So like, if Missy's in there, that's a dead dog.
1: And
2: in
1: she
2: bag,
1: didn't flag it, by the way, Deb. She wasn't like, oh, go to the freezer just so you know, dead dog in there. She was like, just grab me some ice.
7: No, didn't flag it. No.
1: That's awesome.
2: So then my next question, Deb, is there other things in the freezer? So is Missy like next to the ice cream?
7: Yeah, well, she was. I bought a new freezer.
1: fair enough.
2: So sorry, she was living her life and she was going, vanilla ice cream just under the dead dog.
0: Up late or up early? It's Will and Woody keeping you up.
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1: we've already asked.
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0: It's Will and Woody keeping you up.
1: We received a wild call yesterday. I don't know how someone feels comfortable enough to call a national radio show and make a confession like this. She did remain anonymous. I mean, I would imagine a lot of people would have figured out what her voice sounds like.
2: Yes. Did we tell her we put the voice distorter on and didn't do that? Because I feel like that's...
1: I don't think we said that.
2: We didn't do that.
3: But you would never do that to someone.
2: We've done it before.
1: Yeah, we would never do
2: done
1: that.
2: It before.
1: No, Will, we haven't.
3: No, we haven't.
1: No,
2: we've done
3: it
2: before.
1: Not. What are you talking about, Will? We are a professional unit. Anyway, enough about that. Here was the wild call, the confession we received yesterday.
4: She found a boyfriend a couple years ago, and I had the biggest crush on him, and we actually hooked up one night, and they're still together. We're not as close anymore, but it definitely
2: clearly
4: was.
2: You slept with him, your husband.
1: Yeah, go on, go
4: to
1: on.
4: Be fair, I told her that I liked him first.
2: Oh, yeah, right, okay. Let's be fair. Well, just because...
1: Okay, she's in the wrong. I agree. Way to flip it, anonymous. Okay. And that's her defense, right? Yeah, wild. We can all breathe on that for a little bit. Totally wild. And she's never told that friend that, and they're still dating. It's wild.
2: Yeah.
1: Her defense, though.
2: Doesn't sit well, does it?
1: Her defense, which I want to explore just a little bit here.
2: Mm.
1: She thinks that she got dibs on the guy.
2: Yes.
1: She said she found him attractive
2: first. She said, in my defense.
1: She had that conversation with her friend.
2: Yep.
1: In effect, she is enacting the dibs law. Which I think amongst friendship groups, I think that can happen at times. When you go out and you see a guy that you like and you tell your friends, hey, dibs on that guy or dibs on that girl.
2: Mm-hmm.
1: My question right now, because it's been a while since I've been out and about single in the community.
2: In the wild.
1: In the wild. I've lost the eye of the tiger.
2: I think everyone's a bit safer because of it.
1: Lost the eye of the tiger. I want to know on 131065.
2: Yeah.
1: Can you call dibs on someone? Do you have to respect a dibs if your friend goes, I'm into that guy, back off?
2: I had a dibs on an old primary school crush.

0: It'll be great.
1: That music video exists, by the way. You can find it on YouTube. Oh, sexy. Sexy.
0: No one wants to see it.
1: If you look up Arlene Zelina, well, it's a Drake song. Just come home, I'm coming home. What's that one? Look that one up. Don't give me that face paint. Find it. just don't worry, I'm coming home. What's that Drake song?
2: What is this for?
0: I don't think it matters. I'd leave it. I'd leave it sexy. Don't worry about it. Annalise, what are your thoughts on this? You're still swimming around in the pool.
3: Yes, I'm still single. Thank you for reminding me. So I don't
0: make it like that.
3: I think there's two options. Very delicate. Thank you.
0: Thank you.
3: I have two perspectives on it.
1: Mm-hmm.
3: I think if it's like on a night out and you're both going like, oh, he's hot. I think it's, you know, whoever makes the approach first, and if it's meant to be, it'll be. Like, if they end up going for your friend, then that's it. Like, it doesn't matter.
1: So you don't respect the dibs. So if your friend walks up to you and says, hey, I'm really into that guy, I dibs him, and I've had a little conversation with him already. Oh,
3: then I'm not going to go there. No. I will respect the dibs.
1: What if the guy then approaches you and is quite clearly into you?
3: And I think he's hot?
1: Yeah.
3: I think that's a conversation with my friend being like, how in on this are you? Because if you're not super deep into it,
0: it's going well for me. I'm starting to lay some. I'm not
3: flirting until I've had that conversation.
1: Okay, but she says, "Yeah, I'm really into him," but then that guy keeps making advances on you.
3: Then I'd be like, "Well, you can't. I don't think you should go there because he's really. I don't think he's worth it. He's coming for me."
0: I don't think he's worth it because he's coming for me.
1: I want to hear some other opinions.
0: Well, I think that's a test. It is interesting, isn't it? It's interesting. I'd say if you walk into a place and you're like, wow, that person's like gorgeous.
1: Yeah.
0: I'm into them.
1: Yeah.
0: Can I? I think you can have dibs on first crack.
3: Yes. I agree.
0: Surely. I get the first run at it.
1: Is there a time limit? Is there like?
0: Well, I don't know. I feel like Annalise has had dibs on Collingwood footballer Isaac Quaynor for 5 years now. So no time limit there.
3: Yeah.
1: Have you made the move? Yeah.
3: No, I'm not making the move. Seen him out a couple of times.
0: Never made a move. So if I was your mate, I'd be like, statute of limitations probably over now. Do you know what I mean?
3: Yeah. And I'm happy to give that up.
1: I'm going to save you. I'm going to save you, Annalise. I want to hear your opinion.
0: She doesn't need saving. She's fine.
1: She's fine. Yeah, absolutely.
3: I'm fine.
1: 131065 is the number.
0: Yep.
1: Dibs.
0: Yes.
1: Can you call dibs on someone when you're out? Can you respect it? How long do you have to give your friend who's called dibs?
0: Yeah, I'm on the first crack model. I reckon that's bang on.
1: All right.
0: We'll do it up next. Will and Woody.
4: You can't keep Will and Woody just to yourself. Roll down your window and crank it up. I double dare you. It's Will and Woody on Kiss.
5: Kiss Breakfast.
6: We've got a confession booth on today.
7: Yeah, Talia is going to confess to her husband, Sam, that she's taken out $3,000 to loan to her younger sister.
8: Pick up the phone.
9: Hey, babe.
10: Going on?
9: You know, recently Kelsey did ask me if we could help her out with some money. I did lend her $3,000 from the joint account.
10: That's our money. I bet you we're never going to see that money again.
9: It's $3,000.
10: Oh, you brought me on the radio for this. You're f***ing unbelievable. I said, no, we're not giving her money. We already help her in other ways.
9: Okay,
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24: 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Kiss.

0: dead of night comes alive. 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
1: Can you call dibs on someone?
2: I think it's a spicy one. You believe your stance currently, if I can put words to it, is that if a friend of yours calls dibs on someone when you're out, they then get licensed to have a first approach, a first crack, if you will. But then if that goes badly, the dibs is redacted.
1: I'd just like to start this conversation by saying that I think it's incredibly...
2: Here we go. Get off your...
1: I think it's incredibly misogynistic and patriarchal to be calling dibs on women who at the end of the day just other human beings.
2: Get off your high horse.
1: I'm not on a high horse. I'm on an equality horse, Woods. That's what I'm on.
2: You're an equality horse.
1: I know, it's true though. I think that's disgusting language, and I would never use that. And I think arguably a disgusting phone topic.
2: So sorry to hurt your sensitive ears.
1: Well, but I think producer Annalise, as someone who's still swimming around in the pool, she brought up the fact that if a friend of hers, started talking to a boy, creepy if I'm, or a girl, Annalise, I mean, at the end of the day.
3: Or a boy.
1: Couldn't matter. Doesn't matter. If they were talking, then you would give them the space to shoot their shot, as the kids say.
2: So would you, if it wasn't going well for them, would you ever then make an approach yourself if you also thought they were hot?
3: And if they were dumb there, then yes. Yes, I would.
2: You would. Okay.
1: How do you know if they're done?
3: Oh, you just ask. And you'll know.
1: You ask them.
2: Are you done? Have you finished?
3: Yeah. Right.
1: You probably would, wouldn't you? I actually had a dib situation with my now partner, who I met at a music festival.
2: Disgusting, Will. How dare you try and get ownership?
1: No, she had dibs on me.
2: No, get lost, Will. Let's go to Ash here. Ash on 13-1065. No one would want dibs on you. Ash,
4: how you doing, boys?
2: Good, mate, we're good. You had an arrangement with your friends around dibs.
4: Yeah, so we had a pretty big group of mates, and over the journey there's been a variety of girls come and go. We set up we called it the rule. Uh-huh. Amongst us boys, so at any stage you could have the rule on one girl, which meant she's off limits at all costs, but every other girl is on the table. So there was plenty of stories of dudes, you know, you've got the rule on one chick for a long time, you're trying to date her or tune her up for a bit, and then you know, another equally as attractive girl would come into the loop, and dudes would try and shotgun her or have dibs on her, and it'd be like, bad luck, mate, you've already got the rule on one chick that you've been working for however long. She's fair game, and it was sort of acknowledged amongst a big group of us boys that you could have it on one chick, and everyone else was on the table.
1: Oh, very so good. There you go, Ash. You've called it. There you go. I'm going to get us out of there because it does sound like we've entered a frat house.
2: It did a little bit.
1: There's chicks and there's dibs and there's on the table and working and tuning and
2: I didn't even hear all the
1: language.
2: Words.
1: All the language that we really are trying to avoid.
2: So just a note to the prods, maybe some female callers.
1: I feel like we're in the movie American Pie for a second there. That was all happening.
2: Thanks for the call, though, Ash. Appreciate your opinion. here we go, a female. Let's go to...
1: Why did you put him across?
5: We don't call them females, Woody.
1: It's just women. Yes. Just women.
2: Girls?
1: You might need
2: Ladies. Sorry about that. My bad. Thank you for pulling me up. Yeah. Let's go to Amy here on 13-1065.
1: You might be eyeing off a little bit of a training course of some sort.
2: I did my codes last week. Amy on 13-1065. Amy.
1: So many heads in hands.
2: Great to have a...
1: So many heads in hands.
2: Great to have a girl caller on. Dibs, where do you stand?
6: So... my situation is from very long ago.
2: Yes.
6: So these days I would say, you know, if you're like, yeah, dibs that guy or this girl or that person, it depends on the night out. So night out, go for it. You know, if it goes somewhere, it doesn't, you're good. But my situation, my friend, I met someone, well, we met someone, my friend called dibs.
2: Yeah.
6: I knew he was into me. But I wasn't too sure. So I was like, oh, I don't know. Like, he's cute, but like, not my type, not my, you know. And we've never been in that situation because we've got completely different types of guys.
2: Yeah.
6: And as soon as she called dibs, I was like, no, I'm going after him. So,
2: did you communicate that to her, or did you just like hear her have dibs and then just go against that?
6: I told her, no, I've already been told that he's into me. So if that doesn't work out, then by the end of the night, it's your call.
2: So you had a night. So how did you go that night?
6: Well, it was a weekend, a long weekend. Okay. And we're now married and have a child.
2: Is your friend still into your husband?
6: Well, she's now married, but the flirting and the very obvious being into him went on for quite a while.
2: So did you have to have a chat? Yeah. Did you have to say, like, listen, the dibs, it's off. We're married.
6: Yeah, I did.
5: Really?
6: She offered, you know, things to be more people in a relationship. But
2: hang on a second. She was going for a keys in the bowl situation.
5: Wow.
2: And did you discuss that with your husband? Did you say, like, hey, listen, we've been propositioned for a keys in the bowl?
6: He was pretty much there when it's happened and been suggested. And he's like, no, no, thank you. I made my pick the second I saw you, and I'm sticking with it.
2: Are you all still mates? Knowing that offer's happened, you're all still hanging out?
6: We're not as close as what we used to be, just due to a few things, but we're still friends. I'm married to that guy she did, so that was 9 years ago.
5: Beautiful, lovely, wholesome end to a bit that was definitely over the line in terms of the fratness.
2: No doubt.
5: Well done, Amy.
2: We'll learn from that.
5: Brought it home.
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0: In the Woody, you're either up early, up late, or maybe you're still out.
1: Bloody oath. Maybe you're heading to kick-ons right now. You're in the cab, you're in your car share, or maybe you've got a Dezo driver, heading towards kick-ons, and you're probably thinking to yourself, ooh, the cute boy that I'm interested in, but I just don't know how to talk to that cute boy. Well, listen to us right now because we're going to have some sparkling banter and conversation and just bring it up with those cute boys like you thought of it yourself.
0: Yep.
1: That's our gift to you.
0: Yep. I don't want to be involved in that.
1: Okay. That's just advice from Uncle Woody here.
0: Oh, don't call yourself Uncle Woody. Really, really, really sick. All right. Billy Woody.
2: Let's get the party started. See you at the bar. You was hardly talking. That's when I knew that your heart was scarring. Friends to lovers need a part to star in. Like, wait, babe, let me ask your pardon.

0: your 5'9" brown
1: eyes. Up late or up early? It's Will and Woody keeping you up.
2: Woodrow, Jess Malvoy's on the show. Thanks for coming on, Jess.
3: Thank you so much for having me, honestly.
2: I always have
3: the most amazing fun, and it just feels so wholesome when I get to chat with you fellas, and it's just, I have the best time. I can't wipe the smile off my face as well.
4: Feelings very mutual, Jess. Very mutual. I just want to make it so clear to everyone listening right now that what you hear and what you see is what you get with Jess Malvoy. So the team was discussing us re-recording the show opener. We were talking about the kind of voices that we'd want to voice it. And Jess, your name came up immediately as like a dream voice. We were like, I don't think we've got a huge budget for this, but like, geez, if Jess Malvoy did it, that would be awesome. Jess,
3: no way.
4: The whole team has told me since that the interactions with you were so incredible. You didn't ask for a dollar. You did this all on your own time free. And for those that haven't, I mean, you hear it twice during our radio show, but here is a little bit of Jess Malvoy singing our show opener.
1: Woody's got long hair and Will is bald, but he doesn't care. Will and Woody.
4: Will did want to bring up one thing, though, just about the lyrics that you sung.
3: Yes. Yes.
4: Will?
5: Oh, I got hair now.
3: Oh, no.
5: Will's not bald.
3: We're going to have to
5: I don't blame you, Jess. You're a professional. The producers, slackers. They got the updated script. They were told. And we've been pumping for 6 months. Will is bald. And now I've got to deal with it.
3: Oh, no.
5: Yeah. So now the problem is, you know, everyone knows my favorite part of being alive is people walking up to me in the street and going, excuse me, mate, are you Will from Will and Woody?
4: Couldn't be him.
5: Because he still says he's bald in the song.
3: And Will is not bald.
4: There you go.
5: And we've grabbed that.
3: And Will is not bald.
4: Bang. And I think, and Woody's just got normal length hair now. I don't actually
3: have... And Woody's got normal length hair.
4: There we go. We're workshopping. So if you can get back in the studio and just get that all legit, that'd be amazing, Jess.
3: Okay. Put me back in the studio. I'll do it all again.
5: In hindsight, I don't know why our theme song comments on both of our hairs.
4: Well, because it used to be our point of difference.
5: What a strange thing to be like. You could go for anything.
4: It was the one thing, though, that we had, which was I got long hair, you were bald. Because everyone always says, who's Will, who's Woody? It was our one thing.
5: So true.
4: Now
3: we've got... That's what they identify now.
5: We'll work on that.
3: I think I'm going bald now.
4: Oh, no. Jess is bald and she doesn't care.
5: Well, Jess, from our brand to your brand, though, let's talk about you, mate. So the story of me to heading to Brisbane, Hobart, Canberra, Geelong and Melbourne, tickets on sale now if you want to go and see Jess. This is like a musical storytelling journey from you and your life.
3: It really is. And people who have been to my previous shows, like I'm really cutting out the full intensity of the production and the lights. And it's really, you know, think of it as a spotlight, me being able to share images and video footage of the things that people didn't get to see. And I think it's just like kind of imagining the classic stuff, inspiration from like Disney. There's a moment where I dedicate a classic Disney song and I sing it and I perform it. And it changes here and there, but I just love that I get to be really fluid and have that kind of banter with the crowd and have some like comedy and humor. Everyone has to have a break because they have to like top up their meter, the car meter. I'm kidding. I've really condensed the show down. I did a bit of a teaser in 2025 and that kind of ran for like almost 3 hours. So I was I can't have a 3 hour show.
5: You've got a lot to say. You've got a long journey. You've got a beautiful story.
3: You know what surprised me? That nobody moved. Like no one like got up and left. Like normally like you see kind of people just like wondering and they're like, okay, when, you know, looking at the time and but everyone was literally still in their seats. So I have condensed the show a little bit more and it does surprise me because I get to also not just play myself, but I guess reenact moments and people within my life over the years who've built that pathway for me to do what I'm doing today. So Very warm, very just like big, heartfelt, and yes, I do sing. I won't talk to Eros. I will sing.
5: What a surprise!
4: That'd be a real
3: I will
4: pivot.
3: Sing eventually.
4: That would be a real pivot if you were like, and no singing,
5: just the conversation now.
4: It's just Jess Malloy. Just a lot of interpretive dance. And it's all silent.
6: It's Will and Woody.

0: It's hard to say that I'd rather stay awake when I'm asleep, because my dreams are bursting at the seams.
1: Nothing good happens after midnight, except these two. It's Will and Woody, keeping you up.
2: Jess Mowboy on the show. Jess, we've had a lot of fun with you so far. A little bit of a change of pace now, though.
3: You spoke in March on a podcast called Something to Talk About the body shaming that you faced throughout your career. I'm sure this will be something that you can see in Jess's show, The Story of Me. Tickets on sale now. And this included comments from people like Kyle on Australian Idol saying to lose the jelly belly.
4: Yeah.
3: How did you deal with that, particularly as a young woman entering the music industry in the 2000s? And has it slowed down now? Is it still going now? And how's it make you feel?
4: It's you know, it hasn't kind of crept into my life. I think what really surprised me the most was other people's reaction towards and their hurt towards the comment being made. You know, I kind of stepped into that light and decided, well, I'm again talking about safe spaces. I will be that safe space. I will be, you know, still have the desire and passion to make music. And that's that was always on the forefront of my mind, was that if I'm doing that, if I'm writing it and then I'm going out to perform it, then nothing else matters. Like, and if and if that is exciting people and that is putting people in a space of like reflectiveness and kindness and wanting to be a good person, then that's all I want to do in life.
5: I mean, there are probably people listening now that may have body shamed a public figure over the years, most likely on social media. And do you have a message to anyone who would still comment on things like that?
4: You know, I think for people who struggle with their body is to create an environment for yourself, you know, that is positive, that is confident, you know, whether that is following people that are also in that space, perhaps maybe not following the people that kind of make you feel shame, create those boundaries for yourself. For people who are being that person and being the bully and creating that negative space, I think really look at yourself. I think, and I say that with such nervousness because I also don't know your life. I don't know where you've been and how you've been challenged. And I just think step back and worry about you, you know, worry about your lane. And I think that'll get you to a very much more positive space and maybe healing as well.
3: Well said, Jess. Love that. You are the queen of empowerment.
5: Such a good role model. Such a great role model.
3: She is. I mean, and just like this, like, just in case you thought that wasn't the case, she was in the middle of the MCG singing with Snoop Dogg. So, like, it just doesn't get... It doesn't get any cooler. Now, Jess, it wouldn't be a Jess Mowboy interview without you singing. We heard the other day Harry Styles forgot lyrics to his song Cherry during a show recently. He had to ask a fan. Anyway.
5: Didn't know the first line.
3: Went,
5: strummed his guitar, lost the first line and had to ask someone what the first line was.
4: That's so hard.
3: I feel Harry. You feel
5: Has it happened to you before on stage, Jess?
4: Oh, so many times. And you know when it happens? It's when I've looked someone in the eye.
5: You get lost.
3: So we've got some we've got some iconic songs that you should definitely know the words to.
4: Okay.
3: Are you ready?
4: No.
3: Okay. All right. So we're going to give you a little bit of lead in and then the song will stop and you just have to keep singing. Okay. You're Jess Mowboy, so there's no backing track, right? I hope you warmed up. Here we go. First song.
5: You might be mates with these guys. Yeah, I reckon. Maybe. Definitely. Here we go.
4: No.

0: than I think.
1: You've done pretty well. Wow.
2: Well done.
1: Well done. Well done. Very good.
0: Oh, okay, this is so hard, guys. My brain is like hurting.
1: Don't worry. This next one, I know that was your auditioning song for your first Australian Idol 20 years ago, so you should know the words.
0: Oh, no. I don't really need to look very much further.

0: I think that's what it is.
1: Yeah, you sure do. Very good. Well done. Hey, that's not fair. You can't spring Whitney on someone without a warm-up. That was cruel. That was really cruel. You are the most beautiful person in the world, Jess Mowboy.
2: You got
1: a wonderful story. We love you. If you want to go and see Jess, the Story of Me tour is heading to Brisbane, Hobart, Canberra, Geelong and Melbourne. Tickets are on sale now if you want to go and see the wonderful woman performing all of her songs. It's a five-hour show.
0: I promise it's not. Will is lying. He's lying, people.
1: There he is. Get the overnight babysitter if you're going along. Thanks, Jess. We love you. Great to see you.
3: 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It's Will and Woody keeping you up.
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0: 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And we keep it rolling all day while you work.
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18: 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Kiss.

0: cons you've ever been to. Will and Woody keeping you up.
1: Well, Drew, yesterday you were talking about Princess Diana's love letters, secret love letters.
2: The Terence stamp.
1: Yes, and if that name means nothing to you, then fear not. It doesn't mean a lot to a lot of people.
2: It was in Superman 2.
1: It was in Superman 2. It was in Superman 2, which actually was a big movie. When they were trapped in the diamond, in the glass.
2: Great.
1: Anyway, I'm being told to move on.
2: Great movie.
1: Being told to move
2: on. He's in Yes Man. I could go on.
1: He is in Yes
2: Man. Yeah.
1: Hey,
2: Yeah?
1: Right up next, speaking of love letters, I've got a little bit of surprise for you. I'm going to hate it, but I know you'll like it, and that's why I'm doing it.
2: Yeah.
1: I have a love letter that I wrote to a young woman when I was in my teenage years.
2: Was it so bad that she gave it back to you? Like, why would you have the love letter that you wrote to someone?
1: Because she took a photo of it about a week ago.
2: Outstanding.
1: And was like, hey, check this out.
2: Outstanding.
1: So
2: we're reading that.
1: Yeah.
2: We're reading that.
1: Well,
2: yes, we are. Yes, we are. Or you can hand it over and I will read it out.
1: No, it's really bad.
2: You choose, mate. You choose. No. I read it. You read it. Up to you.
1: Oh,
2: but we're getting the whole thing.
1: Oh, God. I'm looking at it now.
0: Can't sleep? It's Will and Woody keeping you up.
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18: 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This is their best bits from yesterday's show. Kiss.

0: Like those mates that just want to keep going. It's Will and Woody keeping you up.
1: We're talking love letters yesterday. I don't know why. This is just the job though, isn't it? You know, you see something, you go, I might look like a bit of a dill here, but...
2: It's a beautiful thing about you, Will. You make yourself vulnerable. So just to confirm, you have been sent by a woman a love letter that you sent her when you were both 14 years old.
1: Yes.
2: Good sign that she's kept it. I think this is going to be a pretty hot letter. Not every letter gets kept.
1: I get the feeling that this was in a binder with...
2: A binder?
1: Yeah, well, this is...
2: Popular.
1: This girl was definitely... You had a bit of a dalliance with this girl at some stage. And her sister, I believe. But no one was safe.
2: This is not about me. You cannot put the torch on me like now, that. This is about you.
1: So, yeah. So the letter that I wrote her, this was, we were 14.
2: Yeah.
1: She was on a camp. If you like.
2: Oh, yes, yes, yes.
1: Like she went away, her school went away from
2: And were you dating her?
1: Not at all.
2: Okay, so you're just pen palling.
1: Never got close.
2: Oh.
1: Deep in the friend zone and trying really desperately hard to just have some sort of connection.
2: Classic you.
1: I would say.
2: And you always go to the power of the pen
1: mightier than the sword.
2: Yeah. You always knew you had
1: now,
2: the pen.
1: I don't know when I ever thought I could be a writer because the writing's awful.
2: Don't judge 14.
1: But it's funny.
2: You.
1: But it's also pretty funny, and I think everyone will have a bit of a laugh at my expense.
2: Do you mind if I set the scene a little bit? This is a love letter. Do you mind if we, here we go.
1: God, it's really tragic. It's really like, it's quite, like my heart really breaks for teenage me because I'm trying really hard, and this is really embarrassing.
2: It's a safe space.
1: So just think about teenage me
2: safe
1: when I'm reading this.
2: No one's judging you.
1: Okay.
2: Fire away.
1: Hey, Sal. It's Will McMahon, full stop.
2: Yeah, full name. Could be any other Will.
1: Could have been
2: anyone.
1: You're right.
2: You're right. Got to go full name. Surprised you didn't go middle name.
1: Thought I'd write you a letter just to see how you're going. How you are, just the letter R, going.
2: Oh, yeah. Cool. Very cool.
1: So, ... How are you going?
2: Oh.
1: Lol.
2: Oh.
1: Exclamation mark.
2: Bad start. Bad start.
1: That's my teenage voice coming through as well. A little testy pop. Life's all right in Melbourne. But sometimes, I wish I was on a camp like you. just to get away from it all.
2: A bit much for 14-year-old Will. The big smoke. Just get him out of the city. It's too loud.
1: You know? Question mark? Not much happening. Full stop. Country shoe. Are you going to the races this year?
2: Nice pivot. Nice change of pace.
1: I'm pumped. Lol. Exclamation mark.
2: Lol?
1: Yeah, it's killing me, man.
2: A lot of
1: lol. I know, it's really, this is actually really hard for me to read.
2: Yeah.
1: I hope you're doing bronze medallion camp again next year.
2: Jeez, you are going for everything, aren't you? You want to go to the camp. You hope she's going to the races. You hope she's going to bronze medallion. It's just going for everything, mate.
1: Last year was pretty fun. Oh, this bit's bad. Do you remember on our testing day and we were all about to do the run, swim, run and we were on the starting line together singing that song, Relax, Don't Do It?
2: Oh, no.
1: Question mark, lol, exclamation mark.
2: That's getting a bit stalkery.
1: That was so funny, exclamation mark.
2: Oh, that's real stalkery.
1: Summer should be great, exclamation mark. I just can't wait, exclamation mark.
2: Oh. How did she not burn this?
1: Any news up there? Question mark.
2: Oh.
1: How are your classes going?
2: Oh. God. $20 says she didn't remember the song singing, by the way. Did you ever?
1: I've told.
2: I assume you didn't get a letter back, by the way, but go on.
1: I've told my friend Will that I would write to you. He thinks that's pretty cool. Lol. Exclamation mark.
2: You've gone lol again.
1: He's the funniest guy. Exclamation mark. Well, I G2G.
2: Oh.
1: Hope you write back. Full stop. See you later. Love, Will.
2: Oh.
1: It's just.
2: And you never heard from her again.
1: It's just. I can't.
2: Yeah.
1: I can't. Oh, God.
2: Yeah.
1: I don't.
2: It's as bad as it gets. Sorry, it's just being, you know, honest friends here. Like, that is.
1: No.
2: But sure, like, didn't you read that one back and go, I'm going to go from the top?
1: Nah, man, sent it.
2: You were happy with that.
1: Sent it.
2: You were,
1: sent it.
2: And so you never received a letter back?
1: Nah. Well, not until now. Not until what? 22 years later, she finally got effectively
2: had you sitting on red for 22 years. It's savage. It is savage. Was this the song you were singing under?
1: It was. Yeah.
2: Yeah, lol.
1: Lol. Lol.
2: So funny. Lol.
1: Lol. Lol. Can't wait for summer. Lol. Anyway, what's happening?
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23: Morning, I'm Brooke and Ross. The Labor leader of Australia's biggest state says it's time the Prime Minister cut the tobacco excise. New South Wales Premier Chris Minns says the illicit smokes trade is fueling the wave of underworld crime. He says it's time Canberra shows some common sense. An Aussie study has found teens who look at social media for more than 2 hours a day are at a higher risk of depression and poor well-being. The Murdoch Children's Research Institute says adolescent girls are especially vulnerable. International students who drop out of their courses would be deported under One Nation. Pauline Hanson claims some are exploiting visa loopholes by course hopping. She also says her Fire the Liar fundraiser has now made over $2 million. And UK airline Ryanair is under investigation for charging parents extra to be able to sit with their own kids. The competition watchdog over there will check if it's legal. You sport check in a sec.
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23: 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The FIFA World Cup is now underway in Mexico. Our Socceroos campaign starts Sunday. They face Turkey in Vancouver. And the Crows have thrashed the Bulldogs by 57 to start round 14. Adelaide scored the first 9 goals last night and are now into 5th place. The Kiss Cast is next.
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23: Partly cloudy today, a top of 19 degrees across Melbourne. Tomorrow, up to 15 mils of rain, a top of 17. Then for Sunday, partly cloudy and 15. Right now at Point Cook, it's 14. At Cranbourne, it's 9. And we play Kiss's Million Dollar Pop Quiz every morning at 7 and 8 and all day while you work on Kiss 101.1.
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Melbourne's number one hit music station. Good morning, 12 past five. Cloudy today, tops 19 degrees. And we are Melbourne's Million Dollar Station, home of Kiss's $1 million pop quiz. It's back this morning. 10 questions, 60 seconds, and that shot at $1 million is getting closer by the day. And here's a little tip. It's repeat week this week, so all the questions have already been asked. If you start now, go onto the free iHeart app, get the Kiss Breakfast podcast. You can listen back to all the questions and revise when it's back at 7 and 8 a.m. only on Kiss 101.1.

0: We are Kiss 101.1 and we are Melbourne's number one hit music station. Good morning. News coming up in a sec. Melbourne's recent crime wave is pulling police resources away from something pretty important. Brooklyn's going to tell you more in the news next. Then it's back to the Kiss music with the song responsible for so many of my vocal stims at the moment. There is not a day that goes by where I don't say, let's get the party started. Dave and Thames Raindance plays next. Keep it Kiss.
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4: Now.
3: Morning, I'm Brooklyn Ross. Melbourne's surge in crime is reportedly seeing police cut back on some fingerprint and DNA testing. The Herald Sun's reporting resources are stretched to the limit, so tests will be scaled back for car-related crimes. There will be a 12-week trial. The opposition says it's a blow for victims of crime. A Melbourne study is warning adolescents and teens are at a high risk of depression if they look at social media for over 2 hours a day. The Murdoch Children's Research Institute says 12 to 13-year-old girls are particularly at risk. The athletics community is rallying around the loved ones of one of its stars after her death on a family holiday. Gemma Stapleton placed third in last year's stall gift and reached its semi-finals earlier this year. And the future of Victoria's all-girls schools is in doubt. There are reports more than a third are battling declining student numbers as parents move their kids to co-ed classrooms. Your sport check in a sec.
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3: The FIFA World Cup is officially underway with co-host Mexico taking on South Africa in the first game. The Socceroos kick off their campaign against Turkey on Sunday, and Adelaide has moved into fifth place on the table after last night's 57-point win over the Bulldogs. Joshua Kelly finished with four goals. The Kiss cast is up next.
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3: Partly cloudy today, a top of 19 degrees across Melbourne. Tomorrow, up to 15 mils of rain, a top of 17. Then for Sunday, partly cloudy and 15. Right now at Point Cook, it's 14. At Cranbourne, it's 9. 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
33: 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See you at the bar, you was hardly talking. That's when I knew that your heart was scarring. Friends to lovers need a part to star in. 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

0: Friday, 9 to 6 on Kiss 101.1, Melbourne's number one hit music station. Next, your chance to win the Nespresso Vertua Up coffee machine. It's worth $400. Have you got $400 to be splashing on a coffee machine? No, me neither. But you don't have to, because you can win it next on Tradieverse Lady. And it comes with a frother. Nudge, nudge. If you want to win that, we need a tradie and a lady on 13 1065 at Kiss.
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12: Melbourne traffic.
13: G'day there. Looking over Melbourne on this partly cloudy morning, heading for a top of 19 degrees today. Barrier repairs remain on the ring road Altona bound on the Prince's Freeway branch. The left-hand lane closed. Speed, of course, of 40. Not so bad once you get yourself on the Prince's Freeway or the West Gate over the bridge. A few brake lights for the Western Freeway, city bound from Ferris Road to Hopkins Road. 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It's Andy first with KISS Traffic and Weather together.
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17: Now.
16: Morning, I'm Brooklyn Ross. There are reports forensic and DNA testing for some car crimes is being scaled back because of stretched police resources. The Herald Sun's reporting the force has launched a 12-week pilot in which these tests won't be done for thefts involving vehicles. It says Melbourne's crime wave has pushed resources to the limit. The Vic Roads website is still a mess this morning. Car buyers still can't register vehicles online after a bungled IT upgrade over the weekend. There's no timeline for a fix. Driving tests and rego payments also can't be booked online, though they can be done using BPay. Donald Trump has called off his latest threat to strike Iran very hard in the coming hours. He says progress has been made in fresh peace talks. And there's still a chance Canberra will extend the fuel excise cut into July. The 26 cent a litre discount is due to wrap up on June 30. The Treasurer says he's looking at it week to week. Your sport check in a sec.
10: 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Georgie Tunney and Abby Gelmy uncover the stories behind the scores on Two Good Sports. 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
16: The world's biggest sporting event has officially begun. The FIFA World Cup is now underway in Mexico. Our Socceroos campaign starts Sunday. They face Turkey in Vancouver. And the Crows have thrashed the Bulldogs by 57 to start round 14. Adelaide scored the first 9 goals last night and are now into 5th place. The KISS cast is next.
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16: Partly cloudy today, a top of 19 degrees across Melbourne. Tomorrow, up to 15 mils of rain, a top of 17. Then for Sunday, partly cloudy and 15. Right now at Point Cook, it's 14. At Cranbourne, it's 9. And we play KISS's Million Dollar Pop Quiz every morning at 7 and 8 and all day while you work on KISS 101.1.
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21: Hello, it's Friday. As you heard, it's 6 o'clock. Mikey, Brooklyn, we've got Amy Gerard.
16: Hello there, guys.
21: Short week.
16: Yeah, I know. Oh, it's over already, almost.
0: You know what? Doesn't feel like a short week.
21: No,
0: yeah. I always say that. I never think that short weeks feel like short weeks. They feel almost longer sometimes.
21: And I don't know how that works. No. But hey, you're ready for the weekend. What do you got on, Amy?
0: I'm ready. I've actually got a girls' lunch on tomorrow.
21: Rosé all day.
0: Actually, I think we're more into the red wines at the moment. It's a bit cooler.
21: Right.
0: But as girlfriends of ours, you know, they all live all scattered all around the city.
21: Yeah.
0: We only really catch up every couple of months.
21: Oh, it's going to be a big one, man.
0: I'm absolutely Ubering. There'll be no driving. And who knows what time I'll get home.
21: Love that. By the way, Rosé, I'm with you on that. Rosé is shit. Like, be white or
0: sorry,
21: be red.
0: Hang on a second. No, I have a rosé and my rosé is not shit.
21: Get rid of your rosé.
0: No.
21: Part of her wine collection.
17: Hey, Amy, yesterday I got to go and see Mikey's Other Life.
0: Oh yeah,
21: Brooklyn did it. Brooklyn, yeah.
17: He's a theatre kid.
21: Brooklyn was, he was up on stage presenting in front of a bunch of media students yesterday.
17: Yes,
21: how did you feel being
17: Mikey
21: a star?
17: Teaches the future people how to be in radio. And
0: I
17: just found it interesting going and seeing, what you do in the afternoons and who you hang out with. He's like the king of the kids there.
0: Wow.
21: They do love me, yeah. Hey, the World Cup is on. Now.
17: Right now.
21: Started. Who's playing, Kurt? Now? Someone and someone.
22: South Africa and someone. Or
17: Mexico.
21: We're all over it here, but have you heard of some of the names?
17: No. What do you mean?
21: Oh, some funny names.
17: Of the players.
21: Yeah, some of the
22: Mexico
21: funny.
22: Mexico and South Africa, FYI.
21: Oh, there we go. Okay, yeah, so we got Yaya Sitol. Just going to... Okay. I mean, you get that one. Yep.
0: Great player.
21: What about... Oh, I love this as a first name out of South Africa. Evidence Makapoa.
17: Evidence. I like that as a name.
0: Evidence. It's just, I always think of how you're going to abbreviate it because we live in Australia and we just abbreviate
21: Evo.
0: Evo. Yeah.
21: Promise David.
0: Promise. What's your name? Promise.
21: Interesting. I think you'll like this one. Cheryl Florinus.
0: Anything that has anus in it is going to get a laugh out of me.
21: Even that stupid planet, right?
0: I love that we're getting the photos as you read
21: as they're
0: the
21: coming
0: names.
21: Up.
0: Yeah,
21: I need this Lady Gaga song.
0: Florinus looks like he would be an absolute weapon on the soccer pitch, though. Look at those thighs.
21: Are you ready for this one?
0: Oh,
17: yeah.
0: Yes.
17: What?
21: Alexandro. I don't have the track, damn it. I wasn't ready. How do we spell it? How do you spell Alessandro?
17: As in the Lady Gaga song.
21: Yeah. Go on, give me the song.
0: Oh, wow.
21: It's not going to work otherwise.
17: Oh, there's a J in it. That's
21: here
17: right.
21: Here we go. Yeah. God, this joke is falling really flat.
0: Yeah, I was going to say. I know that we are young. Oh, no. Now you're going to have to find the part.
17: It's like a two-minute intro to this song.
0: Alejandro.
21: I can do better than that. Here we go.
17: Yeah, that would have been good.
21: Sandra.
17: 60 seconds ago. Hey, have you guys seen on the news the other night, there was this woman who lives in sort of public housing, right? Mm-hmm. She's just like a battler in Adelaide, and she'd been hearing noises in her roof. And so she called Public Housing Association and was like, guys, can you come and check out my roof? I keep hearing something.
0: Possums or something.
17: So they basically just thought she was crazy and, didn't do anything about it. Turns out there was a man living in her roof.
0: Oh, yuck.
21: She thought it was
0: terrifying.
21: A possum, but it was a man.
17: There's a guy up there and apparently got through with some loose tiles and was just going back and forth. There was all food and rubbish up there. And he was even climbing down. This is how he got caught, because eventually he just fell through the roof while she was sleeping.
0: Like some Home Alone.
17: Yeah,
21: because you can't just stay up in the roof forever, right? You've got to come down.
17: Well,
21: at
17: he
21: some
17: was
21: point.
17: Coming down and using the toilet and just doing dumps in there, which she would find.
21: Does that
0: and if he's a male, he's probably not cleaning the bowl afterwards.
17: No.
0: Just leaving evidence everywhere. Idiot.
17: So she thought she was kind of losing her mind because food would go missing and there'd be. just a random poo, and she's like, oh, I swear I flushed.
21: That is, like, that would scare the shit out of you.
0: Imagine just lying in your bed and a dude just falls through your roof.
21: Possums are really annoying as well, though. If you live near the bush like you do, Amy.
0: Yes, I do.
21: And you hear them in the middle of the night, or if they do get caught in the roof and there's no way of getting them out.
0: Yeah, or even sometimes they're on my roof and I can hear them brawling.
21: Yeah, like they love a good fight. Yeah. So what would you prefer, a man or a possum?
0: I'm still choosing still a possum. Yeah.
21: Maybe that's a way to solve our housing crisis. A lot of us have... A lot of us have space in our roof. Just have men living in your roof. All right, let's get into the show. It is Friday. Our $1 million pop quiz is on, a double chance to play at 7 and at 8. I'll tell you when to call in, so keep listening. And I can't believe we are doing this. This is the biggest exclusive ever.
17: Mm-hmm.
21: You could say I'm just so excited.
0: Oh.
17: Must be good if you're swearing.
21: Australia's hottest new live music act.
17: Yeah?
21: The Zip Jacket guy. Have you heard about this guy?
17: I've seen the guy that's like viral on TikTok.
0: Yeah, he can play Wonderwall. With everything, while shaving his face.
21: I think it's mainly Wonderwall, but he plays it with his zipper. You're excited, aren't you, Kratnat?
22: Yeah, he's honestly bigger than Taylor Swift in my life.
21: It's a worldwide exclusive. The Zip Jacket music guy.
17: I've seen him play songs with Subway footlongs as well. Yeah. Anything.
21: Well, it's usually just Wonderwall.
0: Yeah.
22: But not only is he going to be on, he's going to perform for us live.
0: Oh, my gosh.
21: Unbelievable.
22: You wouldn't want to change the station today.
0: It's going to make my year.
21: I'm not even going to tell you what time he's appearing. Just keep it on between now and 9 to hear a dude play music with his zipper. Right now, let's do Tradie versus Lady. The winner's going to get a brand new Nespresso coffee machine and a frother worth over $400. So let's do it. Are we ready? It is Friday live from our sister station, Kiss FM in LA. Here is DJ Triple XL. Your Kiss mix to get you in the mood for the weekend. 6:07. 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Mikey, Brooklyn, Amy Gerard for a Friday morning.

0: Yeah, your number one hit music station, 13 past six. You're on Kiss. Mikey, Brooklyn, Amy Gerard. 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
1: Ladies and gentlemen.
0: Trady versus Lady, your chance to win an espresso and the frother coffee machine worth over $400. So let's do that right now.
2: There's nothing like a pod machine, you know, like it's so easy.
3: You just press a button, you know, you get in that caffeine.
2: And it's good every time. It never changes.
3: It never lets you down.
2: No.
0: Except you've got to clean them. Apparently.
3: A lot of them are self-cleaning.
2: I never cleaned mine.
0: Yeah, you never bothered? All right, let's get you on to play Eliza and Chase. Hello.
4: Hi, guys.
0: Hey.
4: Hey, guys. How are you?
0: Oh, I haven't heard the name Chase in a while. It's a rare male name.
4: Sounds like
0: not?
4: A dog name.
0: Oh,
3: Eliza. Shots fired.
0: Wow.
4: There you go.
0: Yeah, thanks.
3: I've actually got a friend whose son's name's Chase. I think it's a nice name.
0: It's a bit American, isn't it? Chase?
4: No, I'm not too sure exactly where it comes from.
0: Yeah. You know, you just don't hear many chases.
3: Okay.
4: No, not really.
0: All right, let's hear about our guy first. Yeah, all right. You're a builder, Chase. You drive a Amarok Adventurer. You get married in 3 weeks.
2: Oh, wow.
3: Yeah, oh, my God, in Santorini. That's my favorite place on earth.
4: Yeah, hopefully I can win this one and take her home a coffee machine. She might be a bit more happy.
3: is your fiancé Greek?
4: No, she's not. She's Australian.
3: Do you just love Santorini?
4: Yeah, get away from the cold weather, I guess,
3: and
4: go for a nice trip.
2: I've never been there, Amy, but like, because it obviously looks stunning. Is it as like fun and nice when you're there?
3: Listen, I actually went there with my best friend. I would love to go with a partner because it is just so picturesque.
2: Yeah.
3: And like from anywhere, there's a view.
2: Yeah.
3: And it's all about sitting at the top of rooftops, tavernas, having wines, cocktails.
2: So it is good.
3: It's beautiful.
2: So I wondered if the photos were better than the reality.
3: If you want a party, you kind of want to go to like Mykonos.
2: Yeah.
3: And Santorini is where you go after that to recover.
2: Yeah. Yeah. Oh, Chase, that'll be nice.
0: Is it costing you a bomb? We were talking yesterday, Croat Nat wants to call a wedding off because they're too expensive. Is it costing you a lot to do it there?
4: Put it this way, the wedding is probably around 100, so it's roughly around the same, I guess, but you just get more intimate and better vibes.
0: Sorry, 100K, about 100K.
4: A bit less than that.
5: Yeah, but think about it. He's getting a trip to Santorini.
3: That's right.
5: My thing is spending 100K to stay where I live one day.
3: Yeah. Exactly right.
0: Now, mate, you've got a tattoo, and it's a bit of a silly one. What does it say?
4: It says your name.
0: It says Mikey.
4: Yeah, that's it, mate.
0: So what it says your name, like just your name.
4: Yeah.
3: Where did you get it, Chase?
4: I got it when I was living in Ibiza.
3: No, but where did you get the tat?
4: On my lip.
0: On your... Oh.
3: No, you didn't, Chase.
0: He's a bad boy, eh? You've been... does your missus know how many women you've been with? Because I'd suspect it's quite a few.
4: I'm sure she would have an idea.
3: Yeah. Hey, he's settled down now. He's met the right one. And that's all that matters.
4: Yes, that's it.
3: Everyone has
0: your
3: a pass.
0: Name on his lip. Oh,
3: it's kind of hot. Yeah.
0: All right, weighing in at 94 kilos, Jason Derulo.
4: There you go.
0: Just awful. We're
3: going to
0: hear about Eliza.
3: Eliza.
6: Yeah.
3: Hi, Eliza.
6: Hello.
3: So how are you going? It says here that you work as something secret.
6: Yeah, private.
3: Are you CIA?
6: I can't tell you.
3: Oh.
0: What about?
6: I also can't tell you.
3: She's just flat not telling us.
0: Okay, is it a
6: You have to use your imagination.
3: Okay.
2: Yeah, I'm going to talk to
3: me. You don't want to know where my imagination goes.
0: It could be OnlyFans.
6: It could be.
3: Eliza drives a Honda CR-V. She's engaged. You are getting married in October this year. We've got some weddings happening this year. Where are you getting married?
6: In Yarra Valley.
3: Oh, beautiful. Are we allowed to ask how much you've spent?
6: Oh, it's definitely not 100 grand.
3: Yeah.
6: I don't know exactly yet because I've been a bit slack with organising, but hopefully a lot less than that.
0: Isn't it your job to organise?
6: Yeah. I don't know who decided that, but I'm busy.
0: Yeah.
3: And so you, did you think your dog was dying recently and you've dropped a bomb of money on it? And what actually was happening to your dog?
6: So she was only like 7 months old. And we didn't know what was happening with her, but we took her to the vet. It was like emergency vet. And then they checked her, kept her overnight. And then they're like, oh, she's having a phantom pregnancy.
3: What does a phantom pregnancy look like in dogs?
6: I think it's like before they get fixed, female dogs can, I guess, I don't know, their body tricks them into thinking that they're pregnant. And she was like leaking colostrum and stuff. It was wild.
3: Poor little thing.
2: Can that happen to humans?
3: Yeah, I know. Like women can have pregnancies. Yeah.
6: Can they?
0: Oh, really? Is that called looking for attention?
3: Wow. I think it's kind of like more where the egg gets fertilized, but it never actually implants. So they can sometimes
2: after you've had sex.
3: Your egg can be fertilized, but before it implants and becomes a viable pregnancy, it's actually women can have the symptoms of feeling pregnant.
0: But
3: your HCG levels can go up. Mm. So, you know, sometimes women test early and they'll get a positive pregnancy test, but then they'll get their period.
2: Right.
3: So that's called a phantom pregnancy. So I didn't realize it could happen in dogs. Oh my gosh.
6: Mm, I know.
3: Well, that's a lot of money to spend and not to, with no puppies to get either.
6: Exactly.
3: All right. So you're weighing in at 70 kgs. It's Eliza's in disguiser.
0: I really want to know your job. It's pissing me off.
3: I know.
0: What if you stay on the line all show? Could you reveal it right at the end of the show? Is that a thing?
6: I'll think about it. If I win, maybe.
3: Yeah.
0: If you win, you'll tell us.
5: Can she tell me off air and I'll tell you if it's even exciting?
0: Can you do that? Can we put you over to Nat? You'll tell us if it's worthy of... Just hold on. Nat, have a chat to her. Because I want to know. It's usually a government thing.
3: She could be the FBI. Well, she could be undercover. You know, people who go undercover and...
0: Well, why is she ringing a radio station to play a game?
3: Well, maybe her name's not
2: even...
3: She
2: wants to win the Nespresso coffee machine.
0: Oh, the POM? Yeah, the POM. You got a theory or something?
7: I was talking to her before, right? And she was like, I'm a waitress. And I was like, where do you work? Yeah. And she immediately cracked and she was like, I'm sorry, I'm not a waitress. I don't know.
0: Okay.
5: I spoke to her, yeah. She's back there. Look, she's just going to remain in disguise.
0: Is it worthy, though?
5: I mean, it's
3: she's the FBI.
5: It's not diabolical.
3: All right.
0: Oh, you're boring. Okay, here we go. I'm going to do you first. In basketball, what is the key?
6: The key?
0: Yeah, what's the key?
6: Like how many people?
0: Nah. The rectangular area directly under the basket is called the key.
6: Okay.
0: Yeah, wasn't there a big...
6: I wanted me to describe it. Yep.
0: Wasn't there a big basketball game in New York? Trump went there.
2: The NBA finals. Yeah.
3: New York Knicks won yesterday.
5: Taylor Swift was there. Kylie Jenner and Timothy Chalamet were there. Sydney Sweeney was there. Huge deal.
0: Yeah, and then I think there's one more game to go.
5: Yeah, and the Knicks are on a winning streak.
0: Yep. And then it'll be like 50 years. If they win it, that would be the first time in 50 years.
5: Look at you, sporty guy.
0: I just watched the news and kind of summarized it, really. Yeah. Okay, what type of personal care product does the brand Just For Men make? Oh, God, I remember this.
6: Hair dye.
0: Yeah. And it never looked real, did it? Men.
6: My uncle uses it.
0: Oh, does he? Is that like jet black hair and you're just not convinced at all?
6: It's just, it's like pretty dark brown. It's like definitely not right.
3: Definitely looks fake.
0: I haven't got any greys yet and I'm so vain that I would certainly dye it. However, though, Amy, I was having a look at the lift when I was coming in.
3: Yeah.
0: See how I haven't shaved all week?
3: Yeah.
0: What colour is coming through there?
3: It is a bit ginger.
0: Right, there's no greys though?
3: So no, I can't see grey. Oh, yes, on that side. I can see white hairs. White! Yeah.
0: I've skipped grey. I've gone straight to white. Damn it. Okay.
5: You are 50.
0: Not 50. That freaking AI.
2: Isn't it someone else's hair up there anyway?
0: What, on my beard?
3: Oh, no, did you go to Turkey?
0: No. Yeah, on my beard. I had a turkey hair transplant on my beard.
2: I wonder if you can do that. You had a beard transplant.
0: Not that I'd know, because I have no experience in that. All right, what car brand makes the 4Motion range?
6: 4Motion. Oh, my God. I don't know. Suzuki?
0: Nah. Wrong. Volkswagen. Okay, so you got one. That's all good.
3: That's all right. That just means that, Chase, you only have to get one, and then you can go in the tie, and then the tiebreaker is usually an easy one.
0: Or come you can on, get Chase. Two, and then just instantly win.
4: Let's go. Yeah.
3: All right, Chase. All right, question number one. Chef Curtis Stone has an exclusive collectibles range with which supermarket?
8: Coles?
3: Yeah.
0: It's all like plates and shit, isn't it?
3: Yeah.
0: Do you get involved? Or
3: I
0: you...
3: don't.
0: No.
3: No.
0: I think my mum
2: Damien's trying to collect the Woolies MasterChef something or another at the moment.
0: Yeah.
2: Anytime we go in, he grabs my everyday rewards.
0: I don't even have one of those cards, and I go to Woolies and BWS quite a bit, and they ask me every time. They're like, Woolies card? I'm like, no.
3: Well, I was you about a year ago, and, I remember being up there with my dad, and who's, God forbid, you got to look after the pennies and the pounds will look after the
0: pounds. How good's that with the boomers, by the way? And I'm like, yeah, keep doing it because I want that inheritance. So keep being a tight ass.
3: But you know what? It pays dividends because every now that I've got one, because I'm there so frequently, they're like, oh, would you like $10 off? Oh, would you like $10
0: so
3: off?
0: It does work. I've got to get one then.
3: All right. Chase, question number two. What does VPL stand for?
8: VPL.
0: VPL.
8: Victorian Premier League?
3: Absolutely not. For women, it stands for visible panty line.
2: And what you've is got an acronym for that.
3: There is.
0: So is that when your undies are showing?
3: That's like if you're wearing activewear and you've got full briefs on, your VPL will be out.
0: So do a lot of women not wear undies with activewear?
3: I do know people who do this. I could never. Mm. I always wear underwear with activewear.
0: So you have a VPL then?
3: We no, can because see it's your... a G-string, so it goes up the seam.
0: You're a G-string girl.
3: Yeah, it's
2: real camel toe territory, right?
3: Oh, yeah.
2: No undies.
0: Which is hot, by the way.
2: Oh, you
0: for straight men. Just, I know a lot of women would not think
3: you're
0: it
3: into
0: is.
3: Moose knuckles?
0: Is that another term for it? Moose knuckles?
2: But isn't that on a larger lady?
3: I think that's just if you've got like a big meat one. Wow. Okay. Let's move on.
0: The sensor was just raising a hand there, aren't you, Amy?
3: All right, Chase, last question. For new mums, what is expressing?
8: Expressing?
0: Yeah. New mums.
8: When breast milk comes out of their tits.
0: Just give it to me. Yeah. Well, you got two.
8: Is that it?
0: Yeah, man.
3: Hey.
8: Yeah. Let's go.
2: The boys. We drink, talk, shit, fight, sing all night. The boys.
0: Well done, mate. You got the new Nespresso, the Chuo Up and Frother.
8: There you go.
0: Press to explore bold, smooth, and unexpected coffee creations. What else?
2: Beautiful.
3: Good.
0: All right, let's
8: see.
0: Here we go.
8: Thank you.
2: The boys.
8: The boys.
2: Yeah, come on, Chase. The boys. Men. We drink, talk, shit, fight, sing all night. The boys.
0: Yeah. All right. Good on you, Chase, and have a good wedding, mate. All right, we're going to take your call soon. Anything on your mind this morning? 13-1065 if you want to get live on air here on KISS. Tell us what you're thinking about. And also coming up in just a moment, you know these dudes that go to Thailand?
2: Are the older
3: divorced gentlemen. Men?
0: Look, I want to see if you judge them. Men that go to Thailand and do one particular thing. Do we judge them, yes or no?
2: Pretty sure we're judging them.
3: Yeah. If you say ping pong shows, I'm judging.
0: I'll tell you what it is. Okay. Coming up right here on KISS, you got Mikey Brooklyn and Amy Gerard. Good morning.
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4: Melbourne traffic.
5: Looking over Melbourne this morning with overnight works, Oakley, South Warragul Road closed. Between North Road and Centre Road, you could take Mackay Road or Huntingdale Road instead. Lights on the flash, Balaclava, Nepean Highway at Chapel Street. 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KISS cast for today. Chance of some early morning fog and a partly cloudy one. In for a top at 19. It's Brittany Gorrell, first with KISS. Traffic and weather together.
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9: Now.
8: Morning, I'm Brooklyn Ross. Donald Trump has backpedaled on more major strikes on Iran. He says Iran's leadership has approved a draft agreement that would extend the ceasefire and see the Strait of Hormuz reopen. The US president says a peace deal is now closer than ever. Teens on social media for more than 2 hours a day are at a higher risk of depression, according to a new Melbourne study. The Murdoch Children's Research Institute has found girls are especially vulnerable. International students who drop out of their courses would be deported under One Nation. Pauline Hanson claims some are exploiting visa loopholes by course hopping. She also says her Fire the Liar fundraiser has now made over $2 million. And UK airline Ryanair is under investigation for charging parents extra to be able to sit with their own kids. The competition watchdog over there says other airlines don't charge it, so it'll check if it's legal. You sport check in a sec.
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8: The FIFA World Cup is officially underway with co-host Mexico taking on South Africa in the first game. The Socceroos kick off their campaign against Turkey on Sunday, and Adelaide has moved into fifth place on the table after last night's 57-point win over the Bulldogs. Joshua Kelly finished with 4 goals. The KISS cast is up next.
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8: Partly cloudy today, a top of 19 degrees across Melbourne. Tomorrow, up to 15 mils of rain, a top of 17. Then for Sunday, partly cloudy and 15. Right now at Point Cook, it's 14. At Cranbourne, it's 9. And we play KISS's Million Dollar Pop Quiz every morning at 7 and 8 and all day while you work on KISS 101.1.
12: Oh, thanks to Chemist Warehouse. You're on KISS. Mikey, Brooklyn, Amy Gerard. Got your million-dollar pop quiz coming up in the next 25 minutes. I'll tell you when to call in your shot at a million. But, you know dudes that, like, can't find love in their home countries?
8: Mm.
12: You know there's a term for them if they go overseas to find a chick?
13: What's it called?
12: Passport bros?
13: Passport bros.
12: Yeah. A lot of it's Asia or other
13: Thailand.
12: Developing countries.
8: Well, there's a lot to like over there, right? Everything's cheap. Yeah. A lot of young, good-looking people are suddenly interested in you.
12: Well, we went to Thailand together, but we're interested in different kinds of people.
8: Yeah, that's right. Not the same sex.
13: Wait, you two went to Thailand together, just the two of you?
12: No, it was with a girlfriend I had.
8: Mikey
12: as well.
8: Had a girlfriend there. Yeah. It was a Kentucky,
12: not
8: Amy.
12: Not a Thai girlfriend.
8: No.
12: Not that there'd be anything wrong with that. Yeah.
8: Yeah. Okay. But it was a great time.
12: We're about, what, 25 or something?
8: Yeah, it was a while ago.
13: Wow.
12: Yeah. So It's usually older men. You know the look, in fact, because I've been to Thailand so many times.
13: Oh, I know the look.
12: Okay, yeah. So it's bald, fat, 60...
13: Singlets.
12: Singlets!
13: Mm. Yeah, the white baggy singlets.
12: Yep, they're there. They're trying to find a wife. This guy, Dean Ashton, he is a fitness coach, and he's shared his tips on how to find the perfect Thai bride. Do we want to have a listen? Here we go.
9: First rule, get in shape. Don't think you're going to attract a nice Thai girl with your pot belly, soft arms and man boobs, no matter how much cash you splash around. I'm not talking about bar girls. They have a price. My next bit of advice, don't start a relationship with any girl that works in Pattaya or Phuket or even Sukhumvit unless you really know her. Final advice, don't chase fantasy. If she's 10 to 15 years younger, fine. Much more than that, be warned.
13: I didn't know where he was going.
8: Years, fine.
13: If he was, yeah.
12: Right.
13: Wow.
12: Okay, here's what I want to know.
13: Okay.
12: Do you, in particular women, do you judge that? Or are you like, oh, look, older man, can't find love in Australia. He's just going to Thailand. Or do you look at him and go, you pathetic, dirty old piece of shit?
13: Oh, okay. Listen. I don't really speak on what other people choose to do in their life. However,
12: that's the whole point of being on radio.
13: However,
12: just so you
13: know. I have been to Thailand before, and when you walk, especially in Phuket, Pattaya, wherever those disgusting.
8: If he said not to date anyone in Phuket,
13: I know, right? I don't nice think people. Phuket is it bad? But you see them sitting at the bar, and
12: the look.
13: It's not a good look. I just think.
12: Are you judging?
13: Maybe a
12: Let's
13: little
12: say
13: bit.
12: Your old man broke up with your mum.
13: I would throw down. I would not let him leave the country. If I caught Big B, my dad, sitting in a bar in Phuket in a white bintang singlet, like talking to all the little Thai bar girls, I would be mortified.
12: Croat Nat, you like to judge other people.
14: Oh, it's my favourite thing to do. Look, my thoughts on it are because in a lot of cases, right, they

0: constantly go out. So they get the softer kind of more submissive feminine, vibe. Yeah. And
1: she gets money.
2: Yeah, not so like these rough Aussie women, angry at everything.
1: Ball breakers.
0: Exactly.
1: Hey, you might have a thought on that or anything. We're about to do your first calls, all right? If you want to have a chat live on air here on KISS, give us a call on 13 1065. Love to talk to you this morning. 20 to 7 right now. Here's Alex Warren.

0: cleared your throat there,
1: what
0: Amy?
1: Was that?
0: It was Taylor. It's a new edit. At the end, she clears her throat.
2: I haven't heard that version. Sorry, guys.
0: Yeah. Your number one hit music station. You're on Kiss, Mike E, Brooklyn, AB Gerard. Hey, your million-dollar pop quiz coming up in the next 15. And I can't wait for a little bit later on the Zip Jacket Music Guy.
1: Yeah, this is going to be a great performance, isn't it?
2: The highlight of today.
0: He's going off on TikTok. He performs pretty well one song.
1: Wonderwall by Oasis.
0: Yeah, with his zipper.
1: Mm. Just whatever he can. Bubbler. He's done
2: it. Yeah, shaving his face.
1: Yep.
3: I got to say, today he's been putting in a lot of hard work behind the scenes. He's playing only on his zipper because that's his specialist instrument.
0: Right, only zipper.
3: But he's performing five songs for us.
0: Five songs
3: and we so clear the next 3 hours, everyone.
0: Yeah, it is an exclusive and it could happen any time before 9. So,
3: yeah, we're not telling you when, just to really hook you in.
2: Yeah.
0: Hello. All your first calls on air right now, I believe, are about men that go to Thailand to hook in with young women. Yeah, so Passport Bros, we were just talking about them. And you had some very strong opinions. So let's see.
1: Is it girls or guys who've called up?
2: I had some strong opinions about my dad doing it.
0: Yeah. How's that going with your dad doing it? Oh, he hasn't.
2: No,
0: it was a hypothetical.
2: My dad has never been to Thailand.
0: Yeah, so 131065, you can talk about anything you want on first calls, but the phones will lighten up because we were talking about these dudes. They go to Thailand, they find love. But is it love?
1: Mm. Well, let's see if any of these guys have done it. Costa, hello.
4: Hi.
2: Hey, Costa.
1: Have you found a Thai wife?
4: I haven't, but my old soccer coach has. Yeah. And, yeah, he got divorced from his wife. I don't know, maybe he was like 60 years old.
1: Yep.
4: Married the first chick he saw in Thailand, literally went there for a week.
2: Yeah. What?
4: And,
2: he went to Thailand for a week and got himself a wife.
0: That's true love.
1: It doesn't
0: love.
1: Take long.
2: That's love. When you know.
0: Yeah, when you know, you know. Okay, were you judging him, Costa, or were you like, good on him? You found
4: love. All giving him shit.
2: Yeah, of course. How much younger was she?
4: She was like 20, 30 years younger than him. Honestly, she was probably closer to my age than she was his.
1: And did he bring her back to Australia? Like, did you meet her?
4: Yeah. We met her at like a after the season like party.
1: Yeah.
4: And we were all just asking her questions.
2: Did she speak English?
0: Yeah.
2: Oh, God.
0: That's all right.
1: Doesn't sound like it.
0: I've heard of people falling in love where their languages are not.
2: They just use sign language.
0: Yeah.
2: Yeah.
0: It is funny that it's always a younger one, though. He doesn't come back with, like, a wife the same age.
2: No, never.
1: Oh, don't be stupid, Mikey.
2: I know. What's the point?
0: All right, here's Nikki on that. Hey, Nikki.
2: Hey, Nikki.
5: Good morning.
1: Hello.
0: What do you reckon?
5: I've got a different perspective. So my family member, I've had an uncle, so Thailand, yes, trips back and forth, but Philippines is another country he goes to.
0: Oh, yeah, Philippines, it's big there as well. Yeah. Yep.
5: And, like, he legitimately just wanted companionship and a wife. And he found that. Maybe 10 years, he's in his 60s, maybe 10 years younger. You know, whirlwind romance, lots of, like, Skype and visits back and forth. He married her. He was welcomed into her family. She's got grandkids and kids and stuff. So she's in Australia now. But all of that has flipped. You know, like, he works hard, wants to provide everything, just wants to cuddle on the couch at night, you know, but she's completely flipped. Like, you don't see the love in her eyes anymore, you know.
2: Oh, so
5: like,
2: she's got her ticket into Australia.
0: Yeah. Oh,
2: it's
0: that's
2: what
0: sad.
2: She's wanted. And so it sounds like your uncle has gone there for all the right reasons, and she's not even, like, 30 years younger than him. She's, what, 50?
0: Yeah.
2: And I understand the companionship thing, because you hear about that a lot with the older generation, that's kind of what they want later on in life.
1: But why don't they go and find companionship with a older Australian lady?
0: Oh, they're annoying.
2: I don't think it's that. I think that...
5: For a long time, and I think, you know, he's not a Bumble, he's not an app guy,
0: There are more of them there, too. There's more women. Because
2: okay,
0: more bigger population.
2: Philippines. Yeah, of course. Yeah,
0: I think we know why he's going there.
2: And is your uncle he reading the room? Is he upset by, you know, the wife kind of turning?
5: Look, I think so. But I think he kind of, does a blind eye, but I think he's like, this is life now.
2: Aww.
0: Yeah. That is sad. That's sad. She's using him. At least fake the love.
1: I find it sad. Like, I think...
0: Really?
1: Well... you know, if you want to be lazy about it as a man and you just think it's so much easier to just go over there and they're all obsessed with me and you know what they are after.
0: Yeah.
1: When the reality finally hits, like, I don't feel sad about it.
0: I'm angry at her. If he's given her this life, so it was meant to be a deal, at least fake the love. Give him a cuddle on the couch. What? You know what I mean?
2: Why be nice? Why does
1: she have to fake it?
2: She doesn't have to now. She's probably an Australian resident.
0: So she used him.
2: Yeah, but he's saying.
1: Everyone's using each other, aren't they?
2: Well,
1: the companionship just, for whatever.
0: Even in normal relationships, you're all using
1: yeah,
0: each
1: I guess
0: other.
1: So.
0: Antonio.
2: Hey,
0: hello.
2: Antonio.
6: Hi, Mikey. How are you?
0: Good. What's your comment?
6: Okay. Like yourself, Mikey, I've been to Thailand probably about 20 times.
0: I'm nine. I think nine.
2: Yeah. Oh, wow.
6: Nine? Yeah. Oh, well, that's good. Yeah. I've been there over 20 times and had probably three Thai girlfriends. Mm. A couple of them, yes, they turned out to be duds. But I met my wife about 5 years ago, and she stood out from the rest. Yes, she was a bar girl. She worked behind the bar.
1: Yeah.
6: She wasn't one of these girls that wanted to go out with foreign.
0: How did you convince her then, Antonio?
6: Okay, I went to her bar with another girl. Ooh. And I got talking. I
1: Make
6: got
1: her
6: talking
1: jealous.
6: To, well, I liked her. I seen her behind the bar. She had this blue dress on. It was like a sky blue. And she stood out from the rest. And I introduced myself. I had a drink and I said to her, I said, would you like to come out with me? And she, of course she said yes. I think it's important what that guy said earlier. You know, if you go there with a Bing Tang t-shirt and you got a big gut and you got man boobs,
2: yeah.
6: Well, they're only going to really want you for one thing, aren't they?
0: Yeah, yeah. So you're saying people judge men like you, Antonio, that go there to find love or it just happens. You're not all just using each other. You're genuinely in love. Are you still with her now?
2: Are you still married?
6: Yes, we're married here in Australia, in Melbourne.
0: Yeah,
1: that's great.
6: I'm not going to reveal where I work, but she works right next door to me.
2: Yeah.
6: She's been here for 2 years. She's spot on.
2: And how much younger is she? Is she much younger than you?
6: She's 9 years younger than me.
1: Oh, that's not bad. All right.
2: Yeah. Yeah.
0: Nice. Should have gone at least 19 years younger.
6: I have never had a relationship in Melbourne, and I've had a lot, that has been like her.
2: Oh, actually, that's lovely.
0: So
2: love
0: we can
2: to,
0: all
2: we
0: stop.
2: We love to hear that.
0: Stop judging.
2: I'm not judging. I just
0: bros.
2: I just wouldn't like my dad to bring home a Thai girl.
1: 9 years younger.
2: That's fine.
1: That's fine. That's like
2: it's the 30-year age gap that just gives me the ick.
0: What's the point?
1: You know? Well, you're just a freak.
2: You are just a dirty little creep, Mikey.
0: All right, Croat Nat, you got to hit a celebrity gossip. What are we going to hear about?
3: An A-list Hollywood celebrity is building a house here in Australia, but it's made completely of weed. Oh. I'm going to tell you who that is coming up next.
0: Okay, and your pop quiz, your chance at a million coming up soon. Keep it right here.
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0: 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Mike E, Brooklyn, Amy Gerard, and here's Croat Nat.
1: Celebrity news. Oh, you like that
2: gossip? Ryan Reynolds has opened up about the time he went to hospital for 4 weeks because he was actually hit by a drunk driver.
3: This
2: happened back in the 90s. He was only 18 at the time, and apparently he was at a bar, or leaving a bar, walked to his car and thought, shit, I've been drinking, I really shouldn't be driving.
0: So he did the right thing.
2: Walked away from his car and then got hit by another drunk driver.
3: The person doing the wrong thing.
2: And that's why your parents always say, it's not you, it's everyone around you.
3: Yeah.
2: So he was doing this video for GQ, which, by the way, if you hear some noise, he's building an IKEA flat pack while he's telling the story.
0: Oh, okay.
2: This is him explaining what happened.
4: You know, when I was 18, I left a bar and I'd had a beer, you know, and I walked back and I looked at my car for a second. I thought, you know what? I'm not going to drive anywhere, even if it's 4 blocks home. Absolutely not. And so instead, I turned around, started to cross the street, and I was run over by a drunk driver. After making a firmly positive and wise decision for a young 18-year-old male, I spent 4 weeks in the hospital.
5: What?
4: Oh, yeah.
5: How am I not here?
4: That's the
5: first time I've heard
4: broke
5: that.
4: Every bone in my left side. He hit me so hard, his car was not operational.
5: Wow.
4: Yeah. Very bad.
3: I actually have a friend who this happened to. When she was like 18, 19, she was crossing the road and got hit by a drunk driver. Ended up in hospital for like 2.5 weeks. I think she's still getting compo, actually, because it has caused long-term damage. So drinking and driving is just horrendous.
2: While we're talking, I just remembered I've been hit by a car once.
5: What?
2: But I was drunk and it was my fault.
5: Yeah.
3: Well, that's the thing. Did you walk out in front of a car?
2: Basically. So I dropped something as I was crossing the road and then in my drunk brain, I just went, oh, and turned around not realizing it's a road.
0: Yeah.
2: And thankfully, their side mirror hit me and it flew off. And then I just picked up my thing and my friend's like, are you okay? And I'm like, what? Didn't even know the car hit me.
3: Oh, how many drinks deep were you?
2: Oh, yeah. So many.
3: Probably a good
2: thing,
3: right?
2: I think I pre-drinked before a concert something, so I was
0: totally. That's a bad drinker. Are you and constantly, I'm not drinking this weekend. Are you, I'm not drinking this weekend, or are you drinking?
3: Are you in on the terps?
2: Look, I have a girls' lunch on Saturday. Okay, so when I say I'm not drinking, I think I mean I'm not drinking too much.
3: Not binge drinking. She's not like blackout drinking.
2: Yeah, because most people know their limit and I don't.
0: Yeah.
2: So when I say I'm not drinking, I think I mean I'm going to know my limit this
3: weekend.
2: You're
3: just going to have like two or three.
2: Yeah. But it is the story of my life. Yes, correct.
0: We'll see, buddy.
2: I'm happy to admit it. We'll see. I'll tell you on Monday. Zac Efron has been quietly living in Australia for a while and he's building a multi-million dollar hemp house.
0: Like made out of pot.
2: So he's apparently secretly living in Byron at the moment.
3: Wild.
2: Which Zach spent a fair bit of time in Australia, by the way. He did that series, I can't remember what it was called, but a Netflix series about his time here. He was quietly living in for a while in Sydney, Sutherland Shire for a little bit. Like, he just kind of loves Australia. So basically he's bought this 128-hectare block of rainforest land in the Tweed Valley, which, if you don't know, is like an hour inland from Byron. And he's personally supervising the construction of this new house called the Future Cave. Now, it's off-grid, self-sustaining, zero waste, covered in plant ecosystems that are designed to support animals and insects that also live on the property. And it's going to be built using experimental hemp blocks and recycled oyster shells.
3: Oh, so you're just going to be somewhat slightly blazed every minute, every time you're inside his house.
2: You'd hope it's not in a bushfire zone.
0: Oh, yeah.
2: Imagine that.
0: But I'd get stoned trying to put it out.
2: It's going to cost $2.65 million to build. And by the way, apparently, after he builds this, because he's already listed his LA mansion, he's planning on moving here for good.
0: Right. You know, apparently that hemp is not the same hemp that people smoke.
6: No, you can't get high off it,
2: isn't
6: can you?
2: Isn't it Happy High Herbs? Is that hemp?
0: I don't know. It's just different. I remember I had pants that were made out of hemp.
6: Yeah, yeah, yeah.
0: And my old man was like, oh, don't roll them up and smoke them. I better not cut you in your bedroom at night and cut them up.
2: Why were you wearing hemp pants? Was this in the same era you had
3: dreadlocks?
2: It was that era. Yes. Oh, my God.
0: My grunge era. Okay. Yeah.
3: Grunge. Look at him trying to move on.
0: Well, it's pop quiz time.
3: Yes.
0: Or do you not want to play that?
3: No, I do. Okay. I want to give away some money.
0: Yeah. Let's do it. Your chance at $1 million right now.
2: You could get yourself some hemp pants.
0: Yeah.
3: And dreadies.
0: Call if you want to play 131065. You're on Kiss Breakfast. It's Mike E. Brooklyn and Amy Gerard. Good morning.
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7: 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Right next to Kissery from Eminem. 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
7: Melbourne traffic.
8: Looking over Melbourne with reports of a crash. Hume Freeway slowing up citybound just after O'Hearn's Road. A crash in Eltham, Bolton Street southbound before Main Road. Lights on the flash in Balaclava and Nepean Highway at Chapel Street. Deer Park Bypass slowing inbound towards Robinson's Road. Hurry, Domain's half-yearly sale is on now. Massive deals across lounges, dining, bedroom furniture, mattresses, Manchester and homewares. Don't wait, get into Domain today. The KISS cast a partly cloudy day with a high of 19 degrees. It's Brittany Gorrell first with KISS traffic and weather together.
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12: Now.
11: Morning, I'm Brooklyn Ross. Melbourne's surge in crime is reportedly seeing police cut back on some fingerprint and DNA testing. The Herald Sun's reporting resources are stretched to the limit, so tests will be scaled back for car-related crimes. There will be a 12-week trial. The opposition says it's a blow for victims of crime. A Melbourne study is warning adolescents and teens are at a high risk of depression if they look at social media for over 2 hours a day. The Murdoch Children's Research Institute says 12 to 13-year-old girls are particularly at risk. The athletics community is rallying around the loved ones of one of its stars after her death on a family holiday. Gemma Stapleton placed third in last year's stall gift and reached its semi-finals earlier this year. And the future of Victoria's all-girls schools is in doubt. There are reports more than a third are battling declining student numbers as parents move their kids to co-ed classrooms. Your sport check in a sec.
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11: The world's biggest sporting event has officially begun. The FIFA World Cup is now underway in Mexico. Our Socceroos campaign starts Sunday. They face Turkey in Vancouver. And the Crows have thrashed the Bulldogs by 57 to start round 14. Adelaide scored the first 9 goals last night and are now into 5th place. The KISS cast is next.
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11: Partly cloudy today, a top of 19 degrees across Melbourne. Tomorrow, up to 15 mils of rain, a top of 17. Then for Sunday, partly cloudy and 15. Right now at Point Cook, it's 14. At Cranbourne, it's 9. And we play KISS's Million Dollar Pop Quiz every morning at 7 and 8 and all day while you work on KISS 101.1.
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12: Oh, yeah, we're doing it all thanks to Deal or No Deal and Millionaire Hot Seat weeknights from 6.30 on Channel 10. Your shot right now at $1 million. All you had to do was call in, get on air and play, and you could be a millionaire.
11: Yeah, it's very easy to get in the running. You just get on air. Answering the 10 questions is the little cherry on top. You'll get $1,000 for that.
12: How good would that be? $1,000 for the weekend.
16: Yeah, nice.
12: All right, let's do it. Jordan. Hey, Jordan.
16: Hey, Jordan.
17: Morning, guys. How's it going?
12: Yeah, good, man. Well, good luck. Amy is your quiz master. She's got all the questions. Let's see if you can knock it over.
16: Yep. All right. Best of luck, Jordan. Question number one. What animal is Disney's Dumbo?
17: Elephant.
16: Which did Instagram launch in 2001 or 2010?
17: 2010.
16: Which Australian state is the Gold Coast in?
17: Queensland.
16: Who played Hannah Montana?
17: Miley Cyrus.
16: How many times has Nicole Kidman been married?
17: Three.
16: What is the name of Taylor Swift's Toy Story 5 soundtrack?
17: Pass.
16: Which actor starred in Wuthering Heights alongside Margot Robbie?
17: Pass.
16: Which comedian hosted both 2025 and 2026 Oscars?
17: Pass.
16: Who released an infamous candle called This Smells Like My Vagina?
17: I don't know, Taylor Swift.
16: The late Angus Cloud played which character in Euphoria?
17: Zendaya?
16: No, what it... you did really well off the bat, like off the start. Four in a row, right.
11: I want that Taylor Swift candle, though.
12: A lot of people would, yeah. No, so, that was Gwyneth Paltrow, right,
16: for the candle? Yeah, that was Gwyneth Paltrow. Yeah. Nicole Kidman's been married twice, Tom Cruise and Keith Urban.
12: Yeah.
16: Taylor Swift's new song from Toy Story 5 is I Knew It, I Knew You.
12: Mm.
16: Jacob Elordi was in
12: Wuthering Heights.
16: Yep. And Conan O'Brien hosted 2025 and 2026 Oscars.
12: All right, mate. 4 out of 10. You did pretty well, though.
16: Not
12: okay?
16: bad, Jordan.
17: Thanks, guys.
12: Good on you, mate.
11: Good luck.
12: Right. Another chance coming up before 8. All right, I will tell you when to call in before 8 a.m., so keep it right here. And I can't believe that this exclusive is coming up soon. It is the Zipper guy. He performs music with his zipper.
11: I can't open Instagram without seeing this guy at the moment.
12: Yeah.
11: And I didn't realise he was Australian.
16: I heard he's actually going to do a concert and tour.
12: Well, Croat Nat, you've organised a live exclusive performance. Oh, your button's not on. There it is.
18: Oh, it's working now. Yeah. I sure have, just as a treat for the KISS listeners.
16: Wow.
18: But not only is he performing one song on his zipper, he's not performing two songs.
12: No.
18: He's not performing three or even four.
12: No.
18: We get 5 songs live from the Zipper guy.
16: So blessed.
12: Unbelievable. All right, so we're lining him up. He will be on the show very soon, so keep it right here on KISS. You have never heard anything like it. You've probably seen it on Instagram a lot, but anyway. Okay, Teddy Swims right now here on KISS.

0: 101.1, Melbourne's number one hit music station. You've got Mikey, Brooklyn, Amy Gerard. Okay, weather today, partly cloudy. We got rain forecast for tomorrow, top of 19 today. And right now, let's do this.
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3: Great news.
0: All right, Brooklyn's got his top three just before the weekend. Everything you need to know. You're like going to a barbecue or whatever. You don't want to be ignorant.
4: Exactly. So here's what you need to know to actually get through conversations with other people. Have you seen what is out the front of the White House right now?
0: No.
4: It is crazy. So Donald Trump has got a UFC octagon built out the front of the White House. And we've heard about this for months and months and months. It's finally happening. Monday morning, our time, is when the actual UFC event takes place. But, like, it's just crazy.
5: Trump must obviously be a crazy UFC fan. Yep. And instead of having to leave or travel anywhere, he's like, bring it to me.
0: Is that why it's happening? Like, why is the White House?
4: So the official reason is it's the 250th anniversary of America. So Trump's decided that needs to be celebrated.
5: With
4: it's
5: men beating each other.
4: Yeah. But it's also Donald Trump's 80th birthday coming up. Okay. So they're saying it's a bit of a celebration for that. But the White House has been putting out its own, social media posts and marketing about why this is happening. Here's a White House spokesperson talking about why the UFC is so important and necessary.
6: Welcome to the White House. This is where President Trump and 125,000 audience members will watch the UFC fight card on Sunday night. $60 million, 900 subcontractors, and months of coordination at the highest levels of government all led to this.
7: Gonna have a UFC fight, championship fight, full fight, like 20, 25,000 people.
6: A year later, that number is up substantially. Court documents from a lawsuit filed against the Trump administration over the fight reveal a major undertaking and investment by the UFC, bolstered by support from the federal government to build the brand's signature octagon from the ground up, culminating in a televised fight on Trump's 80th birthday. That $60 million number spent by the UFC went to production, labor, construction, and promotion, while the federal government is supporting emergency equipment, security, law enforcement, and first aid services. Every day since May 20th, 20 to 30 trucks filled with UFC equipment were screened before entering White House grounds, according to White House Management and Administration Director Joshua Fisher. The setup has required extensive security features, plus planning for things like food and beverage and at least one porta potty for every 300 guests. Right now, there are at least 494 in place. And just as quickly as it went up, it'll all come down. That custom claw lighting structure and all the other staging and equipment will be disassembled starting early the next morning.
0: Yeah. Look, I don't know. The UFC thing, I've never got into it. Call me a bit of a pussy.
5: Yeah.
0: I don't like the fighting thing. Not my thing.
4: Hey, also today, Melbourne police are really not going to take anything stolen out of your car, or if your car's stolen, then they're just not going to take it as seriously as they did before, basically because they are run off their feet.
5: So much stuff
4: with so much crime happening. Now, they are saying, no, you know, we're going to take it, you know, as seriously as always. But basically, if they take fingerprints or DNA testing out of your, you know, stolen vehicle, they're just not going to run the actual tests on it because that testing is where the backlog is happening.
5: Yeah.
4: So they're saying they're going to have the evidence there if they ever need to test it. But for now, they're just not going to test it.
5: We'll take the fingerprints and then we might get back to you in 1 to 2 years.
0: I mean, just like if you get stuff stolen out of your car, is it ever recovered?
5: Never.
4: Mm.
5: You, I don't think so. I've had a bag stolen out of my car, but it was my fault because I left the car open. Yeah. Like, they're unlocked, right?
4: Actually, they've specifically said that too. If it's a case of the car was unlocked and something was
0: your
4: stolen,
0: fault.
5: That's on you, babe.
4: Sorry, we've got more important things to
0: do. My last car, I never locked when it was in my garage. And then remember there was a bunch of crime, it was like a crime wave of teenagers breaking into your house, stealing your car if you had a nice car.
4: Yeah.
0: I suddenly realized you need to lock it, but you must be someone who goes around not locking their car as well.
5: I not only do I not lock my car, but I leave my car keys in the car.
0: You
5: I know. Actually, can we remove that from radio?
0: No, shit,
5: this is live.
0: Sorry, it is out there.
4: That's not how it works, well, Amy.
0: All right, Brooklyn, in about a minute, yeah. I've got one more story for
4: us. Oh, my God, look at this photo in front of you guys. This photo has been deleted from Melbourne High School's Instagram account.
5: Wow.
4: It went up, and what we're looking at is the principal of the high school in the middle, a bunch of male students around him gagged and bound, hands behind their backs, and it's some sort of like funny poster for their school formal.
5: But what did it play on? I don't even understand the formal files. And they look like they're all being held hostage.
0: Yeah. Is it AI? It's obviously AI.
4: Well, no. Yeah, we think it's AI because the principal who's in the image has come out and saying that image was not authorised. We had to take it down. But people obviously thought they'd all posed as some sort of joke.
0: Yeah.
4: And the caption was, "Release the files."
0: Oh, like an Epstein thing.
4: Some sort of Epstein link. So the school just gone, no way.
5: No, and it looks like it's like a private school as well.
0: Oh, yeah. These
5: they would
0: kids
5: hate that.
0: They're going to be in a lot of trouble today. All right. Hey, still to come, the pop quiz, your shot at $1 million. Get ready to call in. I'll tell you when. But right now, birthday wheel. If it's your birthday today.
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26: Melbourne traffic. Looking over Melbourne with delays following a crash on the Hume Freeway, citybound before Cooper Street. Truck and car involved delays back to Craigieburn Road. A multi-car stack, Ring Road, Altona bound before Sydney Road. 40k speed drop. A crash to Ring Road on the Plenty Road, Greensborough bound exit. Reduce the duration of your cold this winter. 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Always follow the directions for use. The KISS cast for the day. Partly cloudy, we're in for a high of 19 degrees. It's Brittany Gorrell, first with KISS Traffic and Weather Together.
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28: Now.
4: Morning, I'm Brooklyn Ross. There are reports forensic and DNA testing for some car crimes is being scaled back because of stretched police resources. The Herald Sun's reporting the force has launched a 12-week pilot in which these tests won't be done for thefts involving vehicles. It says Melbourne's crime wave has pushed resources to the limit. The Vic Roads website is still a mess this morning. Car buyers still can't register vehicles online after a bungled IT upgrade over the weekend. There's no timeline for a fix. Driving tests and rego payments also can't be booked online, though they can be done using BPay. Donald Trump has called off his latest threat to strike Iran very hard in the coming hours. He says progress has been made in fresh peace talks. And there's still a chance Canberra will extend the fuel excise cut into July. The 26 cent a litre discount is due to wrap up on June 30. The Treasurer says he's looking at it week to week. Your sport check in a sec.
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4: The FIFA World Cup is officially underway with co-host Mexico taking on South Africa in the first game. The Socceroos kick off their campaign against Turkey on Sunday, and Adelaide has moved into fifth place on the table after last night's 57-point win over the Bulldogs. Joshua Kelly finished with four goals. The KISS cast is up next.
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4: Partly cloudy today, a top of 19 degrees across Melbourne. Tomorrow, up to 15 mils of rain, a top of 17. Then for Sunday, partly cloudy and 15. Right now at Point Cook, it's 14. At Cranbourne, it's 9. And we play KISS's Million Dollar Pop Quiz every morning at 7 and 8 and all day while you work on KISS 101.1.
30: It's your birthday. It's my birthday. It's my birthday.
0: You're on KISS. You got Mikey, Brooklyn, Amy Gerard, and the birthday wheel is on. Happy birthday today, the 12th of June. Who's having a birthday?
4: Well, Adriana Lima is having a birthday. I had to look up who she was.
5: Who is that? Because
4: she's never been on my
5: Victoria's
4: radar.
5: Secret. Well, yeah, that makes sense.
4: Oh. Yeah.
5: She's smoking hot.
4: Very hot.
5: Victoria,
4: Brazilian model.
5: Yeah, Victoria's
0: I need an
5: Secret.
0: Image on the giant screen, please. Mm. Yeah. Although I have a girlfriend, so I don't look at
5: other women.
0: Model.
4: Yeah, she's 45 turning today too.
5: And she's
4: Is that okay with you?
5: Crystal blue eyes or crystal green eyes.
0: Yeah. Sick. Who else?
4: Also, Anne Frank.

0: baby.
1: Oh, my goodness. Did I get through?
2: Yeah, yes, you're yeah, babe. You won Rubes. And how old are you turning and how are you celebrating?
1: I'm 41 and I'm going to Vivid in Sydney.
2: Yeah, the light show.
3: Oh, my gosh, Ruby, you sound so young. You sound like a 20-year-old.
2: Well, how old are you, Amy?
1: Thank you.
3: I'm 40.
2: When are you turning 41?
3: March.
2: Next year.
3: Yes, next year.
2: Duh. You know, what's really weird is I looked at the date just then. Oh, it's the 20th.
3: Yeah. Did you have a big 40th, Ruby?
1: Yes, not really. I actually had a really bad and unlucky year last year.
3: Oh,
1: so
3: no.
1: This is a really nice start to my birthday year.
3: This is good. This is going to be your year. I can feel it.
2: Well, you don't know what you got yet. Let's spin that wheel. Here we go. The Pom's doing it.
4: Happy come on now, Lee.
3: Oh, good spin.
4: Getting better and better at that wheel.
2: Yeah. Have you been working out?
1: Yes.
2: On your arm?
3: All right.
2: Your birthday wheel arm?
3: Number six.
5: Tell you what, Ruby, after you've gone to see the lights at Vivid, why not stop at Cardia Barangaroo, where you've won $500 to spend on specialty cocktails, live entertainment, and unforgettable nights.
2: No, amazing. 500.
1: Thank you so much. That's awesome.
2: 500 just on cocktails is what I'd be like.
3: Yeah. Well, there you go. You can have a little party on us. Kiss.
1: Thank you so much, guys. I really appreciate it.
3: Oh, happy birthday, welcome. Ruby.
2: All right, birthday wheel back again on Monday. Croat Nat has got a hit of celebrity gossip. What are you going to tell us about?
6: You know how there's those celebrities who, like, no one hates? Do you reckon The Rock is one of those?
2: Yeah.
6: Like, who hates The Rock, right?
3: No one.
6: So he's just a stand-up guy, but turns out he lied to his wife about something really, really big. I'll tell you what it was next.
2: Yeah, right after Ella Langley, choosing Texas. And we got your $1 million pop quiz before 8 o'clock as well. I'll tell you when to call in, all right? So keep it right here on Kiss. And you are listening to Mikey, Brooklyn, Amy Gerard, and her birthday is in March, all right? Remember that.
4: Next year.

0: Yeah, your number one hit music station. You're on Kiss. Mikey, Brooklyn, Amy Gerard. In fact, Amy, there's some drama going down in your mum's group chat.
1: So much drama.
0: All right, we're going to hear about that before 8 o'clock. Right now, here is Crow at Nat.
2: Celebrity news. Oh, you like that
3: gossip? Jennifer Lopez has had her fair share of public breakups and divorces, but to me, she always comes across looking bulletproof. Yeah. You never see her waver, even though you know she's just split with someone. You'll see her out there being a boss bitch the next day.
1: Yeah.
3: But turns out that's not necessarily the case, because she's just done a new interview and she spoke about the lowest point she had with her divorce from Ben Affleck. So apparently she was sitting down watching a movie with her dad. The movie's called I'm Still Here. It's a Brazilian biopic about a family that's dealing with the forced disappearance of the father during a military dictatorship. Sounds like not my kind of movie, yeah, but anyway.
0: I'd like it. I like stuff like
1: that. Sounds
0: like
1: something I wouldn't watch.
3: That's the one she was watching, and it's relevant because she says the movie hit her hard and she ended up bursting into tears in front of her dad. So she tells the story.
4: A couple years ago, I got really sick around Christmas time, and I was in bed, and my dad came up to the room to see me. At that time in my life, I was going through a divorce and thinking a lot about my kids and, you know, as you do when something like that happens in your life. And we watched the movie, I'm Still Here. And, you know, he's like, oh, that was a nice movie. And he turns around and he sees my face. And then it's like all the tears, it's like water gushing down my face. And he turns around, he sees me. I look at him and he goes, oh, baby, what's wrong? And I go, dads are so important. And he just kind of came over to me and grabbed my face. And he said, I love you. I always loved you. I think sometimes as kids, we don't know if our parents love us, even though we know they love us. Mm-hmm. Do you know what I mean? He knew that that's what I needed to hear. And it healed a part of me.
3: Whenever I go through a breakup, particularly a very painful one, the only thing that makes me feel better is like, yeah, you go out with your girlfriends, you have some drinks, you distract yourself. But the only thing that truly makes me feel better is being around my parents and my family. Because don't you think they just make you realize you're still loved? Because at that point in time, you feel so shit.
0: Yeah.
3: You're like, no one loves me, I'm unlovable. And then you have your parents, and particularly your dad. If your dad gets like emotional with you.
0: No, not my old man. He's all rugged.
5: Try growing up gay. My gay heartbreak. I wasn't going to my parents for.
6: That makes me sad for you, Brooklyn.
3: Do you agree with me?
6: As soon as I go through anything with a partner, I mean, not so much my husband, but like ex-boyfriends, straight home.
0: Mum or dad?
6: Both.
0: Yeah.
6: My dad is really quite soft and mushy, like disciplinary when we were growing up.
3: Wasn't he a police prosecutor?
6: He's a police prosecutor.
0: Did he smack you, Amy?
6: I've got a few smacks on the bum, but he is so soft at his core. And I've never not felt incredibly loved by both of them.
0: Yeah.
6: It's almost like when I've gone through heartaches and breakups and stuff, I can almost shake it off so much easier because I have them and because of their presence in my life.
0: Yeah. Mm.
6: I will be ruined when I lose them.
0: I know. Think about it as they get older. But I've had so many breakups. I'm a complete and utter disaster.
3: Yeah, you are.
0: Yeah.
3: Sorry.
0: So I reckon they've... Oh, thanks. I reckon they just got over it. Like, they were there for the first few and then they're like,
3: get over it, Mikey. You became the boy who cried wolf because you'd say something and go, I won't pick a girl like that again, and then what happens?
0: Yeah, I know, but not this time.
6: Time to do some self-reflecting.
3: No, you're good this time. Yeah. Well done. Hello, Alana. Good morning. Now, The Rock has opened up for the first time about a serious cancer scare that he had. So apparently he was showering. I want to know if you do this, Mikey, in Brooklyn, and he felt a painful lump in his testicles. We're taught, and we do breast cancer check here at KISS.
6: We
3: encourage
6: breasts.
3: It on the first of every month to check your breasts. Do you feel around down there and make sure everything's all good?
0: I should.
5: Well, honestly, if our hand is down in that region,
6: it's not
5: that's
6: on the
5: not
6: balls.
5: What it's touching.
3: Well, you should. You should because it's very prevalent.
0: Why don't you do you do me and I'll do you?
5: Oh, wow.
3: Mate, you are trying to correct the narrative that you are gay. Why do you do this to yourself?
6: Just come out.
3: come out.
5: Now, it would make a great radio moment, let's be honest.
3: I mean, we're really encouraging would. Checking your testicles. Yeah.
0: I'd wear gloves. It'd be not gay if I wore
3: because
0: gloves.
3: Because then you never touched them.
0: Yeah.
3: The gloves did.
0: He cannot wear gloves.
5: Well,
0: he's gay.
5: I'm married, though, so.
0: Yeah. We'll both yeah.
5: That's
0: wear
5: my
0: gloves.
5: Excuse.
3: Okay. Back to the serious nature of this story.
0: Oh, yeah.
3: So The Rock was, he felt it in his testicles, and he's like, I got to get this checked out, right? But he kept the whole thing from his wife. So I'm talking, it took a couple of days to book in with the doctor. Then they had to do tests, they had to do ultrasounds and everything. Originally, the doctor actually said there's a decent chance that this is cancerous, but he just lived with thinking, like doing press and everything, because you're The Rock, going yeah. around just thinking, I could have cancer and I could be dying.
0: He didn't tell anyone.
3: And then when the ultrasound came back showing he didn't, that's when he decided to tell his wife, which I understand because he didn't want to worry her, but yeah. also, geez, like this, wouldn't she want to know?
6: Also, I think I can understand why he didn't, but I would actually be a little bit annoyed if I was his wife. I feel like if you're married to someone and you're their teammate and you're there to support them through the highs and the lows, if you're not sharing that kind of information with me
3: yeah.
6: and you're only telling betrayal. Me after the fact because it's good news,
3: it's betrayal.
6: Yeah. I would be like, what's the point in this marriage? Like, yeah. I'm your teammate. Yeah. Let me help you through this stuff.
3: You know what? I'm proud of him for going to the doctor, though, because yes. men are
6: idiots.
3: Useless when it comes to, like, my partner is exactly like this as well. Anything happens, his mentality is, it'll be right. He yeah. doesn't go to the doctor yep. for anything.
0: Yeah,
3: I have to force him. I forced him recently. He's 34 years old. He'd never had a skin check. And I took yeah. him to the skin place and yeah. made him get one. We're in Australia. He goes to the beach. Yeah.
5: Did he have
3: the time.
5: Any dangerous moles?
3: No, he didn't. And,
5: that's why we don't go.
3: That was what he goes, see, I didn't need to go. Yeah. And I'm like, but can't you live now better with the peace of mind
6: yes.
3: that you don't have it? And
0: well, it's like, so yeah. funny because I had a girlfriend force me to do it. Same thing. But they found two things and
6: yeah.
0: then I freaked out. But I've never had a blood test. I told you guys that.
6: What?
3: That's crazy to me.
0: I don't need one. I'm not sick.
3: What? Never had an STI check either.
6: What?
3: Oh, Hamie, you almost fell off her chair.
6: You spreading chlamydia.
0: No, I've had them.
3: You've had chlamydia?
0: No, the test.
6: Well, then you have had a blood test.
0: No,
3: or is that urine?
0: You just had a look at it. The doctor.
3: No.
5: The doctor doesn't come in and you go, this one looks really good.
3: Yuck. What doctor? Does this doctor work in the same practice as your psychologist with
6: yeah.
3: a Cert 3 in holistic health?
0: Yeah, he's got a Cert 3 in holistic health.
6: Does he also
0: health?
6: Do massage?
3: Oh, Mikey. Okay.
0: Hey, $1 million pop quiz coming up real soon, but I want to hear about this. You got yeah. some drama going down in the mum's group chat, Amy.
6: Yeah, I'm in a lot of mum's group chats. Obviously,
0: well, there's not just one.
6: There's actually so many. Yeah. A lot of
5: How
6: them
5: can
6: are
5: you
6: on,
5: be bothered, Amy?
6: I know, because I don't want to be that asshole that removes herself
5: oh. yeah.
6: from the
5: yeah.
6: From the group chat. So I just stay in, and they're mostly muted. But every now and again, just as a little sticky beak, I get in and
0: right.
6: have a little read of what's going on.
0: And there's some drama. Apparently, one woman is a real pile of crap. So we're going to hear about it.
3: No, I think
0: wait.
3: Her husband is.
6: But yeah.
3: She's not going to dob herself into being a pile of crap. Hey, guys, I'm a big piece of crap.
0: Well, see, I've never been in these mum's groups.
3: Why would you be? That'd be weird. Yeah, there's some creeper
6: so
3: in the
6: weird.
3: Corner. Hey, ladies. Hey, guys.
0: Can you add me
6: You'd
0: to
6: actually
0: them?
6: Get arrested for that kind of stuff.
3: Michelle yeah. is in the group chat all of a sudden.
0: Well, whatever. We're about to find out what the drama is coming up right here. You got Kiss Breakfast on Mikey Brooklyn and Amy Gerard.
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7: Looking over Melbourne with a multi-car stack, Ring Road Altona bound just before Sydney Road. A lane's blocked off, heavy delays back to Edgars Road and onto the Hume Freeway at O'Hearns Road. Barrier repairs continue, Ring Road Altona bound on the Princes Freeway ramp and a crash in Eltham Bolton Street southbound before Main Road. Looking for a great deal? 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KISS cast for the day, partly cloudy, in for a top of 19. It's Brittany Gorrell, first with KISS, traffic and weather together.
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18: 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It's cute.

0: jacket music guy coming up soon.
1: I love him.
0: And your million-dollar pop quiz in just a moment. But first...
2: group chats. What are your thoughts on group chats? Because, I mean, I'm in it, so many of them.
0: I think women are in more. I'm in two. I've got one for the footy tipping.
2: Yeah.
0: So I'll have to do my footy tipping soon. And I'm in another one with all my mates.
3: Only two. You're doing really well.
2: That must be so nice.
0: Well, the one with my mates, because it's called You're All Boring. Yeah, because we don't do anything. We rarely see each other. You know, after you get like 35, you just don't go out anymore.
3: Yep.
0: So, and every time it comes up on Siri when I'm driving on CarPlay, it's like Siri goes...
2: Does it announce the title?
0: Yeah.
2: That's great. I mean, I can't even remember the last time I was in two group chats. I must be in about 40.
0: Are they all on mute?
2: A lot of them are on mute. Like, I've got all the soccer training, netball, jiu-jitsu, different school years, friendship groups, but all different friends. And then, obviously, I've got all the old mums groups that I used to be in.
0: So what are the mums groups?
2: So the mums groups are kind of... I actually started one, you know, when I started having all my kids, and we would meet every Tuesday and just basically have adult stimulation. But there's other mums groups where you kind of just get added in by other mums, and it's meant to be this safe space where you can just chuck in some things that are going on in your life, or maybe issues that you're having, and ask for maybe some advice or some support, and kind of mums kind of help each other out. And
0: so it's meant to be that way. Does it turn into a huge bitch and wine fest, and you're all hating on Sandra from the hairdresser and that kind of stuff?
2: I'm sure that does go on. Yeah. I don't often post in there anymore. I'm kind of a bit far removed now from the mums group chats, but I do every now and again have a little sticky beak in because it's always fun to read what's happening.
0: Yeah.
2: And I saw this one last night. I want to read this to you, and I want to get your take on it.
0: Okay.
2: I feel like I already know where you're going to go with it.
0: Yeah, well, let's see.
2: Okay, girls, I need to vent for a second before I lose my mind. I've just given birth to our second son, and the same story as the first with my husband. He refuses to change pooey nappies.
0: Oh.
2: He's a great dad, very hands-on, but he says that changing pooey nappies makes him gag and he can't handle the smell. Since when did basic parenting become a choose-your-own-adventure? The other night I was bathing our eldest, and he ran into the bathroom with the bub for me to change the nappy. Even though I clearly already had my hands full, he wouldn't do it even that one time. Is this normal with men? Don't get me wrong, he's a great guy, but this is really starting to piss me off.
0: Okay, so back in the day, the men wouldn't have done it at all, right? But probably from about the 80s onwards, they started stepping in. I've got to be honest, I've looked at it and I've gone, oh, do you have to do that? Do you have to do that, Amy?
2: I mean, I'm frothing at the mouth to chime in here.
0: Yeah, okay, so you want my opinion on it?
2: Yeah, sure.
0: I suppose I would have to. But if it was like, I'm going to stay at home, the woman stays at home, and I'm going to go to work every day.
2: Yes.
0: I'm guessing she's doing it. But maybe I'd have to do a few on the weekend or something. I'll just put a plug up my nose. Just do that. What do you think, Brooklyn? Would you change the name?
3: Well, you would. So I'm assuming no one wants to do it, right?
2: No one wants to deal with you. No one.
3: Okay. Yeah. So then yes, men have to do it sometimes when they're around.
0: Sometimes. 131065. Maybe your man never did it. Or maybe you're happy for your man not to do it.
2: Yeah.
0: So look, I'm with Brooklyn. No one wants to do it. I'm guessing you have to.
2: Yeah.
0: Yeah?
2: I mean, listen, thoughts and prayers to this husband at such a difficult time when it comes to changing nappies. But guess what? Babies come out and they also need to take number twos, right?
0: Yeah.
2: It's all part of the human anatomy. And exactly to your point, Brooklyn, no one wants to be dealing with turd. But you just got to get it done as parents. And the baby doesn't want to sit in a shitty nappy either. Mm. So my take on that is, if the mum is a stay-at-home mum, exactly like I was, I was absolutely responsible for all of the nappies from the time that my husband was at work until he got home.
0: And what, as soon as he got in the door, he's worked a 12-hour
2: day? I launched a baby at him and said, no, I didn't. No, but the minute he came home from the job, hang on a second, mothering is a tough job. Oh. I'd go as far to say tougher than going to an office.
3: Yeah. Did you ever not change the nappy at the end of the day knowing that the shift was about to change?
2: Absolutely I did. I would, if I knew that Ryan was round the corner 5 minutes away, you bet I left that in there, that steaming turd. And then, you know, I would go, that's yours, babe.
0: As soon as he got home.
2: Yes. And you know what? He did it.
0: Yeah, I bet
2: he
0: did.
2: And he just got on with it. Breathe through your mouth if you have to.
0: Yeah, yeah.
2: Pull your finger out and just get it done.
0: I understand maybe on the weekend you would have had to, I'm not trying to be a dick here. Yeah. Genuinely, if he's been at work all day, having a really busy, stressful day.
2: Oh, and being at home with a child, rearing a child is not stressful?
0: A lot of reality TV on in the background, I'm guessing.
2: Yeah, so
3: but
2: easy,
3: it's the man's child just as much as the woman's,
2: you
3: know? So why shouldn't you have to deal with it at night time?
2: Exactly.
3: She's dealt with it all day. Yeah, you've been
2: and
3: at work.
2: And probably through the night as well.
0: I'm going to equate it to my cat. If my girlfriend was at home all day and the litter tray was full, I would expect she'd change it instead of me getting home and changing it. Is that not similar?
2: The fact that you just compared a baby to a cat, no, that's not similar. Your cat, does it poo all night and wake up and feed and...
0: Yeah, it's similar to a baby, actually. Oh, Tony!
2: Mikey's a parent,
0: Hey, Tony, what do you want to say, mate?
2: Hey, Tony.
1: Morning. Hey, morning, guys. Love the segment, love the show.
2: Thank you.
1: Absolutely, men, fathers should be changing nappies.
2: Thank you, Tony.
1: It's an unwritten rule that men should be changing nappies. I mean, I've got a daughter of my own, and it's the best feeling ever to be able to change your kid's nappy, knowing that they're walking around with a clean nappy. Is there nothing better than that?
2: Yeah, I'm so with you. I think it's so nice. No one wants to be smelling it and everything, but there is a nice sense of feeling accomplished when you know they've got a fresh, clean nappy on. They
0: for
2: feel
0: a while.
2: Great.
3: There's got to be better feelings than that.
2: I don't know.
3: Lotto something.
2: Yeah, well, winning lotto, maybe.
0: Here's Michael. Hey, man. What do you think?
2: Hey, Michael.
4: Hi, how are you?
3: You're good.
2: How are you?
4: Good, good. Just wanted to say that, a man should be changing the nappy. I mean, right. I've got a six-year-old daughter and, you know, I work full-time. The mum's a stay-at-home mum.
2: Yep.
4: Obviously taking care of the other two older children.
2: Yep.
4: I will still come home and change the nappy, but I must admit there was a couple of times where the smell just got a bit too much to me and I just decided to pretend I had a phone call and walk out of the room and she would have to change it.
2: I'm okay with that, Michael, because you're not saying, I'm never changing nappies.
0: Yep.
2: I've got a girlfriend whose husband has point blank, before they even had kids, yep, I'm going to have kids, let's have a family, just so you know, I will never change a nappy. And he has never changed a nappy.
0: Well, stand by because I think we're going to call in just a moment.
2: No, yeah.
0: Similar. What about Frank, though? Quickly,
2: hey,
0: Frank, what about you, mate?
5: Yeah, how you going, mate? Once you crack the nappy and you got used to that smell, you know, you get that first waft, the smell's gone, man.
0: Yeah, you get used to it.
2: Just got to break the seal. Do your first pooey nappy and then the rest are fine.
0: All right. Mel, hello, Mel. Did he never do it?
6: Hi. No, I've been married for 14 years.
2: Mel.
6: I have 5 kids and he's never changed the
3: nappy. 5 kids.
2: How did you let that go? How did you let that happen?
3: This guy is Mikey's hero.
6: You know what? I didn't find it such a big deal, to be honest.
2: Yeah. I think you were stay-at-home mum, obviously, with 5 kids. You were probably just
6: stay-at-home mum.
2: And I do understand the whole idea. Like, I know as a stay-at-home mum, you kind of just, you know how to do it super quick.
0: Just do it.
2: You get it done. You're more efficient.
0: Yeah.
2: And I understand that. But I made a real point of, even though I could do it in 4 seconds, I made a point of making Ryan do it.
0: To prove that he could. Mel, has it not annoyed you at all? You don't seem upset. He has not changed any one of those 5 kids' nappies.
6: I was once out on a girl's night and he actually called me.
2: Mel, don't tell me you went home and changed the nappy and then went back out.
6: But you know what? it was good. It was good because it was good. Towards the end of the night. So.
2: Chanel.
0: So understanding.
2: You're an enabler.
0: All right, still to come, we have the Zip Jacket Dude performing live.
3: This
0: I cannot wait for this.
3: All over Instagram, yep. Right, with his little songs he makes sounds with his jackets, with all types of things. I see him every day. He's got a new tune out.
0: Well, he's going to be performing exclusively live for you. But right now, let's do the $1 million pop quiz. Call us if you want to play. 13 1065. Good luck. You're on Kiss Breakfast.
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24: Melbourne traffic.
25: Looking over Melbourne with delays, Ring Road, Altona bound, multi-car stack before Sydney Road, a lane sharp 40k speed drop, queues back to Edgars Road and onto the Hume Freeway at O'Hearn's Road, a crash to Ring Road at the Plenty Road Greensrebound exit. We've got lights on the flash for Balaclava to Nepean Highway at Chapel Street. Melbourne's favourite winter tradition, Lightscape, the award-winning immersive light experience, has returned to Royal Botanic Gardens, Melbourne for a limited time only. 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KISS cast for the day, partly cloudy, highs of 19. It's Brittany Gorrell, first with KISS traffic and weather together.
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28: Now.
3: Morning, I'm Brooklyn Ross. Donald Trump has backpedaled on more major strikes on Iran. He says Iran's leadership has approved a draft agreement that would extend the ceasefire and see the Strait of Hormuz reopen. The US president says a peace deal is now closer than ever. Teens on social media for more than 2 hours a day are at a higher risk of depression, according to a new Melbourne study. The Murdoch Children's Research Institute has found girls are especially vulnerable. International students who drop out of their courses would be deported under One Nation. Pauline Hanson claims some are exploiting visa loopholes by course hopping. She also says her Fire the Liar fundraiser has now made over $2 million. And UK airline Ryanair is under investigation for charging parents extra to be able to sit with their own kids. The competition watchdog over there says other airlines don't charge it, so it'll check if it's legal. You sport check in a sec.
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3: The world's biggest sporting event has officially begun. The FIFA World Cup is now underway in Mexico. Our Socceroos campaign starts Sunday. They face Turkey in Vancouver. And the Crows have thrashed the Bulldogs by 57 to start round 14. Adelaide scored the first 9 goals last night and are now into 5th place. The KISS cast is next.
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3: Partly cloudy today, a top of 19 degrees across Melbourne. Tomorrow, up to 15 mils of rain, a top of 17. Then for Sunday, partly cloudy and 15. Right now at Point Cook, it's 14. At Cranbourne, it's 9. And we play KISS's Million Dollar Pop Quiz every morning at 7 and 8 and all day while you work on KISS 101.1.
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3: Let's do it. And we're going to ask you 10 questions. Get those 10 questions correct. You get $1,000 on the spot like that.
0: Hello, Paris.
2: Hey, Paris.
31: Hello.
0: Hi. I love that name.
2: Good morning.
31: You know, thank you. Good morning. How are you?
0: Reminds me of Paris Hilton.
2: Oh, gosh.
0: I loved her back in the day.
2: She's
3: still great now. What are you talking about?
1: I know why Mike E. liked her.
0: Why?
1: One Night in Paris.
0: I actually watched that. Terrible.
2: Yeah, that was pretty rubbish.
0: Yeah.
2: Anyway, was Kim's.
0: Oh, I haven't seen Kim.
2: Yeah, it's pretty average.
0: Is it bad? Yeah.
2: It's just not that exciting.
0: Yeah, right. Yep. Hey, here we go. If you get
3: Paris, ever been in any videos?
4: No.
3: Good girl.
2: Yeah.
0: All right, good luck. Amy's going to give you your questions. You can pick up $1,000 right now if you get all 10 correct. Let's do it.
2: All right, Paris, I really hope you win here. All right, thanks. Question number one. What device do you use to take your temperature?
4: A thermometer.
2: Who is Zoe Kravitz engaged to?
4: Pass.
2: What colour is the Spotify logo?
4: Green and black.
2: Sydney Sweeney starred in which season of The White Lotus?
4: Pass.
2: Which Swedish singer is bringing her Midnight Sun tour to Australia in October?
4: Zara Larsson.
2: Which video game franchise revolves around managing the lives, homes and relationships of virtual people?
4: Sims.
2: Benson Boone began his music career on which reality TV show?
4: Pass.
2: Who voiced the character Marty the Zebra in the Madagascar movie?
4: Chris Rock?
2: Yes. South Korean rapper Psy had a worldwide hit with which song?
4: Gangnam Style?
2: Which Aussie actor starred in both Heartbreak High and Off Campus?
4: Jacob Elordi?
2: Oh, you did so well.
3: Yeah, Paris.
2: You got six right.
0: Six out
4: of 10. That's not bad.
0: Yeah, not bad at all.
2: Not bad. So yeah. Zoe Kravitz is engaged to Harry Styles. Sydney Sweeney was in season number one of The White Lotus.
0: So good. I love The White Lotus.
2: Yeah. Benson Boone began his music career on American Idol. Mm. And the Aussie actor who's in Heartbreak High and Off Campus is Josh Houston.
0: Josh Houston, yeah, which everyone's talking about. We had him on the show. But anyway, you're in with a shot at $1 million, Paris.
3: Yeah, good luck on the million.
4: Thank you.
2: Have a good weekend.
0: All right. Another chance coming up with Gordy. So within the next hour, keep it right here on KISS. Remember, by the way, it is repeat week. So all those questions that you just heard have already been said on KISS, and Gordy's questions coming up have already been said, so you can cheat. It is a form of cheating, isn't it?
3: Well, we're sanctioning
2: it. You've got to stay committed to KISS, you know?
3: Hey,
2: you
3: next, do. I am bringing someone on. Every time I've been opening Instagram over the past, I don't know, month or so, I'm talking every time I see this guy who has his jacket on and he'll be playing a song with the zipper on his jacket.
0: It's amazing. Like, this is a worldwide exclusive.
3: I didn't realise he was Australian either. So it's just like the dumbest idea can become a globally viral video.
2: He is so talented, though.
0: Oh, well, yeah, it's a talent. Yeah. Well, he's getting next.
3: He's going to put us to the test with some songs that we have to guess on the zipper.
0: Amazing. Okay. Keep it right here on KISS. We're doing it for Chemist Warehouse at 23 past 8.
5: Let's get the party started. See you at the bar, you was hardly talking. That's when I knew that your heart was scarring. Friends to lovers need a part to star in. Like, wait, babe, let me...

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1: Your number one hip music station, you're on Kiss. Mikey, Brooklyn, Amy Gerard. Coming up before 9, Croat Nat, got a hit of celebrity gossip.
2: Yeah, another one of Brad Pitt's kids are basically trying to disown him as a father. I'll tell you more on that next.
1: All right, now... Brooklyn... What is this?
3: Oh, my God. What do you mean? This guy is a superstar celebrity online at the moment. His videos are in my feed every single day. And very simple idea. Get your jacket with a zip and you make some music with the zip. You play a song.
1: Unbelievable.
3: Who knew that the zip is a musical instrument?
1: Yeah.
3: His name is Alex. I've actually never even heard this guy speak because he doesn't really speak in his videos.
1: Yeah, so the videos are going off. He's like on public transport and stuff playing, well, a lot of it's Wonderwall by Oasis.
3: A lot of Oasis.
1: Yeah. With his zipper and worldwide exclusive. Joining us live on air right now. Hello, Alex.
4: Hey.
5: Hi, Alex.
4: G'day, how are you going? I heard one of you say I was talented. I think that's a stretch, let's be honest.
3: No, it's true talent.
5: That's actually what I was going to ask you. When did you discover this hidden talent?
4: Well, basically, I was in the kitchen at home and I just started playing songs like nursery rhymes on my zipper to amuse my family, see if they could guess them.
5: Yeah.
4: And they all looked at me weirdly, but I thought it was hilarious. So I just thought, I'm going to start filming these and see what happens. And
3: how long ago did you start filming them? So I reckon I've seen them for about a month or so.
4: About the middle of last year, but in the last month or two, it's just gone bananas.
5: I feel like when you think outside the box, that's when you go viral. Like, no one wants to see the same boring stuff that they see every day. They want to see a man standing in the middle of a train carriage playing Wonderwall with his jacket zipper.
3: But it shows you've got to be dedicated. You know, it's taken him a whole year to get this crack in. Eventually, it took off.
5: Stay consistent with it.
1: Have you made any money out of it yet, mate?
4: That's funny. I have. Actually, Telstra got me to do a version. So I did Wonderwall on a payphone.
1: Yeah.
4: And they're talking about doing it regularly. And I actually think Uniqlo, because that's the jacket I use, why aren't they giving me stacks of money? Like, I should be. This zipper is unbreakable. It's incredible.
5: I thought for sure that you would have been sent at least jackets. Like, think about all the jackets that brands could get you in. You could be wearing an Adidas jacket on a soccer pitch playing, I don't know, Ricky Martin.
1: Well, you see, Amy's made a lot of money online. I think you two need to get together. Yeah. You can help him out, right?
5: I'll send you a DM afterwards.
4: Let's do a collab.
1: Hey, for now, though, mate, we are going to get you to perform. So here's how it's going to work.
5: Yes.
1: I'm going to say the artist, and then you're going to do your zipper thing, and we're all going to try and guess.
5: Guess the song.
3: So here that we makes go. It a bit easier.
1: Get our background music off. We've got to really hear it.
5: Oh, okay.
1: You can play along in the car as you're listening as well.
5: Yeah.
1: So first up for Alex is a Spice Girl track on his zipper. Okay, let's do it. Here we go. My lover.
3: Wanna be.
5: Yeah,
4: zipped it in one.
3: That's a stretch.
1: No, it was the...
5: It was the
3: Alex, would you ever film a video and then think, oh, nah, that one's not good enough? Or do you just put them all up?
4: I basically put them all up, and sometimes the ones that I think are the best go nowhere, and the one that I think is the worst go nuts.
3: Yeah.
4: So you just can't pick it. As you see, it's going to be consistent. Just keep doing stuff.
5: Consistency.
4: Just give it a go.
1: This is going to be a bit harder, I think. The Weeknd.
5: Ooh.
1: All right.
4: So this is the synth bit of the Weeknd song.
1: Okay. Mm-hmm.
4: Okay.
3: Oh, yeah. The big one. Blinding Lights.
1: Blinding Lights?
3: Yes.
1: Bang. All right. Yeah, so I found that one really hard. Yeah.
3: Did ya?
1: Yeah, I did. Your zip is killing me there. Okay. Here we go. Oh, Brooklyn's favourite.
3: Oh, Britney Spears. Oh, yes.
5: Okay.
1: Oops, I did it again.
4: Bang.
3: Oh, you beat me.
5: Mikey, you're really good at this.
3: There were just so many options going through my mind. I couldn't figure it out.
5: Yeah.
1: Let's see if you can get one then, Amy.
5: I know.
1: I mean, you got
5: rubbish.
1: The first one, didn't you?
5: We all did. Yeah.
3: Yeah.
1: Okay.
5: Who's
1: MJ, Michael Jackson.
5: Okay.
4: This has been one of my most popular ones, just so you know.
5: Okay.
3: Oh, yeah. Come on, Amy. Oh, you didn't even say the name. Smooth Criminal.
5: Smooth Criminal.
3: We'll give it to you, though.
5: I knew it.
1: Because you did...
5: That's probably been my favourite so far, Alex.
1: Oh, really? Okay, yeah. Well, it does go off online. Okay, we have one more here. And, mate, this woman is huge and has had so many big songs. Mm-hmm. Mariah Carey.
4: I think this could be the hardest one, let's be honest.
1: Is that a Christmas one? That'd be hard to do. Okay.
4: Is it indeed.
5: I love that when Alex is actually zippering the jacket, he's looking down like he's reading music, like you know, notes on where to zipper to.
1: Yeah.
5: I'm like, what are you looking at?
1: That was incredible.
5: I love that.
1: Can I please hear Wonderwall though?
4: Yeah.
5: Oh, yeah.
1: I mean, this is your most famous.
4: Hang on. I've just gone blank. Hang on.
1: And after all, you're my Wonderwall.
2: Look at your sheet music, Chris.
5: Yeah, look at the symbols.
1: Come on, Let's hear it. This is his most famous one ever, Wonderwall Oasis. Oh. Oh, back to you. Yeah.
3: Feels the way I do.
1: Do we have?
3: You don't need the real song.
5: That's
3: amazing, Alex.
4: Yeah, I've played that on like a corn on the cob, but I played that on all sorts of instruments.
3: The bubbler was my favorite.
5: I saw you playing, shaving your face to that song.
3: Was that shaving real, by the way?
4: It was 100% real. I was getting ready for an online meeting. I thought, I look a bit shabby. What about I film myself shaving, playing Wonderwall?
5: Oh, my God. I love this.
1: Just incredible. I will play Wonderwall to see us out here so we can hear the real thing. You can follow Alex at MusicZipJacketDad on Instagram. You can find out more about his books and workshops so you too can do this.
5: You too can play music with your jacket zipper.
1: I think he does other stuff. WriteBrianWorkout.com.
4: Might be Right Brain, I reckon. I don't know any Brians. 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
3: I'm dyslexic, Mikey.
1: Right Brain Workout. What is that?
4: It's creative training. So my day job is marketing and advertising and helping people be more creative and more human. So there's lots of companies getting a bit too straight and narrow, and I'd like to get humanity back out into the world to produce better work.
1: Is that using the right side of your brain?
4: Exactly. Yeah. I did a bunch of books a few years ago that were big. So,
1: could be right. Right, okay.
5: I love it.
3: Thanks, Alex.
5: Thanks so much.
3: No worries.
5: That was so much fun.
1: Let's do it for Alex. Woo-hoo! Good on you.
3: Yeah. Oh, we're going to listen to the whole thing now.
1: A little bit. What? That wasn't part of my plan. Oh, this intro goes forever. Can you do your zipper while it's going, man?
5: Yeah. Oh, it's a collab right now. Today.

0: Oh, here it comes.
1: Back beneath the weather's on the street, there's a fire when you hide your doubts. I'm sure you've heard it all before, but you never really had it.
2: Has anyone else got a jacket? Let's get a symphony happening.
3: I've got a zipper on my pants.
0: Oh! Hold your fly up to the mic, Amy.
4: Thing's about to join the orchestra.
2: Oh, come on, Thing.
5: I think I have the same jacket he does. Hang on.
2: Uniqlo?
5: Uniqlo, baby.
0: Here we go. The big bit. Woo!
3: You gotta be the one that saves me.
0: This is ridiculous. Yeah. Good on you, Alex. Thanks so much, mate.
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5: Melbourne traffic.
6: Looking over Sydney with a slow stretch on Ring Road, Altona bound, 48 minutes from Plenty Road to Westgate. We've got a three-car stack before Sydney Road closing off a lane. Also, barrier repairs, Ring Road, Altona bound on the Princes Freeway ramp and Monash Freeway outbound, a broken down truck before Huntingdale Road. Looking for a great deal? Fantastic Furniture's biggest end of financial year sale is on now with selected sofas, beds, dining, kids and more at 40% off. 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The KISS cast for the day, partly cloudy, heading for a top of 19. It's Brittany Gorrell first with KISS traffic and weather together.
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9: Morning, I'm Brooklyn Ross. Melbourne's surge in crime is reportedly seeing police cut back on some fingerprint and DNA testing. The Herald Sun's reporting resources are stretched to the limit, so tests will be scaled back for car-related crimes. There will be a 12-week trial. The opposition says it's a blow for victims of crime. A Melbourne study is warning adolescents and teens are at a high risk of depression if they look at social media for over 2 hours a day. The Murdoch Children's Research Institute says 12 to 13-year-old girls are particularly at risk. The athletics community is rallying around the loved ones of one of its stars after her death on a family holiday. Gemma Stapleton placed third in last year's stall gift and reached its semi-finals earlier this year. And the future of Victoria's all-girls schools is in doubt. There are reports more than a third are battling declining student numbers as parents move their kids to co-ed classrooms. Your sport check in a sec.
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9: The FIFA World Cup is officially underway with co-host Mexico taking on South Africa in the first game. The Socceroos kick off their campaign against Turkey on Sunday and Adelaide has moved into fifth place on the table after last night's 57-point win over the Bulldogs. Joshua Kelly finished with four goals. The KISS cast is up next.
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9: Partly cloudy today with a top of 19 degrees right across Melbourne. Tomorrow, rain increasing in 17, could see up to 15 mils of rain for Sunday. Partly cloudy and 15. Right now at Hoppers Crossing, it's 15 degrees. At Scoresby, it's 14. 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
13: Oh, yeah, you're on KISS Friday morning. We're doing it for Chemist Warehouse, Mikey, Brooklyn, Amy Gerard, and Croat Nat. A hit of celebrity gossip. What do you got coming up?
14: There's been a lot of drama with Angelina Jolie and Brad Pitt ever since they divorced, and now the kids are involved. Basically, they want to disown Brad Pitt as their father altogether. I'll tell you more on that next.
13: All right, you're on KISS. A quarter to nine,
14: what
13: Friday. Yeah, 5 seconds of summer on for you right now. Good morning.

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1: Celebrity news. Oh, you like that
2: gossip? Another one of Brad Pitt's kids are trying to permanently drop his surname. So they were always hyphenated. So Zahara Jolie Pitt is the kid that's now wanting to get rid of his last name. So they had the Jolie Pitt thing going on, and they've got a bunch of kids because they had kids biologically and then they adopted kids as well. So Zahara apparently hasn't used the name Pitt publicly for the last few years. And even at her graduation, she dropped it and she just went Zahara Jolie. She's one of the adopted children. But now she's, the court records are showing that she's legally petitioning to have it removed. So this is the third kid to legally remove his name. Maddox and Vivian, and Shiloh are another one of the kids that are doing it.
3: Are we sure this is like they're being bitchy to Brad Pitt?
2: Yes.
3: Because I actually did this myself. Like, I have a hyphenated name.
2: Well, he didn't even go
3: and
2: to
3: then,
2: the...
3: Yeah. And then I just am with Ross because it sounds better, you know?
2: Yeah, no,
0: what was the other one?
3: Ross Hewlands is the full name.
0: Oh, it sounds more newsy, like you're on Channel 9 News or something.
2: Say it again. Ross,
3: but it's such a long name. Brooklyn, yeah. Ross Hewlands. So many letters.
0: Intro it like your news is on. Go on.
3: Morning, I'm Brooklyn Ross Hewlands.
2: Nah,
3: it's too much.
2: Brooklyn Ross is better. Yeah,
4: sharper.
2: So, no, we're sure in this case because firstly, they've been very publicly, there's a massive, you know, divide between Angelina Jolie and Brad Pitt. They fought over that French estate. They had the winery and stuff like that. And the kids, naturally, I feel, when it's that messy of a breakup, kind of pick sides. So he wasn't even at the graduation that Zahara had recently where she dropped the Pitt thing. But then also Pax, their second eldest, he publicly made a comment after Brad won an Oscar in 2020. And I don't think there's any mincing words here. Happy Father's Day to this world-class asshole.
0: Oh.
2: You time and time again prove yourself to be a terrible and despicable person.
3: Wow. Well, that settles it then, doesn't it?
2: Yeah, that settles that one. But
0: I love Brad Pitt. I think he's a great actor. I can't imagine that.
4: Yeah, I think he's a great actor and an absolute deadbeat dad.
0: He must be,
4: it's,
0: hey?
4: Like, as if you're not turning up to your daughter's graduation ceremony.
0: Maybe he was busy shooting a film.
4: Well, maybe you need to prioritise your children that you've chosen to have.
2: We don't know what goes on, but I feel as if Angelina Jolie spends majority of the time with the children, you don't know what people are like in a split. They can become so, you know, spiteful toward their ex that they feed bullshit too.
4: This is true.
2: So, yeah. But it does seem like the kids are no fan of Brad's these days.
0: When you watch his movies, do you look at him differently then?
2: No.
4: I will now.
0: Yeah.
2: Really?
0: Yeah.
2: Okay. All right, Susan Boyle. She's entered a new era. We were talking about her the other day because...
0: Is it a hot girl era?
2: Well, it's hot as she's going to get.
4: It is for Susan.
2: So she's gotten this, like, concave bob where it's like she's foiled her hair up. Like, when she auditioned for Britain's Got Talent back in the day, she had what can only be described as, like, a bird's nest on her head. Like,
4: me,
2: it was a scruffy mess.
4: It's me when I let my hair dry naturally.
2: Yeah, but it was short. It was just scraggy. It was bad. And so she's now debuted this stylish bob that looks like she's been freshly blow-dried every morning.
0: She's hot.
2: She looks great. No, she does look great for her. Good on her. But now we know she's been teasing this new era and we're like, aside from the bob, what else, Susan? We now know what was going on. She's the new face. Get this. Huge for Susan. Of Cornetto ice cream. So she's
0: on
2: also
0: brand?
2: Dropped. Yeah. She's also dropped a brand new techno banger all about Cornettos.
0: No.
2: It's called Just
4: techno.
2: One. And I doubt it, Susan, but have a listen.
4: This is techno?
2: I'll wait for the drop, Amy.
4: Oh, God. This
2: will be at every rave for the next 10 years.
0: Here we go.
2: Wow. Can you not hear this at a gay club, Brooklyn?
3: Oh my God, Susan.
2: Can you get a bit of volume on this banger?

0: Love it. Let's get it in high rotation on Kiss. Yeah, play it every hour.
1: Music director, Brad, I'm coming over to your desk.
0: All right, let's take your final calls. Anything you want to chat about? 13 1065.
2: I actually hated that.
0: Are you not
1: it's
0: a fan?
1: Still going.
2: No, I know.
1: Get
2: I
1: more volume again.
0: I'll play it into our break. 13 1065. If you want to get on air and have a chat, all right. You're on Kiss. Good morning.
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6: Looking over Melbourne with delays following a truck breakdown, Monash Freeway outbound before Huntingdale Road, Roeville, a crash, Wellington Road westbound at Stud Road. We've got a multi-car crash clearing off Ring Road, Altona bound. Expect delays still around Sydney Road and a crash Ring Road at the Plenty Road Greensborough bound exit ramp. 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And 30 of June, AEST, T's and C's apply. The Kiss cast of the day, partly cloudy, heading for a top of 19. It's Brittany Gorrell, first with Kiss, traffic and weather together.
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0: Brooklyn, Amy Gerard for Chemist Warehouse. Bye bye time for the whole week. We're going to go home, but we want to hear from you first on 13 106 5.
1: Of course, yeah. Charlotte, good morning.
2: Good morning.
3: Morning, Charlotte.
1: What's on your mind?
2: Morning. I tried to audition for Australian Idol.
0: Oh, yeah.
2: I've tried it for a while now.
0: Just like Susan Boyle, we were playing her before.
2: Correct.
0: Yeah, with a Canetto song. It's good. It's going off.
3: Please don't play it again.
0: Oh, you don't like it? She's like, sponsored.
3: The falsetto into like auto-tune techno. Yeah.
0: She's so sponsored by Cornetto, right? She's not just singing about a favourite food. Yep.
1: She's trying to get an ad. Charlotte, did you get an audition?
2: Well, last 2 years I got in, yes. Yeah? But I'm a bit disappointed this year because they're only taking 18 to 37 years old.
0: Oh. How old are you?
2: And I'm like in my 50s.
3: That's a bit ageist, isn't it?
0: It is, isn't it?
3: Mm. You can't discriminate against women over... What, so I couldn't even audition?
0: Yeah, because you're...
1: Too old.
0: You're too old, Amy.
3: I'm over the hill these days.
0: Oh, do you want to audition now?
2: Oh, yeah.
0: All right. Oh.
2: Yes, please.
0: What do you got? Let's go.
2: All right. All by myself.
0: Yeah, let's hear
3: great
0: it.
3: Great song.
2: Celine Dion.
0: Okay. Yep, mm-hmm. We're ready. Bang here up. We go.
2: Okay, Oh, you're making me nervous. How does it start again?
0: Oh, mama.
2: I'm kidding. All right.
0: All right, we're ready.
2: When I was young, I didn't believe in anyone. And making love was just for fun. Oh, days are gone.
1: Oh, no, I thought that was good.
3: She was doing really well.
0: Let's go to Maxi. Hello, Maxi. Good morning. Yeah.
1: We need a real Australian judge back here.
3: Yeah.
0: Hello. Good morning.
4: We're not okay.
1: Hello.
3: Oh, are you all right?
1: Why?
4: Me and my daughter have had a bit of just a bad week. We've had some letdowns from her dad, haven't we, Bubba?
0: Oh, is her dad like Brad Pitt? Like a deadbeat dad?
3: A deadbeat.
4: Not exactly Brad Pitt, but yeah.
3: Yeah, so he doesn't look like Brad Pitt either.
0: Yeah.
3: How old's your daughter?
4: She's turning 8 months in a few days.
3: Oh, sweet. Okay.
4: Yeah. And today is my birthday, so I set an alarm for the birthday wheel, not to miss it. And my daughter decided to party all night and woke me up 5 times, and we just missed it by 10 minutes. I was so sad. I was crying.
3: Maxie, it's been a week.
4: You've
3: been let down by the dad, so you're solo parenting your 8-month-old daughter who's been at a rave all night. You're sleep deprived. You're tired. You've missed the birthday wheel.
0: Well, that's so the most important thing. Do you want to do another birthday wheel?
1: Yes, quick. Let's do it.
3: Can
1: we are
3: do a
1: running
3: birthday
1: late.
3: Wheel?
0: Yeah.
3: Alex is going to
0: bring it in.
3: Oh, we're going to do another birthday wheel for you, Maxie.
4: Thank you. How good's that, baby girl?
5: Yeah. Hey. This thing is quite rotund, so it'll take a second.
0: I still don't know why we don't just leave it in here.
1: Thing is moving it quick.
5: Because it's quite rotund.
0: Quick. Right.
5: And it takes up a lot of the studio.
0: All right, here we go. You're going to be on the birthday wheel, Maxie. You ready?
4: Ready.
0: Okay, here we go.
1: Do we have the prize sheet still?
0: Oh, there'll be a prize, I'm guessing. Yeah, we got something. Whatever it lands on.
3: It has landed on number 17.
6: Oi! Oh, number 17, Maxie. You've won tickets to the Good Food and Wine Show, where you can get food and drink from over 350
3: amazing.
6: Different retailers.
4: Oh, that's so wonderful.
3: Oh,
4: thank you so much.
3: Maxie, the Good Food and Wine Show is sensational. Take a girlfriend, get your daughter babysat, and enjoy.
4: That is so amazing. Thank you so, so much.
3: And happy birthday.
1: Yeah.
0: What a good end to the week for Maxie. All right, so next week's a big one. There's a couple of things here, Brooklyn, that are in red, which means it's important.
3: Very important.
0: And Nat will yell at me if

0: We don't read them.
1: Yeah, you're tough to get me to read things, but this is very important and huge.
0: All right, so first up, Million Dollar Pop Quiz is back. Double chance to play at 7 and 8 every morning. John Edward on the show.
2: Yeah, he's going to be in studio with us this time.
3: That's exciting.
0: And Brooklyn. And,
2: yeah.
0: It's the one in red.
2: Okay, you want me to read it out?
0: Oh, it's in red.
2: Kiss is sending you off campus all the way to Vancouver. So we're going to fly you over there where they filmed off campus, and you get to stay and party in the real TV show location. So
0: I'm
2: guessing
0: cool is that
2: frat house.
0: Yeah.
2: You get to party in there.
0: Oh, that's amazing. All right, so that is next week. And we are also home to all your State of Origin Game 2 tickets, which is happening next week. So this is all on next week's show. 6 a.m. We'll be back here Monday, a full week, Amy.
3: Yes. Are you 5 days.
0: You're going to be all right with that?
3: Yeah, I've got it covered.
0: Right, okay. Well, cool. Sick. We'll see you
2: Monday. See you Monday.
3: See you
2: bye,
3: Monday.
2: Guys.
0: 6 a.m. Bye-bye.
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25: Melbourne traffic.
26: Looking over Melbourne with delays trying to ease up Ring Road, Altona bound. Still a 37-minute stretch from Plenty Road to the Westgate. That's after a multi-car crash clearing at Sydney Road. In Roeville, a crash Wellington Road westbound at Stud Road. North Warrandyte, a collision Kangaroo Ground, Warrandyte Road at Lewis Road. Expect delays each way. 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T's and C's apply. KISS cars partly cloudy with a high of 19 today. It's Brittany Gorrell, first with KISS traffic and weather together.
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29: Now.
2: Morning, I'm Brooklyn Ross. There are reports forensic and DNA testing for some car crimes is being scaled back because of stretched police resources. The Herald Sun's reporting the force has launched a 12-week pilot in which these tests won't be done for thefts involving vehicles. It says Melbourne's crime wave has pushed resources to the limit. The Vic Roads website is still a mess this morning. Car buyers still can't register vehicles online after a bungled IT upgrade over the weekend. There's no timeline for a fix. Driving tests and rego payments also can't be booked online, though they can be done using BPay. Donald Trump has called off his latest threat to strike Iran very hard in the coming hours. He says progress has been made in fresh peace talks. And there's still a chance Canberra will extend the fuel excise cut into July. The 26-cent a litre discount is due to wrap up on June 30. The Treasurer says he's looking at it week to week. His sport check in a sec.
27: 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Catalogue ends June 30.
2: The world's biggest sporting event has officially begun. The FIFA World Cup is now underway in Mexico. Our Socceroos campaign starts Sunday. They face Turkey in Vancouver. And the Crows have thrashed the Bulldogs by 57 to start round 14. Adelaide scored the first 9 goals last night and are now into 5th place. The KISS cast is next.
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2: Partly cloudy today with a top of 19 degrees right across Melbourne. Tomorrow, rain increasing in 17. Could see up to 15 mils of rain for Sunday. Partly cloudy and 15. Right now at Hoppers Crossing, it's 15 degrees. At Scoresby, it's 14. And we play KISS's Million Dollar Pop Quiz every morning at 7 and 8 and all day while you work on KISS 101.1.
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31: How you doing? You got Gordy. Oh, happy Friday. The weekend is here. How'd you like to swap that Friday traffic into Googling how much a yacht costs? That's the kind of Friday we can have with the Kiss Million Dollar Pop Quiz.
0: Gordy, what are with these dumbasses doing the pop quiz? I'm getting like 4 out of 10. I'm over here at home absolutely smashing it. Hey. Get me through. Let's win a mil.
31: Hey, you've done the rego at kiss.com.au?
0: I sure have.
31: That is what I'm talking about. All right, pop quiz plays in minutes. Plus, I'm spilling the answers any minute. You got to stay on Kiss. Let's get you into $1 million.
0: Thank you. Let's get it.
31: Friday's here and the Kiss music is on. Let's get it. Kiss.

0: You got Gordy going live. You're hanging out with your number one in music station and Mel, keen to play the Kiss Million Dollar Pop Quiz, but have you registered?
1: No.
0: That's where it's at, man. Takes you 10 seconds. Legit, 10 seconds.
1: So if I do it now while on the phone, can I play?
0: Do it on the phone right now. Kiss.com.au. Let me know when you're there.
1: Okay, now I'm on. Okay, perfect. Let's do it.
0: Literally put your name and number in there. That is all I need. That way, when we play the pop quiz in about 15, 20, I've got your deets. I can call you up and you beautiful. Can get yourself access to possibly $1 million here.
1: That's amazing. What would I do? Buy a house in Greece. Buy a boat so I can sail to all the islands. Have a mate on there.
0: Have a buff guy called Spiro who just walks around in a pair of Speedos with glistening pecs. I know what sort of lady you are.
1: Got a hubby for that. He's pretty sexy.
0: Yeah, but he's no Spiro.
1: Well, why not double?
0: Whoa! Was not expecting that. Kiss.com.au. Register now. Pop quiz, place in minutes. Plus, more importantly, Anson's on the air in minutes. Man, the Kiss music to take us there. Haven I Run coming in. Oh! One of the greatest R&B beats in music history. Coolio, Gangsta's Paradise. Stay on your number one in music station. Let's check your roads for a Friday.
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3: G'day there, looking over Melbourne on this partly cloudy morning, heading for a top of 19 degrees today. A crash in Roeville, Wellington Road westbound at Stud Road, down a one lane through that stretch. Stud Road is full in both directions for good measure. Also a breakdown for the Tullis City bound before English Street and repair works for the barrier on the ring road, Altona bound on the Princes Freeway ramp. Fantastic. 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The Kiss Cars, partly cloudy, it's off at 19 degrees. It's Andy first with Kiss Traffic and Weather together.
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2: G'day there, looking over Melbourne on this partly cloudy morning, heading for a top of 19 degrees today. A breakdown on the Tulla City bound before English Street, causing grief delays back to Mickleham Road. Elsewhere, barrier repairs for the Ring Road Altona bound on the Princes Freeway ramp. The left-hand lane closed and delays still back to Deer Park Bypass Post Peak. Melbourne's favourite winter tradition, Lightscape, the award-winning immersive light experience, has returned to Royal Botanic Gardens, Melbourne for a limited time only. 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The KissCast, partly cloudy, a top of 19 degrees. It's Andy first with Kiss Traffic and Weather Together.
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